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0: business in prayer has made kings become beggars, and beggars are riding on horses. According to scripture, 1 Peter chapter 4 verse 7 says, the end of the world is coming soon. Therefore, be earnest and disciplined in prayer. For this reason, Freedom Time Praying Partner, FTPP, is inviting all to join this power-packed prayer program every Sunday, Monday, Tuesday, and Wednesday midnight, 12 p.m. on... This power pack program is being led by Reverend Bernard Owusu Ansah.
1: Everything in you that attract evil people,
2: Jesus,
1: by the blood of Jesus Christ of Nazareth, we kill it by fire.
2: Amen.
1: Amen.
0: Don't forget that the fervent prayer of a righteous man availeth much. Therefore, be part of this program. For any information, call 0244-115-618.
2: Freedom, the Lord has done it.
0: FTPP.
3: 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Somebody lift your voice.
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1: Amen.
0: Essence of this, the I am that I am. Jehovah Nisi, Jehovah Makadis. And I do you what you did when you were not seeing Kwanya de Mawa. 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We thank you so much, King of Glory, for counting us among the living in the name of Jesus Christ. Amen. All right, quick one. I want us to pray the next prayer topic. We are asking God for forgiveness. Oh God, show me your grace. 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Please lift up your voice and pray for forgiveness.
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0: Welcome back to Yeah, That's a Pepper Thing. 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Oh, how tender. That's a Pepper Thing! And over to Becca, who's whispering affirmations to her can.
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0: 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It's not a science thing, but it's a Pepper Thing! Why do they all do it? All for that sweet, delicious, truly one-of-a-kind taste of Dr. Pepper. It's a Pepper Thing!
2: You can't say, you are petitioning.
3: Can we play only one keyboard?
2: Supreme.
3: Only one keyboard, okay?
2: You are petitioning supreme. Obi a osu. Oye owone owo haya. Esi bibia.
3: Can you do all this?
2: And they say Obi say I am going to petition the president. Or I'm going to petition the judge.
3: For the Lord is.
2: What do you mean petition lawyer? Judge. Your son wone nim. Thank you Jesus. Etin pa bonu no no. Say say yede ya Obi ko dan de osu. Ono osu si be yi no fi no. On was Susi Motia ni Wufi, you know. In Timpamona, as a gentleman, yet the Kodania catches a radi. I dear went in here, or soon Tinano trust him see your bonny dean Jesus Nimpa. Nidini Kakanaya Bono Babro say, I'm money in Upper Baby Fa, and Yabon Piapa. We are going to petition the King of Kings, the Lord of Lords. Near Kachan say, yes, Sereno, now what we dear on Yadom, on Yaboa. He should show us grace. I pray that this week the Lord will show us grace.
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2: You receive divine grace and divine favor of God.
4: Amen.
2: Receive it by the power of the Holy Ghost.
4: Amen.
2: Receive divine grace in the name of Jesus Christ.
4: Amen.
2: This week may the Lord show us divine grace.
4: Amen.
2: May the Lord show us mercy.
4: Amen.
2: In every area of our life.
4: Amen.
2: In Jesus' mighty name.
4: Amen.
3: It is my prayer this afternoon.
2: We are going to now enter into the prayer section. Pejansa Enramiku 2 scripture be about Judges chapter 16, verse number 18. Judges chapter 16, verse 28. Sorry. 16, verse 28. Judges chapter 16, verse number 28. Was it then Samson called to the Lord, saying, O Lord God, remember me, I pray. Strengthen me, I pray. Just this once. Was it just this once, O God, that I may with one blow take vengeance on the Philistines for my two eyes.
3: Let me hear your
2: simple
3: Mekai
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2: 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There be answer or your second option. There be he's not a second option. He is the last option. Mean well, apart from on you be a something who you. I wish I have time. Was saying I will call Radi any more silly. I miss Sugu Radi. She say I will Radi. Kai me. Ni sunu nu. 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A baby, I'm done. So sin the Radi kai no. Me the baby, you kai. So for me, kai scripture. We baby, I'm dry. I'm real. Who you say?
3: I'm a born here.
2: But see, I pray. Strengthen me, I pray, just this once. Just this once. Would you ready? Would you be back up and I'm a slow? I'm ready back up and I watch you and sleep, bro. Yesterday said, show us some grace. Enye bibi bebre urade dia yeso no enye bibi bebre we dey back up just this once, just as Samson pray, just this once. I want you to lift your hands and declare baby me dey no say, oh Lord, remember me. 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
4: oh Lord,
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0: Jesus. Thank you, Jesus. Quick one, let me remind you, Mommy and Yadi, Mammy. Freedom, baby, Yadi, Mammy, Miss Row. Go to Facebook and share the link. Go to Facebook and share the link. I beg you in the name of God. If our freedom minds, share the link right now. Let us be a blessing to people. Freedom, you're not selfish. So please go to Facebook. Those of you on TikTok, on Snap, on Instagram, on Facebook, I beg you in the name of God, post it on your status right now. Let us be a blessing to people around the world. It will shock you, say, we'll be posting and I will be share and I will be share with status. That will be a home. No, a booby. And you're made in a sack and nipano. Yes, I wouldn't mean sharing your medi bro. When you share it and somebody found it and pray and the Lord blesses the person, do you know how the Lord will favor you for doing that? So I beg you in the name of God, freedom mind, let us do this real quick. Let us not be selfish. Let us be a blessing to people around the world, and I believe it will really be a blessing. So quick one, freedom mind, shoot it right now. Shoot it right now. Come on now, shoot it. Share the link. And please, we are live on Adom TV. Your demo Praise TV. Your demo war Angel TV. Yes, our demo life war GH1 TV. Yes, our demo Joy Prime TV. And our Ago TV. Yes, our demo Sony TV. Na Home Base TV. And our Light TV is your demo. A famous TV. Famous TV suggest you are too hot and then. Make us add the two abuse and Bernard many me medaso. I yen in your memory bomb pint. Miss Rocket will be non funny TV in Toby. Also, more Adom TV, Tifato, or more Praise TV, Fato, or more a GH1 TV, Fato, no a booby. Now, mommy, a mumpy, why? Yamin Shramame. After so, forgive me the scripture once again. Judges chapter 16. Ah, Jesus. Afishay, or say, strengthen me. Remember me, O Lord. I pray. Strengthen me. I pray. We are not see just this once. I don't even pay a bosofo. I will do the just this once. Come mobo wate. Come mobo. Just this once. Just this once. Show me grace. My bread, ready my bread. Just this once. So for Samson who said baby we do ni kuno. Was ever the woody woman mobile crowd would ya madomba kope. Me fan near grow. Yeah, mammy be the woo na ya dear baku pibi awa dear baku pibi. Visa baku pibi. A juma baku pibi. A war baku pibi. When him said all that David needed was one stone to kill Goliath. All that Abraham needed was one Isaac to wipe away his tears, his shame, and the mockery. All that Elizabeth needed was one child.
1: Because of tonight,
0: one child. So for Hannah suffering for many years, all that Hannah needed was one Samuel.
1: Jesus,
0: Samson, all that she needed was just one grace. What's the other we here? Oh Lord, show me one grace. Show me one grace. Grace, Lord, show me grace. Just this once. Oh Lord. Ah, Jesus.
1: Freedom.

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0: Show me grace just this once. 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Just this one, just this one, just this one. According to your word. Show me your grace. Oh Lord, just this once, show me your grace. Just this once, show me your grace. Just this once, show me your grace. Somebody cry out. Somebody cry out.
1: Yeah.
0: Just this once. Show us grace. Just this once. You will love it. Last week, powder direction, it was powerful. Me mami bi eye so fun beka ruda mami. Ruda mami.
1: Papa.
0: Me nim say wuti manti bi.
1: Won
0: a testimony o me fun yin so so fun. O say daddy. Me mi shira wate. Powder direction so fun o say ne ba bi ase ni nua.
1: Papa.
0: Wa perfect asa wonya. And o say ko biem this time.
1: Papa.
0: And o say wo kona me so me nkwa sole. Papa pastor ben asie fa powder mla. I know you last week. It was not a man, a banner coin mezzi. Was you a pie and fast and Indians and a bow? Was you a quiet and fat? Was would you this time? Oh, cock, Namusumi, Quasoli. You paid your pardon, no cost to go and one or so tenacity and another banana for mama. I'm with me visa, mammy.
1: Your
0: man of 5 years. 5 years visa. America. So, wow. Was it papa? One of the gifts in your media, Chawaya, and I am a fair Macono, yeah. Directions in your media
1: mouth.
0: Yamia, do my yawada, we watch in a cheap.
1: But
0: more than a fat communion wine, be the Fabra La Paz, Race Course Park, and so La Paz, Race Course Park, and yet the Bebon Pie. Nanya Menya may be Yeno, a Bebra Jen and Tias, yes, so.
1: Let me tell
0: you, Yawada no pay, Brebby. Now you will never regret it. First of all, put the scripture there for me again. You call the next prayer topic. And I you don't hope on a BBC one pipe name. Something beautiful is happening in this prayer. Oh God, that I may with one blow take vengeance on the Philistines for my two eyes. So we can free the man. We can free a year fence. Beginning on 28 or no. Kai mami.
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0: Momentum at Tanso for Rahe,
2: any
0: Meniso, Meniso, Meniso, would you rather the Mamenin who say Menso, Matoma Tan for so rare? Yampai Bubini, who say, oh Lord, show me thy grace that I will see. Oh Lord, your money simple, let you say, oh Lord, open my eyes to see your grace. Life. 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Now me unhu wa doye. 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Na sham doctor, me tia sham yin paketo
1: awo. We can't even mention the name of God, but we are here because.
0: Abo so say.
1: Adebi o unim ni ye ye no. Emu yetimi ma o sa tati no.
0: Adebi ayere.
1: Unim ni ye ye no, like say.
0: Adebi o utimi ye ni ye. Yetimi ma mu doctor.
1: Ante wo dia let say
3: God has highly anointed you. Spiritual. 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
4: Eno mu doctor. 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Anyway. 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I say and men so may a graduate. Also because say, oh Lord, open my eyes and let me see your grace in my life. 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

0: Alabadea. 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Radio say nya mea. 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
1: o kan si mi na se mo okay last man na me juno me say say ye kasa obi nyami a me de mami nsu nyami e ye wo
0: de ma hu se nyami nyami ye me
1: e ye wo I'm talking about grace ye kan wasem the evidence of God to me chief de mami gidi se nyami wo. 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
0: 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Ya wadam pa bonu brebiu. 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Very strategic prayer. Thursday we say me make se cry. Eme de cry wada rese nyami sa di ame siyem family communion wine no brebi. Ya wada we uba fa communion wine ibibra. 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Afu betiem. Oh Lord. 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
0: Father, help us to walk in your grace. 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
2: Amen.
0: Whatever the enemy has planned and to use against us, we break it in Jesus' name.
2: Amen.
0: And by the anointing of the Holy Ghost, I declare over the life of every man out there, over the life of every woman out there, let every works of the enemy turn into foolishness.
2: Amen. I ask for your blessing. Amen.
0: I ask for your mercy.
2: Amen.
0: Over the life of every man and every woman. In Jesus' mighty name. Fajidie kese ka ame mi ensane nye ho.
2: Amen. Amen. Amen.
0: Thank you, Jesus. Thank you, Jesus. Fanse go akuma so. The best would denya mi asen kwa so to you pipe, but thank God for answering prayer. Le bada ba ha sala ka ba de le bada ba da ba. 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
3: Somebody bless him, bless him, bless him.
0: In the name of Jesus Christ. Father, we thank you so much for answering prayer. In Jesus' name. Fajidie kase ka me miensa na nyawe.
2: Amen. Amen. Amen.
0: Thank you, Jesus. Freedom.
2: The Lord has done it.
0: We need
3: every day.
4: Miracles shall happen every day.
3: Powerful.

0: Welcome back to Yeah, That's a Pepper Thing. First up, we've got Harrison wrapping his Dr. Pepper in a tiny quilt so it feels at home. Oh, how tender. That's a Pepper Thing! And over to Becca, who's whispering affirmations to her can.
1: You're sweet. You're unique. You're the best thing I ever poured over ice.
0: She swears it makes it taste better. It's not a science thing, but it's a Pepper Thing! Why do they all do it? All for that sweet, delicious, truly one-of-a-kind taste of Dr. Pepper. It's a Pepper Thing!
2: I won't mention any amount. I don't want you to say I don't have it. Any seed from your heart, you be full of kuma mubebebia. Ufri sebe sunya mieni. 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Fatu akuma sun. Kadia mikenbi. Declare, say, Father, I thank you for answering my prayer.
3: Father, I thank you for answering my prayer.
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2: Let it bring miracles and testimony.
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2: In Jesus' name.
3: Jesus.
2: Amen. All right, Pacho, what number now be to me? I send the only number now, my man, you be your beer, yebi. 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We will be 0595 now about 5 7. Yanko Pong, the Bonaban be may 0595. No, about 5 7 six, seven, 5 7. Bobium 0595. No, about 5 7 six. 7. Nessane bo 5 7. Wenya 0595 5 7 6 7 5 7. It didn't ever be freedom, never be freedom time praying partners. Yamishra no city, Yamishra Panu city. I told your number, we in so count. We see a 0244. We hear my number. TB. I am 0244 no about 115 618. Patro number will be to me a frame also time bia. My bon number ni bim 0244. Not wabo 115 618. 0244 115 618. Me bobium 0244 115 618. 0244 115 618. Me bobi chato 0244 115. Patro bo 6 1 8. It didn't ban your Bernard Nebeba. We didn't Nebeba Bernard who so answer. Patcho be out there in your Vodafone cash and I tell us Patcho the number way. And also see so a 0506. Nebo 3 5. Nebo 8 2 9 2. Bibo BM 0506. Now about 3 5 8 2 9 2. We have Vodafone cash telecell 0506. Now about 3 5 8 2 9 2. Okay, Nyamisha, no so dear Bandia Bernard, sir. 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

0: 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Yes,
1: Papa, Nyami Adume Fiada, said ya, Odia Kwanche Kesi Abetujan. 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
0: My one direction will be one more Mahoda, a Fiada no Bebe Kumasi branch.
1: Papa, near all Mahoda Biano, Omo free, Wau free tech aside.
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1: ti ya the communion one said ya papa akan
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4: Odoba Street.
0: Na nipa no drew Park and Gardens or better home freedom.
4: Papa Udru Park and Gardens entrance wana. Ya bana kesi ya boho.
0: Okay.
4: Ntu dru abe hu by banan air direct eba Park and Gardens wo street.
0: Oh nice.
4: The Odoba Street.
0: Wow. Okay, young Kokaswa.
5: Kasua a super to be a bra about Tampa station and as a new market station in Munu to work as one patemua brand new market both from Malam station whenever Malam Janshua Ube drew about Tampa station 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

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Let God be God. At in chef radum FM 106.3 ha ebro baby out here can be a din any ejewusu me also for enodofo and I so urade adum apamfo no abekame ho last week ma me bo one my contractor I'm learning what up for your yes sorry me last week I'm saying, I'm saying, I'm saying, I'm saying, I'm saying, I'm saying, I'm saying, I'm saying, I'm saying, I'm saying, I'm saying, I'm saying, I'm saying, I'm saying, I'm saying, I'm so I didn't so bad anybody baby a couple of same gym and I do your house and over car near ye naya bunya empire the bear will be a fru be na catcher and say for Ophidiano at two Adum FM na uje kuma phone abba because I'm saying this I'm with you come on here Jumakura and I'm saying yes I know yes I know the canet the first scripture be my name for the name yes the last name Reverend Omabo the first scripture be my name for the name yes the first scripture be my name for and menyame eye nyame na menyame ti ase nti meda na se da and the program no segment no fe di ka no ye da urade 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month of visitation month of favor. Hallelujah. We prayed last week of favor and visitation and today we shall continue. Bless your name, Jesus, for who you are. 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Auntie Equifie. So ranking as a chief inspector. Okay. Chief Inspector Paul Pratt. Chief of Fina, when your wife. Chief Superintendent Ernest Echampon.

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Welcome to 18 Hall. 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
1: ya eja
0: na mo te sen
1: nyame adom ye ho ye na papa pa cho won so e
0: awurade adom ene mo mpa e bo me so me ho ye papa pa
1: ye denya
0: me be kwene abrantie mchina me na so
1: a ko mo twitwa
0: powerful me ho fe ye
1: papa
0: I'm not going to say that I won't come here. Rejoice in the Lord always again. 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I say rejoice. 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

0: peace of God will take over your heart and your mind. 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A better one come and no one so. Christ Jesus. The AB and I would dear Bobo, AB and I would dear Reho. Are you on Facebook? And see, and I didn't so your Facebook promise at our Roma. The Ubeti Middle now say Abba. Now, all prayer requests be here. You can also bring your prayer requests. So, Ubebde, so I come on. Baby, June 4. So for SK or her, then call you June 9 June. Only JJ Rawlings and they do birthday or June. Promise birthday, you say? Promise, who's your June? Birthday, a man to me?
1: April.
0: April, okay, no dear children. When they. My new cream, okay. Ofuriata, you from?
2: Reverend,
0: my
2: wife and I, June
0: 4. We are June. That we are June, say. And I've been our baby. Oh, yeah. Me baba akona onim ni baby ena ya pe bi amano so eni ya April amano. Oni mbosu mi ya wunu. Adi abra mama be em fa nche ju won.
3: Oye ju sey.
0: We are June say?
3: June 23rd.
0: Okay, then ready I say. And then the happy birthday, happy birthday in advance. And our wife from here saying?
2: 23rd and 25th.
0: Okay. Hey, then come here.
2: Never penis me baba kotonum dine am wakum and nay and birthday.
0: Dine also your man to be.
2: Meet them in October.
0: And they would only a bishop who's answer.
2: Aye, Mimi.
0: And I can't it in your man to be. June.
4: Pastor David.
0: Where is it?
4: March.
0: We are Ghana boy. Quotation event I divide.
4: Someone
2: happy birthday.
0: Something.
2: So for me, I'm starting to say, "What's the plan?" I'm here now.
0: Yeah, we're so happy, happy baby.
2: Dina, yeah, we're so happy, happy baby. And they be sharing. I'm
0: here. Fia, Filipina, we baby. That be testing me, and I'm here say, "Dream one, na test and so the that be." Until I got a crowd, baby. That be. I November. Until I got a day in November. Hey. Until I got a day in November. Okay. Kenneth, what's it?
4: Psalm 117.
0: And you're back on song. 117. Verse
4: 1 and 2, no, 2 verses.
0: Psalm 117, verse 1 and 2, 2 verses. That's the shortest verse. The shortest verse in the Psalms. Bible. And that the shortest verse, and so, then.
4: Jesus wept.
0: John 11:35. John 11:35. Say Lazarus, John 11. John 11. Okay, into Psalm 117, verse 1 and 2. Say Amen, yena muni eradia ye. Amen yina monkamfo no na doye eso yenso na Ewurade enokware ewo hoda munyi Ewurade aye. Amen.
2: Amen.
0: Amen yina. Amen yina. Chebrofo no sesen.
4: Oh, praise the Lord, all you nations.
0: Oh, praise the Lord, all you nations.
4: Praise him, all you people.
0: Amen, yena munyi no aye.
4: For his merciful kindness is great towards us.
0: Na nadoye eso yenyina yeso.
4: And the truth of the Lord endures forever.
0: Na nenokware ewo hoda.
4: Praise ye the Lord.
0: Munyi Ewurade aye. 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Ewo hoda. 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
2: established.
0: It is finished. 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
2: Hallelujah.
0: And it's on a tear, we bet him at all raincoat. 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A trunk or white walk him. Now, Dimacho Yene Radia say, thank you, Father. Thank you, Father God. I'm a sender.
2: Eradia Dawasi, yes, so in my yam. 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
3: Shuarakarua, thank you, Father.
2: Eradia Dawasi,
0: thank you, Father God.
3: We give you praise, we give you praise, we give you praise, we give you praise. Thank you, Lord, thank you, Lord, thank you, Lord. Thank you for the gift of life, thank you for the gift of life, thank you for the gift of life. We give you praise, we give you praise, we bless you, Lord. We are
0: thankful, we are thankful, we are thankful, we are thankful, we are thankful. Thank you, Father God. 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
3: Thank you. 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

0: And I am Sir Rade, Sir Rade. 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One for Mujan in Yari, Ungar way and Mujab
1: on fire bonnet say,
0: Mujan in Yari,
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0: Mujan in Yari,
1: I didn't hear more Akumumu bonnet,
0: Mujan in Yari,
1: the home bonnet, Wapayo bonnet,
0: Mujan in Yari,
1: I didn't hear more bonnet for say,
0: yes,
1: Mujan in Gali,
0: yes,
1: Mujan,
0: Mujan,
1: and
0: Mujan,
1: everybody.
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0: Yes, Mojano, and my young son, Mojan, and Tia, Mojan, and Tia, Mojan, and Tia, Mojan, and Tia, Mojan, and Tia, Mojan, and Tia, Mojan, and Tia, Mojan, and Tia, Mojan, and Tia, Mojan, and Tia, Mojan, 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and Tia, Mojan, And I 5-7. 1 John 1:5-7. And Uma, I didn't kind of
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4: 5-7.
0: Mm.
4: This is the message we have heard from him and declare to you.
0: Na asemo a ye ti ye e woni nche ni e ka kire mu ene se
4: that God is light.
0: Onyankopon ye han.
4: And in him is no darkness at all.
0: Na nimu no esum bie nimu kura wo ka esum a esum nwuma aye bone. 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Onyankopon ye han. God is light. And in him there's no darkness. What's it at all? Kura
5: Kwata.
0: It soon be in Mukura. So for transway.
4: Verse 6. If we say that we have fellowship with him.
0: And the Akasi and Newa and Yonkofa na I was here in Yonkofanso. We must have fellowship with the Lord. Because we have become his children. So if we are his children, we have fellowship in him.
5: That's right.
0: But because we are fallible, God is infallible. Because we are fallible, Senatebia, we fall short. He used to fall short. Ye ni penti, aya ye boni. 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And I will be say Ghana so be able to be asked no yano. Also the question is yano. 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
0: 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And tadi turned out could now share wound your fancy.
5: Sometimes you can't even close your wardrobe.
0: Yes. A be dear jibby gonso. 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
5: And go for ya and pushy.
0: Who push him pushy? Nina. I go away a day. Who be where Jaho Emma who crow macro and pet.
5: Exactly. It's true.
0: I mean, we need to be more
1: bold.
0: Oh, my queen, mono. Because if you
4: oha,
0: me who say ye?
1: Me who say
0: ye? Me who Omokra,
1: omokra,
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0: awrade da was
4: awrade da was
0: awrade da was
1: awrade da was
0: ye nipa
1: ye nipa
0: ye nipa
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4: ye honam
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4: oka so di echi ya
0: kan su awuto yi
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0: awrade da was
1: awrade
0: ba wo he yemfom so
4: na
0: ani eni awrade da was
1: awrade da was
0: o yesu din
1: o yesu din
0: ya kan esa no wase ya kase enye boni ani da da hono rekware ni yemu do wase kase ya yete ne yebom se onyakopon eye han na esum bie ni ne mukura to aso esofo
4: verse 6 any if we say that we have fellowship with him and walk in darkness
0: say kase ene ne ewa yonkofa ne enam esum a
4: we lie
0: ne enam boni mu a ne eye boni a na ye boa
4: and we do
0: wo se Habakkuk no se is it 130 ana Habakkuk no wo se wo a wo ye konkono na wani entimi hwe boni man no boni kra entimi hwe o
1: da bi o
4: 113
0: Habakkuk no won ka me hwe
4: Habakkuk 1:13. You are of pure eyes than to behold evil.
0: You are of pure heart. Pure eyes. Wakate bibi ye pure. Nature say e ye clean. Na e ye holy. Na e ye sanctified. E ye consecrated. Che say e ye holy. E ye kronkono. E ye pure. E ye pure. Nti ne ze pure water. Nature say water ne ye. As you know, sometimes the particles you
5: impurities
0: are impurities. I am, friend, but on only the other desire, you are of pure heart, eh?
5: Undiluted.
4: You are of purer eyes than to behold evil.
0: Than to behold evil. So when neighbor share money.
4: And cannot look on wickedness.
0: And cannot look. Won't even for any show. Yanunti, and I yes, your son, I said, you are not so. No, I was reassigning our money. And the Ejano A in any interno. And was it? Major, I didn't
5: see
0: anyone palm me. A jaddy in any hintano. One of you as a bonnie son or bado. One timmy anfan any ashe. And I make us say, Onumpo, I don't know our dan, who nipano. Then I'll church him, my an any panty as I say, yes, yes, and Yangupon, Edena, or Cassa Major. Yangupon, why a barco, which we change the mummy answer. That's the wonderful God. God who can divide himself into two and join together again. Eh? Nyamia, otimi chet mumiensa, otimi dana no oba, otimi dana on konkono, otimi dana no eja, onua nyakuponwa. So the Godhead, God the Father, God the Son, God the Holy Ghost. That I na make us over, na make us a sumbiara, womu enye the doctrine of Trinity and tumuno. Don't follow them. A sumbia. So they don't believe in the doctrine of Trinity. Say nyamie ja wonyi ntum say Yesu ye nyame. 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If you don't believe in that doctrine, don't follow them.
5: That's right.
0: Praise God.
1: Hallelujah.
0: Don't follow them. Their doctrine is not good. Except they believe, say Jesus is God. And Thomas here, now one day, Eurade Namno. I don't know, Eurade in the way on the second week, you know. Anna, or sorry, Fred Ufumno. First week, you know, na Thomas in your
1: home.
0: Okay, John 20, no. And you have one catch and say, Yehuna Urade, you have seen the Lord. Thomas is here, Ferry. Say, I'm a waha. Now say, you are no part there. And come with him and back baby I did a run boy and come in Sabbath with him. Nothing and show him. But the Mazako shim, I signed a major idea. Send you see, boo boy. I ain't any chance who do things that you can rise again. A self was your own and part will buy. But I was in our church, you know. Next half for next year. And that's only the first day of the week. Woman, money used to bed, was it Tommy? Bri. As soon as you come home, Tommy Bri. Father, back. Bechamin said, baby, I did a draw boy. Nessa found Sabbath Shemin, but I be prime, you, Thomas. na gidi anya chinyi fo na that confession that some Thomas made so for one come here was say my Lord and my God abba because them confession where me there ma my Lord and my God John chapter 20 Oh,
4: that's right.
0: What's it?
4: John 20:27-28.
0: Uh-huh.
4: Then he said to Thomas,
0: he said to Thomas,
4: reach your finger here and look at my hands, and reach your hand here and put it into my side. Do not be unbelieving, but believing. And Thomas answered and said to him,
0: Thomas, my
4: Lord
0: and
4: my God.
0: Mewurade ene me nyankopon.
2: Amen.
0: Mewurade ene me nyankopon. Hallelujah.
2: Amen.
0: Uyo nyamia. Wotia si. 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Wotia si. What you are saying, we own yami, we own yamia, what you are saying, what you are saying, Saint Amirani, everybody, dear you, dear Thomas, who knew what I said, me wurade, and me young coupon. Na se nipa bia no timi fa Yesu se wura ene wa jinkwa ma wura de ene wa jinkwa wo nyankopon ma Yesu Kristo nyankopon ne o nyankopon
2: amen
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4: first Timothy chapter 3 verse number 16
0: uh-huh.
4: And without controversy.
0: Tio, what's it without controversy? So those people who are controversying, the argumentative people, those who argue, those the controversial people.
5: That's right.
0: The controversial people. What's it no without controversy? What's it etching JBN? Mamin Kaichi, you know. What's it this is without controversy? Etching JBN. So be bad, you were watching it. 316. Memetere no kwa kwa fa yin. Eh, roma metere no way. Eh, na yamba bonso mu baby atri we. Okay, ma hu. Ma hu, yan kwa.
4: And without controversy.
0: Mm-hmm.
4: Great is the mystery of godliness.
0: Mm.
4: God was manifested in the flesh.
0: Mm.
4: Justified in the spirit. Seen by angels.
0: Mm.
4: Preached among the Gentiles, believed on in the world, received up in
0: glory. Wase na adia wade eno kure eka a eson a wonyamson pa ehintasem and wase aye mystery.
4: Mystery of godliness.
0: Aye mystery of godliness in yam ehintasem. 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
2: there
0: be o was it a single
5: no
0: it was a pro moma me cheche so ne binu me na ye adwuma no let us ne cheche so ne binu me na ye adwuma no
5: that's right
0: wane onkonkono wane oba no and you know as bi bi anyankopon be ye bi anso no yesu no ye architect the designer I don't know upon the originating cause. And the Holy Spirit and we implemented.
5: Implementer. That's right.
0: Why not bring it to pass? Praise God.
5: Hallelujah.
0: And to say, Mumma Yenyo was it a dia wadi and no kure eka aye nyamesum pamu e intasem. Na answers will be a etime eje hu echinye kura. And was onyagupon yi no wadi ewa hunemu. 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Praise God.
2: Hallelujah.
0: And look at Hebrew, what baby was what baby at work at when I'm the message dem o. Yes, I know kai. Hebrew chapter 7. Na all baby o ka say ohunam and a message e dem amawo. Hebrews. Oh no.

0: Shabbat. Which chapter are you saying?
1: 10, verse number 5.
0: 10, 5. Okay. Yeah, okay.
2: Therefore, when he came into the world, he said, sacrifice and offering you did not desire.
0: If it is a you know. In Hebrew chapter 10, verse
2: 5.
0: Okay. Enti obe wiase no wo kan se afode ene ayede ene wampe
2: na a body you have prepared
0: ohunam ene wasiesi ede amame to aso e
2: in burnt offerings and sacrifices
0: wo se afode ene bone ehun afode anso wani
2: eh then I said
0: ano na me kan se
2: come in the volume of the book
0: me ba
2: previously saying sacrifice and burnt offerings and offering for you for sin you did not desire nor had pleasure in them which are offered according to the law. Then he said, behold, I have come to do your will, O God. He takes away the first that he may establish the second.
0: Now we need in kind of sending what in your toss from you know ABC. Amen. Kase urade ada wase.
3: Urade ada wase.
0: Sa same way die.
3: Sa same way die.
0: Se ubie yeni.
3: Se ubie yeni.
0: Na ubie ya dwini.
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1: Mm-hmm.
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1: Mm-hmm.
0: Stand now with your enchantments.
1: What's it? Sorry, Gina. Sesia, nefa won kabrichere.
0: And the multitude of your sorceries.
1: And won tafu ye duduo.
0: In which you have labored from your youth.
1: Ah, ufri omofra ase.
0: Perhaps you will be able to profit. Perhaps you will prevail.
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0: 13. You are worried in the multitude of your counsels.
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0: Let now the astrologers.
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0: And the monthly prognosticators.
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1: 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Don't say e won krofo bi wo ho no mo a wode entafo yie wode nkabrekire wode abeyisem.
0: Yes.
1: Ana ti wiase. No say monthly prognosticators.
0: Prognosticators.
1: 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And upon some sort of agency or do a yejuma.
2: That's true.
1: Praise God.
2: Hallelujah.
1: Accident, I would see a trade be back class or more call a Amanasiaba. Um, call me some of you. Be anywhere a year bonnier or money for the movie. Then I subsidy or a bonnino. 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Zone of 50 years a year bonnin. Yashab was some of you for us you.
0: Yes, Lord.
1: Woma, woma, etchere. Woma can some good woman. 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
2: The awaken.
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2: 24/7.
1: 24/7. They are enchantments. They are sorcery. Yabompire.
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1: 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Kabako. Bosu was it mantra prognosticators. The other version of mantra predictors. They predict evil.
2: Evil.
1: Against people. They speak into the air. They speak into the life of people. They cast spells against people. They bewitch people. Their bewitchment. 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
1: The witches,
2: the witches,
1: the witches,
2: the witches,
1: the wizards,
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2: ewa hospital.
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2: emeni pewu.
1: I told that negligence of doctors and nurses, no. Naye will be bewitchment. Will be bewitchment. You,
2: yeah.
1: Sure, I don't be busy. My daughter in the Lord be not warrior, then be our baby. Now, then I warrior, you know, now contention womb and confobia. Abby, which Jumana warrior, wouldn't say sleep and acquire Jumano and I dare our Benny Benny, you know, baby ese so de dade ani bi eloku ansa na wachichire no wanye ne sa wode totu so sa na chese mugu 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See Ben and the Bayano, a yen one was say, one no yes, Edgeman. Miss Obi bet me the bewitchment. I bewitch it, Penny. I'm not going to report, then I'll go to prison.
3: Oh, I know this, yeah.
1: Bewitchment. 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Why a yam was a bewitchment? 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
3: papa
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3: bewitchment
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3: Esio mensa. 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
3: Eme nipa yade.
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1: Ubeye mpo.
3: Ubeye mpo.
1: Na woye.
3: Na woye.
1: Wunu mi se obi kwaje visa. Eh? Obi kwaje visa. Yebie ne password mi so oyo oba. Picture the table.
3: Yeah.
1: Nipasu ye bemo. Madame for Bakon by free Japan by. What's I could do airport your sign? Yes, so about four in a tiny menu. One wap a year password or the free Japan by you. I was alcohol. Would you airport your sign?
3: Bewitchment.
1: So for Baku be from America a buy. Or by Madame for so for because she had a shirt. Shirt on the shirt, send a bewitchment. Walk of American Bok could report his assano. Say, shut an ash, I don't know.
3: Hey, on one of
1: the now down for so far, could share the shed. Shut to the chair, no, shut the moon. And what the chair? Oh, do you report your sign? Ah, and one chassis, well, by Anna, Lord, why? It is a radi and a radi be a chair and say, and his hand money will be any mammy who has a shirt and not what I'm for the chair.
3: And what? And
1: my son. She said, "Bibu, we are you.
3: Bibu, we are you, Papa.
1: Kase wo Yesu dine mo.
3: Ewo Yesu.
1: Jumbo bosumi.
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1: Edi mani pa.
3: Edi mani
1: pa. Tumi biara.
3: Tumi biara.
1: Esese yari.
3: Esese yari.
1: Edi mani pa.
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3: Ebe be nyame.
1: So for Psalm 10 verse 15.
0: Psalm 10 verse number 15.
1: Psalm
0: 10 verse number 15.
1: Psalm 10 verse 15.
0: Psalm 10 verse 15. Break the arm of the wicked.
1: What it break the arm of the wicked and the evil one, eh?
0: Seek out his wickedness.
1: Seek out his wickedness.
0: Until you find
1: some man. Of them are wicked. We have wicked men, wicked people. Bible says from bloodthirsty people, moja pefo. Woman no moja, nipa moja no mudi ansanum. No mudi bia wo fufredi. And the Nipan of Freddy, Cassa, what years with no
0: one years,
1: Jumbo Summy, and Enchantress, and Cabretier
0: for
1: Abbey for Santa Mammy for Kunumami for Mamma Cassa Spurs, it's Yenipa,
0: it's Yenipa,
1: Mutimugu, Musia Quine, Wooden Yarawa, Wooden Yarawa, and Eurade, as I'm saying, Yemubuma Bassa, Yemu Boniachi, Cosisa Yumubio, Wabuha, not a net in form, was I just sent me woo, sent me woo, your pa, your friend, our
3: rear,
1: won't worry, that would you allow us say, send me woo, ya,
3: I
1: want you
3: to
1: be that, would you allow us say, I just sent me woo,
3: I just
1: sent my son, I want to send me woo, ya.
3: Semi Muya,
1: you couldn't know how be now. Sing in saying, a bin to me, Mampo, Yakasu and Yamiskari, Casa Radia, one hour be witching,
0: Yes, Lord.

0: Jesus name.
1: Yeah, bumpire. 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Was a moon sorry, sorigina. Sorigina. Won't come richer. And won't talk for ye. Won't talk for ye, Dudu. Woe free or more frassy. A bre a moo, a beer over to me. Aje, aye, baby. 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Was what bread our dinner to Cassa de Tubiara?
2: Oh,

I am to me, I am to my friend, I am to my friend, I am to my friend, I am to my friend, I am to my friend, I am to my friend, I am to my friend, I am to my friend, I am to my friend, I am to my friend, I am to my friend, I am to my friend, I am to my friend, I am to my friend, I am to my friend, I am to my friend, I am to my friend, I am to my friend, I am to my friend, I am to my friend, I am to my friend, I am to my friend, I am to my friend, I am to my friend, I am to my friend, I am to my friend, I am to my friend, I am to my friend, I am to my friend, I am to my friend, I am to my 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am to my friend, I am to my friend, I am to my friend, I am to my friend, I am to my friend, I am to my friend, I am to my friend, I am to my friend, I am to my friend, I am to my friend, I am to my 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

0: Trust. If I show Facebook, no, so bet you me the comments. 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Hey, Reverend Eja Owusu. Reverend Eja Owusu, bet you my joining. Oh, what a dance, so bet you me the comment.
1: 5 minutes near Trump,
0: I was here. Contribution, empire, prayer request with the Ninina Ebeba or Reverend Eja Owusu. Caroline, will you Newton? I say, let God be God.
1: Let God be God.
0: Harriet Nyako, I say, thank you, Jesus. Wallace Panford Queen, I say, let God be God. Samuel Winfall, I say, I want God to favor me and my children and give us good health. Ping Pong Ernest Kwame, I say, good morning, Reverend Eja. We're watching you live from Achimkusi.
1: Thank you.
0: I thank God for life. Ebenezer Dai, I say, to God be the glory. Greetings to you, Reverend Jewusu, and your wonderful team.
1: Thank you.
0: God bless you all. My son, Caleb, celebrated his birthday on 5th June.
1: The happy birthday in advance. Say 5th June, didn't know. 5th June, and yeah, belated.
0: Insia Bempa Ahmed. Insia Bempa Ahmed. I say, I thank God Almighty for protecting me and my family. I also thank Reverend Ejewusu and the team for always reminding us that we should let God be God.
1: Yes.
0: Reverend, kindly pray for my daughter who is scheduled for fibroid surgery.
1: A bomb pie man who used to do. So, baby, I'll call fibroid surgery. Be a doctor, no, and she'll write in sir. And I says, she'll write in sir. Nessie said, do me a shell writing sir. A writing animal canon, I want so a doctor and a surgery knife, moon on fanny operation.
0: Amen.
1: Oh, yes, I'll write in front of comrades from Jim. Amen.
2: Amen.
0: Francisca Ikuya Buachua, I said thanking God for the gift of life for me and my family.
1: Francisca Ikuya, what we tell you?
0: So good morning, Reverend Ejewusu and your team.
1: Good morning.
0: Adelaide Obing, I say it is my birthday. Please, can you pray for my life?
1: Thank you. Mm-hmm.
0: Georgina Obing answers, thank you, Jesus. Good morning, Reverend and your team. Mm-hmm. Let God be God. Adelaide said, let God be God. Reverend, I love your teachings and have been praying for you all the time.
1: Thank you very much.
0: I've been listening to you for about 20 years.
1: Hey, you my job.
0: Bernard Jobbing, I say we bless you. I can't
1: contact Japan. What you saying? Benis, good morning over there.
0: Irene Jima Boateng, I say let God be God. Bernard Jobin, I said, the dark world is in trouble.
1: Yes.
0: Judy Mensah, I say, amen.
1: Amen.
0: Adelaide say, may the good Lord continue to bless you. Elizabeth Young, I say, good morning, Reverend Ejewusu and the wonderful team. Bing Pong Kwame Ernest, I say, amen and amen.
1: Amen and amen.
0: Elizabeth Young, say, let God be God.
1: Let's go.
0: Rodan Chroma, say, let God be God. Judy Mensah, thank you, Jesus. Georgina Bing answers, say, God forgive us our trespasses, wash away all our sins. Irene Jima, I say, forgiveness, O Lord God Almighty, both the secret sin, the hidden sin, by cleansing us in the blood of Jesus. Harriet Nyako, I say, I connect my siblings and my mother to the altar of grace. Faustina Butri, I say, amen and amen. Elizabeth Young.
1: Faustina, what you say?
0: Elizabeth Young say amen, amen, panyain, panyain, panyain. Richard Crantie Dakwa say fire, fire, fire,
2: fire, fire, fire.
0: Faustina Butri was say the fire of God destroy them.
2: Yes, amen.
0: Faustina Butri say powerful, amen. Harriet Nyako say thank you, Jesus. Patience

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1: Luke 1:26. Now in the seed month, the angel Gabriel was sent by God to a city of Galilee named Nazareth, to a virgin betrothed to a man whose name was Joseph, of the house of David. The virgin's name was Mary. And having come in, the angel said to her, "Rejoice, highly favored one, the Lord is with you. Blessed are you among women." But when she saw him, she was troubled at his saying and considered what manner of greeting this was. Then the angel said to her, "Do not be afraid, Mary, for you have found favor with God. And behold, you will conceive in your womb and bring forth a son, and shall call his name Jesus. He will be great, and he will be called the Son of the Highest. And the Lord God will give him the throne of his father David, and he will reign over the house of Jacob forever. And of his kingdom there will be no end." Then Mary said to the angel, "How can this be, since I do not know a man?" And the angel answered and said to her, "The Holy Spirit will come upon you, and the power of the Highest will overshadow you. Therefore, also, that Holy One who is to be born will be called the Son of God." Amen. Amen.
0: Nyanko, the book

0: 10 from verse number 12. Then he said to me, do not fear, Daniel. From the first day that you set your heart to understand and to humble yourself before your God, your ways were heard, and I have come because of your words. But the prince of the kingdom of Persia withstood me 21 days. And behold, Michael, one of the chief princes, came to help me, for I had been left alone there with the kings of Persia.
1: Amen.
0: Amen.
1: Sir, Nyangupon Bofua, or call Mary in chain. Wano, and I know the Daniel Muaye Ebreno, Gabriel. Nyangupon Bofua Gabriel, Wano, or the Nyangupon Pabu Muayeba. A Dano Bible was say, not Daniel, ever Persia, a memo. Now, all bompire, I don't think we saw so bompire, and Nyangupon smart. Sabofui, our money din be a Gabriel. Praise God.
2: Hallelujah.
1: So for Daniel and Pabumu Ayemra. Now was it the Prince of Persia? Bible sing ye ni mujan hunamnenya. Woka kolon to fong ma a tosu me nuna itre eduo. Was it a wo to me be a man honswa and in yangupon nim de idiesi. So there are powers that exhort themselves against the knowledge of God concerning his children. Did the Nyangupon actually share the amount? To me, be man won't quite say, one need the Yamia Shama on the ADSC. This woman Pibumu Yeti. Praise God.
2: Hallelujah.
1: And the Bonfoy, I would did Daniel Pibumu Aye Ebano. Bible say, Persia, the Prince of Persia, a sorry and it in time say, one yanum from Pibumu Ayanko. Bosumi a month of visitation,

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2: e
0: demand of visitation wasem se bo sumi eto so nsia no wo sma wo bofo wo
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0: kobi of friend in nazareth ababa wo be friend mary
1: ababa wo
0: no dina ma abere me bia
1: I'm
0: afraid Joseph Awari.
2: I'm a Joseph Awari.
0: Wouldn't marry.
1: Wouldn't
0: marry. Our Nazareth.
1: Our Nazareth.
0: A crowd woman. A crowd woman. Wouldn't him nifie.
1: Wouldn't
0: me. Joseph Awari. I'm a no call. I'm a no call.
1: I'm a
0: no call.
1: I'm
0: a no call. I'm a no call. I'm a no call.
1: I'm a
0: no call. I'm a
1: no
0: call. I'm a
2: no call.
0: I'm a no call. I'm a
2: no
0: call. I'm a no call.
2: I'm
0: a no call. I'm a
1: no call.
0: I'm a no call. I'm a no call.
1: I'm
0: a no call. I'm a no call. I'm a no call. I'm a no call. What the apremi?
2: What
0: the apremi? Biara.
2: The
0: man who saw. The
2: man
0: who jekuma. And crash.
1: And crash.
0: And crash.
1: And crash.
0: And sebiara.
2: Sebiara.
0: Ebesi kwanye se.
2: And the pa.
1: And the pa.
0: What the apremi? What
2: the apremi?
0: Aba who kwanu?
1: Aba
0: who jang kante?
1: Who jang kante?
0: And channel sa.
1: And
0: channel sa.
2: And
0: channel sa.
1: And channel
0: sa. Aba sebiara.
2: Aba sebiara.
0: The man who saw.
2: The man
0: who jekuma.
2: Who jekuma?
0: Ebu guaba sebiara.
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0: 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Nyame be mo nya visitation
1: amen
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1: yes
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1: Wa
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0: my show, so
1: hang
0: on, show, so
1: hang
0: on, show, so
1: hang

0: Jesus' name.
1: 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Was a life is war.
2: Oh, yes, life.
1: And yes, anchor or swam for Paul. First Timothy chapter 6, I think verse 12, I fight the good fight of faith. Was it Kudidia Copano? And I just know. Was it fight the good fight of faith and hold fast to eternal life? Kudidia Copano, Casa Radie,
2: Radie,
1: and yeah, Ephesians chapter 6. And what I say, and Yanni Mojan who nominated us. Namunyana Munfa, Munchena, Yako de Yako de Yako, Yako, Yako, Yako, Yako, Yako, Yako, Yako, Yako, Yako, Yako, Yako, Yako, Yako, Yako, Yako, Yako, Yako, Yako, Yako, Yako, Yako, Yako, Yako, Yako, Yako, Yako,
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0: Break you,
1: I was a radiator.
3: Luke 1:26. Now in the seed man, the angel Gabriel was sent by
1: was
3: God.
1: Sent. So the angel visited Mary. So this month, a month of visitation. Nyakubu obe visitu.
2: Amen.
1: Obe mu obi aba wunche.
2: Amen.
1: Obe ma washia obi.
2: Amen.
1: Our trot room.
2: Oh God.
1: Our taxi.
2: Amen.
1: Our bus room.
2: Amen.
1: Our sitting.
2: Amen.
1: Our drum.
2: Amen.
1: Our shopping mall.
2: Amen.
1: Our mart bi.
2: Amen.
1: Our shop bi.
2: Amen.
1: Nyakubu obe mu washia obi.
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2: Oh God.
1: Nyame be mu washia ohukani.
2: Amen.
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2: she amen
1: ka se wo yesu din
2: wo yesu
1: din wo yesu din
2: wo yesu
1: se urade mimre ni
2: urade mimre ni
1: urade mimre ni
2: urade mimre ni
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2: urade mimre ni
1: urade mimre ni
2: urade mimre ni
1: this month
3: of
1: visitation
2: father I pray
1: let me see
2: your visitation
1: let me have
2: your
1: visitation
2: and
1: let me receive
3: your favor
1: urade ma so for come here
3: uncle or see now in the seat man Angel Gabriel was sent by God to a city of Galilee.
1: A city of Galilee
3: named Nazareth.
1: And baby, I would tell him. So what our friends say Iraq. So what Korea? So what Asamankasi? So what Gabusubia? So what you ask us what baby at be ka say urade
0: urade
1: wuni me ne me tie
0: wuni me me
1: so so wo for no
3: so wo for
1: be ba
0: urade
1: me hu visitation
0: me hu visitation
1: the lord will visit you I beg
0: amen
1: the lord will visit you
0: amen
1: ka say urade me hu nsra
0: urade me hu nsra
1: urade me nsra
0: urade me
1: nsra nsra me urade me nsra
0: urade me nsra
1: me hu nsra
0: me hu nsra
1: I wada yesu
3: I wada yesu
1: and so ade hu
0: and so ade
1: me ka bi be chira me
0: ka bi be chira
1: me nsha obi
0: me nsha obi
1: me nsha obi
0: me nsha obi
1: me nsha me bua fo
0: me nsha me bua fo
1: me nsha me bua fo
0: my
1: destiny helper,
0: my destiny
1: helper,
0: my destiny helper,
1: my destiny helper,
0: my destiny helper,
1: my business counterpart,
3: my business counterpart,
1: my business counterpart.
0: Our yes,
1: my baby share you come,
0: my
1: baby share you come, my baby share you come,
0: my baby share
1: you come. Our month of visitation,
0: and
1: travel to me, already baby apple, already baby apple,
3: already baby apple,
1: already baby apple.
0: Emma,
1: so for what can I say?
3: To, and having come in, the angel said to her, rejoice, highly favored one. Rejoice, highly favored one. The Lord
1: was highly favored.
3: Highly
1: and the favor, and the favor, it all. And that small favor, and that little favor, and that low favor, was highly favored. Because I radiate, favor me, highly, favor me, highly, favor me, highly, by your visitation,
3: by your visitation,
1: favor me highly,
3: favor me highly,
1: favor my daughter's family,
3: favor
1: my daughter highly,
3: favor my daughter,
1: favor my sons highly,
3: favor my sons,
1: favor my daughters highly,
3: favor my daughters,
1: favor my sons highly,
3: favor my sons highly,
1: favor me highly.
3: Favor me,
1: favor me highly.
3: Favor me highly.
1: Let him be highly favored.
3: Let me be
1: highly favored. Let me be highly favored.
3: Highly favored.
1: Let him be highly favored.
3: Let me be highly favored.
1: Let him be highly favored.
3: Let me be highly favored.
1: Let me be highly favored.
3: Erade mami na favor.
1: Erade mami na favor.
3: Erade mami na favor.
1: Let me be any power.
3: Ami hu any power.
1: Wode brami.
3: Wode brami.
1: Our yes, you must for can see.
0: Favor the church.
1: Favor the church. May the Lord favor the church. May the Lord favor the fellowship.
0: Fellowship.
1: May the Lord favor the fellowship. May the Lord favor our mothers. May the Lord favor our mothers.
0: Yes, Lord.
1: Ma me fua. Wo manyinyini na se de omumma eyare ajakte mu awrade
0: favor mu awrade
1: favor mu
4: favor
1: mu awrade favor mu papa mu ma enhwe mu awrade favor mu
4: Jesus
1: month of favor ah eyare father's month in so father's friends say father's day na ben
4: 21st
1: 21st
0: of this month eh
1: hey 21st 21st
4: Sunday by a week.
1: Yes. Cause I was yes to do.
4: Yes.
1: Everybody favor me.
3: Everybody favor.
1: I say Father.
3: Father.
1: Lord favor me.
3: Favor me.
1: I say Father.
3: Yes, Lord.
1: Let my children.
3: Let my children.
1: Let my sons.
3: Let my sons.
1: Let my daughters.
3: Let my daughters.
1: Daughters in the Lord.
3: Yes, Lord.
1: Daughters in the Lord.
3: Yes, Lord.
1: Let them come and favor me.
4: Yes,
1: on this month of favor.
4: On this month.
1: On this month of favor.
4: On this month.
1: Those that you are praying with.
3: Yes, Lord.
1: My sons and daughters.
4: Yes, Lord.
1: Let them come and favor me.
3: Yes, Lord.
1: And let them receive favor.
3: Yes, Lord.
1: Let them receive favor.
3: Yes, Lord.
1: Favor all those that you are praying with.
3: Yes, Lord.
1: We are in the empire. We are in favor.
3: Yes, Lord.
1: No one empire, but we are
3: yes, Lord.
1: Our yes,
4: yes, Lord.
1: And our last verse, Psalm 85, verse 17. Psalm 85, verse 17. We are in the empire. Thank you, Father God. Yes, Lord. Psalm 85, verse 17. Psalm 85, verse 17. And I know what? Psalm 85, verse 17. Psalm 85 verse 17. Psalm 85 verse 17. What was it?
3: 85 no do 13.
1: Huh?
0: 85
1: do 13. Do 13. Shall 11 Mary?
3: 11. The truth shall spring out of the earth.
1: Psalm 85 verse 17. 94 rather. Was it show me a sign for good? Show me a sign for good.
3: 86.
1: 86 rather.
3: Yeah.
1: 86.
3: Okay. 86:17.
1: Okay.
3: Show me a sign for good.
1: Uh-huh.
3: That 80 some 86 verse number 17.
1: 86:17. Number 85.
0: Okay.
1: 84. Because
3: 85.
1: 85. And I want 86.
3: That's right.
1: Okay. My idea. 85 and 86 there.
0: Amen.
1: 85 and now 86.
3: Mm.
1: Okay, you're great.
3: Psalm 86, verse number 17. Show me a sign for good.
1: Was it Yamon Sanchirani?
3: That those who hate me may see it.
1: Yamon Sanchirani, and see me.
3: And be ashamed.
1: Not my time for you. Not one any more.
3: Because you, Lord, have helped me and comforted me.
1: One hour, boy, me, and watch it, me ready. Amen. The other side, you will. Yamon Sanchirani. My na mata for you. Yamon Sanchirani. Yeah, me own century, yeah, to ma is me. What would you say to you? Ah, my time for oh, my one anywhere.

0: And do not you but show me a sign for good. Show me a sign for good. On this amount of favor, this amount of grace, show me a sign for good by visiting me. Show me a sign of good by showing me favor. Show me a wet trouble. Show me a sign for good by visiting me, oh God. Show me a sign for good by show me a favor. Your most and children name never had the best ram. Show me a sign for good, Lord. Show me a sign for good, Lord. Show me a sign for good and show me a sign for good and let me see your favor. Show me a sign for good and let me see your visitation. Show me a radiant mountain, children. Show me a sign for good. Show me a sign for good. Your mountain, children. My ensim yenti, Bosumi is on pie, I will be a ruby. We are faka home. Say radiant mountain, children. My ensim ye, my atamfu, say radio one of our boame, and I watch children. Your mountain, children, some 86:17. Your mountain, children. My ensim ye. Now, show me a sign for good. Your mountain, children. Show me a sign for good. Yamus and Chene, my ensim ye. Never had me who visitation. Never had me who favor. I was our month of visitation, and this amount of favor. Lord, show me a sign of good. Sign for good. Show me a sign for good. Show me a sign for good. Show me a sign for good. Show me a sign for good. Show me a sign for good. Now, Erade, Ebay, Homes and Chene.
1: Amen.
0: Erade, Ebay, Homes and Chene.
1: Amen.
0: Now, Obey, show a sign for good.
1: Amen.
0: The Lord will show you a sign for good.
1: Amen.
0: Now, a radical beer when you so. Amen. 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

0: 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So for what did you have? Find a sign for good. Show me a sign for good. 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
0: Show me a sign for good.
2: Show me a sign for good. Fever Reverend Joshua and his wonderful team.
0: Thank you. Thank you. Thank you.
2: Nyako, say Lord, favor my siblings and I.
0: Ah.
2: Favor our mother.
0: Yes, Lord.
2: In Jesus' name.
0: Yes, Lord.
2: Patience. I say, Lord, show me a sign for good.
0: Show me a sign for good.
2: I'm a last year. Say, show me a sign for good.
0: Show me a sign for good.
2: Elizabeth Young, say, Lord, show me a sign for
0: show good. Show me a sign for good.
2: And let me see your visitation.
0: Yes, Lord. Yes, Lord. Yes, Lord. It is Chirobra. Chirobra. Natural Subompire. Show me a sign for good. Radia Musa and Chene, my ensi mi ye. Show me a sign for good. Show me a sign for good. Ye baby, I can say Radimedawasi.
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0: Yemi Musa and Chene.
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1: Yo be biara.
0: When you're bomb paye.
1: When you're bomb paye.
0: Anadri.
1: Anadri.
0: Yemi Musa and Chene.
1: Yemi Musa.
0: My ensu me ye.
1: My ensu.
0: Radimehu. Maumehu.
1: Maumehu.
0: Visitation.
1: Visitation.
0: Visitation.
1: Visitation.
0: Never maumehu favor. This month of visitation, a month of favor. Show your sons,
2: show your
0: daughters a sign for good. And let them see
1: your
0: favor and your visitation in the name of Jesus. Father, we thank you. We bless your name. And Jesus, my top man, bumpaye.
1: Baba Abesrayen, Radia Dawasi, and yet you're fooling and you're Kenyan and the fair. Sumia, a year and Srabu Sumi, Radia, what's when you're Achrayen, Nawama or Bofono, at the Enia Mapa Abrayen. Waba Abesrayen with Shremu, Waba Abesrayen with Yedimu, Waba Abesrayen with Awarimu, would the Enni Pa Abrayen, ye Kenyan the fair, ye Dawasi Yamija, ye Dawasi Yamioba, ye Dawasi Yami Hong Kong. Amen.
0: Amen. Amen. So, Harriet Nyako, what you show me a sign for good and let me see your visitation. Let me let my enemies see that you have helped me. And Ebenezer Ade, Kenny Jace, Ethan Yabo, what you show me a sign for good. Ethan Yabdo, where they didn't know your home. Yabdo, Ethan Yabdo, show me a sign for good. And IV granting, oh Lord, favor me highly. Favor me. Yesterday was my birthday, so may the Lord favor you. Abena Mana, show me a sign for good. Oh, show me Doris Owusu, you are watching. Abena Mana, or say, Reverend Owusu, please. I want your number. Okay, my number is 0244-694978. Abana 0244-694978. 0244-694978. In the airport, yeah, and the air can say, and the air to us, I'm going to put you to Tema, come tonight, National Exhaustion Power Living Bread. And the pay, yeah, if you don't any fan, I could see a Duba, I could do me, you know, na Japan. One man temoa. Obapa Unis was to show me a sign for graphic and comfortable comfort boating. Was a Yamon Century, my NC me. Okay, Benis, Bernard Dobin, you are watching. Was it Doris Owusu? A Lord, show me a sign for good. I feel a man for the baby. And the Lord will show you all sign for good. 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
2: 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But your friend will be a business of money and you know Eddie and commercial so quite an opi a 9 and up and I want echo so I'm right here and okay so you have to also and this will be man, okay, so Dinah, happy birthday to you also. Miss Ronnie, or your phone,
0: you know.
1: And Mama Franca, so you will show a speedy recovery. Mama Franca, Pompey, Serade, Sayare. So for me, Esther, Nadi, my Justin, or your phone, you know, with a Reverend Watchway. I Reverend Joseph Watchway and a wife who Fifi, Papa Yachiao, pa. And a Tina who tell me what mountains. 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Reverend Washington and the wife, he's Chiamo. And now, all your phone, you know, so for me, Esther, not day, hey, my Justin. I done at the end, and then the birthday, and then y'all grow cry. Michia, all your phone, you know, and it's my phone, you know, and I'll pay him ransom, you're my bomb pie. Now you made him pie.
2: Papa, but so for the name, our number is 055.
0: So, Batema, and I say, oh, yeah, so quiet.
2: But oh, Batema, now Sean, oh, Batema, now Sean. I want to pay, I want to cost one of Pia, Tema, now Sean. So for an air number, no bit my friend, 055 700 6227
0: Funa Funa Rice, AJ Kwadwo young man AJ Kwadwo young man Mr. Lord Thomas Finn I will free mono yami aduma Saturday airbay and I yadina air to mpem ewo AJ Kwadwo young man opposite Star Oil, I will a Jay Kojo. Na walk up any crabbia and so on. 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And he, Mr. Lord Thomas Finn, now a GP out to you, all man quasi, and I will free moon. And here I am, me mean that Ebe or Jacobo young men, I want to hear you know. 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Sansona, would you for Ampofo? Now, or baby any, and he baby any prayer camp, would you for Ampofo? I will free more. One also, me mean that Ebe, and here I am, or baby any, and so, until Adolfoa, Mutia. Mako di for Ampofo, Nempire Ball, Edda, were free mo, ye ne ye, or baby any, or a meminda, a bay. The two and suffer, Adofunina, Samum Ramabua, no di for Ampofo, so a ye no, and so Emrasso. And T, Mr. Finn, and so a ye no, so a basso, a Jacobo, young man. Sister Pat, good morning, a chair near Ebusan for, Enina, and so. Yada, Adolfo, any Ebusan for a boy, ye. 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Yes, sorry, so for Riata no more, and I say so for Eric and Mone, so for Jacob Monso Barber to us, so no movie are Obete Bishop Ocean, sir, and I can start tena and so anchor. Now, my barber to us with our cousins and the same boat chick as a bunny are a few just in Samson or mine in a Cobra Santi and a Abana Puquia and Abusa for me, Chemina and so Jerry Justice, good morning. Mammy Aquia, Gangema, good morning. I'm your queer. And the daughters of glory, Jesus. Pastor Cynthia, good morning. Pastor Monica, good morning. Edna, good morning.

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She be brave. My daughter Ruth Ghani, over Pennsylvania of yours. I'm a crowd with Michelle Bibri. Abnajima Michelle. Janet also owns with TA or UK. Michelle, my wife, Efia Doris. As we hold on to you, as we put our trust in you. Comment for us, I'm from Manina Michamo, so for Enoch, we never shall for Janet also were met in Kings. Adjoa Esubonten Onukunu Ana Maduchuma Wuti O Holland, good morning to you. Ana Maduchuma Mrs. Nyako Wuti O Fanko, good morning. Chief Inspector retired Mamie Kwefiye.

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There, Radi, you may free move. Ghana mobile near to tree and may ye drip machines on our Mount Penini that they could for the giant baby will be a moon fenty to get him. And I'm say, Moya, Yaquani drip machines. No, the assembly, assembly, be a dear Juma. My drip machines in any juma our assembly so drip machines no man in juma our assemblies e titi gwatem na ye yakwan bi a bebo amensire no esese ne ma no no so bebo akakra mo ma drip machines na juma I will make you for the rounds with him the giant or no.

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Yeah.

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Hey, just from Kufri, Adomo, I am Wajumedia, Etosumi, you know. Adomo, I am Wajumedia, Edikai, Edipro. Then I may ask, great God, great God. You can stand him before. Nobody. Anyhow, I will be to Majina when you make a see your name. Hey. 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
1: A man supplying. It is Jesus Christ to demo. Amen. All right, so.
2: Papa.
1: Where?
2: Christ Adam.
1: The one where?
3: Papa, it's Adam.
1: Mm-hmm. All right. I kind of want some, and I want your roots, and I. Sir, na wofu utwa to ho na wonu susu ba ro hade na zo da bi jano ebura o motu no insa ho se se du tumbi eru na ebua papa no e ma nam suma le ba me le mi jimi di se nam suma zo no de ana ko ana zo ku bom pa e ma nam suma san wo zu pi ti samuel de wonu e na e ka ni papa I want some baby who free me at the neighbor. So we don't go any.
2: Papa, now me shall be brave. Was asking me ya. Now what training muno ya de esi honomo. 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Oh, you're our baby. 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Samuel wo hui o se na obere mabi a wo ye efratani a ofri ramasofim a ye friend Elkana so ayiba so fuba tokuba eh elihuba jero ramba so no ti etresi na yi e chire de oyye afibia obasilo ebe gba for de oh no, let us say a dear over two ne janum se omu ye and no. It is Samuel ye nipa unim ne janum abacosem baby a womb free and it said ye were ye one neema. Oh no, to say African who call a hini fakrana, you dress like African. 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
1: Ariana man for to be kako stay one no
2: stay one
1: 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But the first example now, but you call her best abbey.
2: Quite best abbey.
1: To the first example, no, say 1 to 3
2: 1 to 20 Oh no, and indeed, you can imagine, and Maya can send me at the father, but ni baby babe, ye, ni baby babe, di no cray. I would deputy Bresso.
1: All right.
2: But unim, and I'm say, Abrantiano, one shut the history of the family, no. Ebe du baby edini nya
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1: Amaye. Adom 106.3 FM Ebasa na me be koyi Adi Amaye Ebuja. 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
2: papa, and patch on me that's it. 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
1: yammy shrow, papa.
2: Papa, and of course, I'm gonna say, a dear beer, a woe, yes, and a dear beer, only pa, eh, yen. So, well, who are dear and a fap him, and any roots said, and none I make canna. 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
0: 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So it is share about Franny Quine. It is a nay man of Omu Musa, a year a janamu brazu, Omu Musa, but by your Fiabiani Munsamo, Sadian American,
1: or
0: Sophie Abiata was a lawyer to David. Or some David, David a man in Runina would be actually. 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
1: 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No, so were ye. Now, one of the things, sir, ye, they honored them, and they say, if you're in China, I'm moving to you, no, and so you're fast. Also, for fire, you crack.
0: Oh, baby, I can't. And yet, El Canon, a Troy,
1: somewhere.
0: And then Canon, a Troy. Name him Abofras Samuel. And a Troy.
1: Troy.
0: A Dana or Troy. Dear Nanny Papa.
1: Ayo.
0: Aye. And Untino, your mano.
1: Oh,
0: me. And the advocate of good things.
1: Your manner,
0: your New York panel. Now, what is oh, Papa, a bassa. And yet, you never catch a woman. Umuad, woman, you know.
1: One has any man, Miana. Advocate of good things, no. What's the name?
0: Never miss any man.
1: Hey, debut. And I said, you may be sending a movie. Me more in
0: soon.
1: I am surprised. Me more. As Yachro, at the Miss and Yama. Casa.
0: Oh, yen ye, and two ma and Mofran in your day. In set a japa. Na a bassa umbe faso. 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Dear, oh, oh, man, penny, I will try mono or tiasia. But when you say, ah, mamrengu.
1: So,
0: Papa,
1: if I trust you, I'm
0: not sure you're tearful.
1: We shall have Papa. We shall have tears over 7 Johnson at Jukum, General Wasia of Banner of Grace Family Chapel, and what day said it ti ya tutu mu ba betransa be nyame be e be shira e de e de amao so for next Jacobs and it ya so for Jacob brother it ya papa that's man obutu so for boss of mommy Mary e Jacob wo yeah kasa de my twato
2: papa ni am stress e urade emboa yen na omboa eja no mo so ayen tim and your mapa. It will feel
1: now. 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
2: now Sudi Dias. 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
1: In year, beco ababa betuying, yen cockrab brim. 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
1: 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I don't want to live with you, radio station, back up on us. I also put you to answer our homes here. It's actually, I mean, she has a meet ye, what's them, it's you preaching, more bombire, because you're so much in the no more bombire, the same thing. Did you want a medibany, and you post school in our mammy radio, or say, Fatu, I don't say. If you don't buy, I don't know, frequency, and now I say. What is our radio for some catching point? And see, main future station, Monsieur number, but see me name is search. Let me also have much in that. No, my searches are me. While I was at the chimney, who was Sasha the next day. It's in less than a pressure, neighbor, I'm too. I'm not sure that I'm in search. And I'm starting 17. See me, who say I do my 106.3 for so many years. They saw how much here, the station mean change. Pitia ho machi wan aye be so wea me de beto wan na me nite wan na me de beto ho tie twichin bia ni osofo bi obo bia ye sha no pa no obi sa me se ne wuti osu osofo wusu ansa me se an wo se se ye no oka 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I feel that obey my downfall. Miss many are my womb, may. Men who said men and may, they be our do my family, and then and it's a ma, minimum relationship, and then church, I obey you, and now I saw you. Almost Uncle Lanos and I'm said that I don't remember that the Wilson side is stuck, you know. Men are surely, yeah, obviously. Now found to open one more cause on back with me. I park was a sister's ever got to station because they are two way in changing. Me, mammy, introduce you, woo, about my bra boom, and Betty will preaching. A baby, yeah, oh, mama, Ben Christo.
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A day every week. 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I want to say, I'm certainly a bravo. Any Urati, Sandy Radi Radia, a shining sign. 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

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The heart of the father, the heart of the children. 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I will hear no pay. 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I'm a departure. Other Raddy and Coupon say, we are first. 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
2: Sarah and Richard Conan say yes, you didn't need to use your sir. Afford ye, MIA. I fear Chirimu say, Afford the uncrowns, all the crowd will say, a sigh abba. I just say, what a humor, Busiano, who trust out to her, who do Busiano, now do yea. You don't expect, say, or Yama Mintina, Miss Osa, Miss McDonald, as a father, as the man, what the other say, what said the other say. Fa who see what say a for a bo. We are sa a sa and a wuchadia to ho at the amebusiano. Now we are sa so a di shrabi bribi eba. And we are the enapa padia si ho our cancer busumi or sisi a di nidian wo buo edi ma e jano moa a ye fapim is a foundation for family. And a community. And the community, any abusia, yet to a janomasi. Yet to answer, yet find your juma. 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I die a car is your. I a friend or do, debut, you hunu, in some way ye, Nansu so a yechuma, and in a chin a dear co, not the year ba, and on the driver a ja, and when ya bread in money. And the driver, a jam would nyabre at the ma, the ma, a sans wadomo, ucha and funibi, at the achimong. Now quae fap him, at the amefio. And a pay, baby, I will be at a wootie, ye, ye must see a quae radin young companion. It be a number of fear hormono. Wuffap him on ye. I any time. I am toqua. I am mansuchi. And you're a super be any ho. Nanny. 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Me on for boom, I mean, I did never swimming on Babu and cancer. What can one for condition be ara and to the Okayan say, Ukun Sara and a doyri. So, and now Nipedia Sara. 12 years said, you nipped the opposite way, you we are not to know some amount of money, and then we are war. Never fifty beds, and I would say, I only paid you out to know. Emma Winiaman Sipi, Emma Juman Cosso, Emma Winya Sungi, who peer now backrunner, you are disturbed. But, sir, what do you adopt my pa? Emma, you said you don't nip you. Emma Fiormono, Yamin Framan Antio, and about your quarrel riding and complaining. If you are Chaswa. 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

0: 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Said there was a call. Well, Jesus Christ, the demon, young pirates, and rather one Sanya Cassia, and rather one Sanya Cassia, and rather Brefia, and rather Brefia, and rather Tremon Sap, and Yaman Fiera, and you have Fiera, and said, I'm familiar with Jesus Christ, or that, and yet you have Fiera, and you have sworn at Jesus in the name of Jesus, where you have fire, and the Yakuma Swan. In the name of the Lord Jesus, this is our prayer. In the mighty name of the Lord Jesus. In the mighty name of the Lord Jesus. In the mighty name of the Lord Jesus. In the mighty name of the Lord Jesus. With Jesus Christ to the table. And I have a Amen. Amen. Adam 106.3 FM. Adam, I am going to and I am going to Eba Papa Bishop ya usu ansa ejumedi Yesu na no pe uti abuzia ye kan ni mabise ya enyuani eba pre apenia bebre e de agabusia baade ba kon e de agabusia e mabusia 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I will be out here, piano. A futu some radia seven actually is. See, I'm first out crying. And yet, you teach us to love our wives. Said ye, do your name, Casay di Pedia. Teach us. Maybe I wouldn't need more. Yet, you know, chill. And chill, chill, what good you can say. Oh, dear, and yes, obey the answer. And yes, obey enough, Femudie. But won't you, Femudie? When by a decan, they toss me with the amount, now it's the asa for the akan. Oh, Cassa Edja, Miss Snow, Father, help me to nourish and protect her in every season of our lives together. Buame, a rather buame. Namin to me, Shano. 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
0: enti mo listen aya mo ye mo listen no mo ye a mo se na be ma odwene ho odwene ho e manda kes ni eh
2: odwene ho do ocho I mean, no, I can't be a whole, but movie say be a hunyano and not my hearing,
0: sir.
2: Yes, daddy. No man can't even say, oh, don't know. And yet, I did get see the brain, maybe your banner be expected, be cacrabby, maybe I'll be all called by old chocolates. What a commando. Oh, my dear,
0: I see a tomb you a shop won't go to.
2: Oh, daddy. Or dogs, oh, send me a womb who chocolate near by your dog on Walt Edino. Or banners or the commander, and your bad.
0: Mm, yes, a bear man who shows sad, you
2: show sad in a monkey thinking of
0: you. Tis as old, but no shells me with share with
2: me money data. No, I send your money data.
0: You
2: call me a while.
0: No, be a man data now, manoa. One frobe.
2: Oh, daddy, or banner fro, my fro, oh, daddy, and nobody day. What do you, mamma, what to say? Eh, or bound so well, who yen, no, no, so say, eh, yeah.
0: And Sakohan, Sakohan,
2: or no Subeka say, Papa, you mean one of my creditor. My main friend is so, Daddy, now who cried to say, what do you mean? You to say, at least what be sano? Wapon, who study time so by this time Wapon, or Daddy Wapon, now, and you made then be aha, Nina, I come home.
0: I come
2: home.
0: Hey,
2: Dinia Mubay, and I was very responding.
3: And your
0: dogs. Eh, Richard,
3: Papa,
0: what is more can? A dear now, we say, Nasset, you bat to Ibra to Ibra to Ibra to Ibra, and no, obey day. A chill or don't was so one cast away. So, who may be a young fanny at the end? A ya canon quo. As I only added the canon was a cracking hand, it was a Obano, but there are other things also a business.
3: Papa, I say. Kwa kwa se the way ya wo do ho no the way bibi ya o fe the way wo bibi kan wa wote no nyasa tema no so e ma o yire
0: sa
3: na the way kra bible kasa asem yin na ya se be ma no ze se uridi o yire
0: Kenkano, Shenno,
3: as all reading
0: on the tones of Sabre ya. Aye, dear,
3: Bibinqui. Ah, Sabre, Bibinqui, and then I met my phone. As I said, oversight.
0: Yes,
3: I want so.
0: Okay.
3: Bibia control is where, as I say, Unhunu say, ah, Sabre Hana offer, Sabre Hana offer, because Obi our donor,
0: Unu, man, on yes, sir.
3: Yes, Obi our donor, Unu was Sarah.
0: Sarah,
3: send ye. Yes, we are, and because oh, God, yes, we miss our order. Oh, sorry, I will miss our sorry. New Hiano, or provided the bar.
0: The bar.
3: Send ye, yes, we are.
0: To yes, sir.
3: Also, so yes, sir.
0: Famayri. A human dose.
3: A human dose.
0: I was young, don't want to come once in Tivano, and can I don't me don't, who don't not shred?
3: Unuma.
0: Chiru, my empire, I did be chatu. Say ye bompire sir radin yanko ponso bedo ye bedo ye yeren enya dance ye do I demaye yerum enya dance ye chese yesu su edo na safo. As baby on embiano. O dono a we ye no chre o da yesu demana safo. As I've known Pacho, and you was Rodno at Dina Yakum, as I've been nipper.
3: Yes.
0: And now, oh, sir, Raddy said, Oh, my more day, na Sabaya, one away, any fear no more bonding, no, I want near to me a day. I'll be me ye pa, na boama with young coupon, then shira about what the end so. See, I'm saying, I mean, shira about what the end so I say, Ya more drink ye juma, na. 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be a year, boss. I'm fine. But my can't trust a boss. I'm fine. A man in your dins, a man in your dins, sir. The can say, yeah,
3: bonfire.
0: If you knew, yeah,
3: you're in a yard dance,
0: fear now, Quaba, Zemo. I don't pay what Jesus did. At the end, when Yaman and Nancy, I am out
3: there,
0: and I share what Jesus Christ did.
3: Yes,
0: sir, what Jesus Christ did. Yes, sir, what Jesus Christ did. Yes, sir, what Jesus Christ did. I was here, yeah, I do a baby, yeah, do baby, and the catcher on the set. Bomadia said, Open my door, a dead dee. Ever did we be at a moon? Bomadia, emotional, the fear cows, emotional. I dream moon, no, sometimes never be on my own cacosia, Sabe, Unca Cosiana, Buana Bissau. But said, dear, I said, and found one, Osariana, would you agree, Chiana? And in a cool man, almost on petrocrete. Tuba to chocolate, bra. Yeah, can I say a chocolate dope? What about a wound you are home? Toby, if I brow, I dear who are your fair. Now this is you want a yeno. Ye be my re. Now, yes, sir, when your uncle Ponson be a cassier, a woof you, Ocean. A yena, Eddie, sorry, Betty. We see a winner, you palm, say a year near, sorry. And tea, and for we, mum. My brother, sorry, as stress a bosom engineer. You see, every bunny dee, and for ma a year a janum, yes, sir, a fapping mebusiano and a community. A fapping mebusiano and a community. The heart of the fathers, I want him. Love, man and eddy. Yes, sir, a man so. Will return that same love to us. And pay ye the bachelor than suman, no more chip, you call my father's house, you call bonpire, no pie, front pie, the pie, will be saying, Sioto, you befell a cup of pie. Is your toss, so how no soon try? You be quack of bonpire, my Luciano, you be quack of bonpire, my yuku, be quack of bonpire, my yerin. But, no, me, I don't want. 27th of this month, we in carbon and demo, a mammy barco, about penny Hannah, a free and cancer. Yami, a friend, you didn't know what you da. Oh, a Methodist, Bethany Methodist Church. Yeah, a word jolly. And carboy, a cancer, you knew about losing cancer, and so for barco. Yeah, ono nsoso ewo New York sofo in cancer sebo or New York sorry Resurrection Power and Living Bread Ministries International nt 27th Bethany Methodist Church ho ne ba kodi jumawe ewo ho we eye nua 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of a penny and they also and birthday from your papa Bishop Yahusu answer seven ma your papa no penny fui one of the things to honor them yet you could to any child you better amo umu and times like this you throw umu you wish umu na yasra humodini radi bambo edi amo asese radi shows no more by na nisa enkoswada enye kesie enfa emma umu. 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

0: Nonsia Baha, a year at Drum 106.3 and 104.5. 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Now, dear Tiny, you see that the more body in the dinny, was she a swo, a mother pebby at Tiny? It's Babia will be a coming way. Now, Yankasa, I said, Obadi ye de mamro swa. Na ensema ye de bano pe de doso. Ye dobe kumu Ghana National Association of Teachers. 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
1: 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One brabbit, if you no me in Sembia, one tear say, Anno.
0: Nanya, and no dancing, so I won't say, Mampanebe de Tre, and a worker say, yes, and Nippebia, one more a yejuma, and what a promoti, and from one must say, no, I bear my quince and Pabes and Pim Drusia, one more form, no, what's in a quince one, no.
1: Or swap for a shake, you had my home, some so, and I bet the shed was a gunner for say, young quire, young woman, and no, and I only said, the bear, bambin Jessica, and I am puntuma.
0: Nanya, 70 beca, one of pay more money, I didn't know some more, as I drew my seven upon no siacasibo. Now, and you might be boy, it's dumb. Thanks to your computer clinic, dear, and what I sabia, and what no corner switch as canina, scanning when you're choked or crowned at them, just say, be beard than a quansuo, now what just can the weird one from Fidimono, no one who said drew when you drew. Yet the Kanwa, a Beboa Ubenya Hunto, and Pampas, so I had a Sadia Ubenya, and yet thanks to your computer clinic. It's what I remember, a BBA 100 do, and Chema Yadinka want to hold them for the HMO thanks to you. Now, Equadi Ayarishe, go super XP, what's so filia, hey, we'll be Felisa, Messer Wadru Feliz Station, now Koto Fuono, Yan Webisayako Gwelin, so no Bessa Gwelli, super XP, no Ebiwa Huana, Wamokasi Ania, what's the Bugum, Felimame, no one can. 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I will never be a water home. And you might quit neighbor yet to dumb. 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
0: 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Uba Facebook and YouTube. 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
5: 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abre power this is not German no teacher is going to school no teacher in this district is going to school. We are all going to be in red.
6: No, English no man.
5: English no man, they say, I'm Masua, and I teach any young boy in the media. I know they hate me in Kawasa. If our teacher falling in any other pass, and then Masian was here to be young, and Yemi.
6: No, Chamber.
5: Because I'm there, the enemy, or tonight, the way you'll be.
0: And now what is sir penny eight mono so on the said no was no the eke kakwedia woman ko school womu be boko jan. Now Orien was say akwadana kasa na wano yes at the crano. One woman so anya de wa pato. Oh, was akwadane pato, it's no wanim de tia woman so mwa so mu and yet it's no one kaso nyan manko. Nemo woman bill, nancy shemu and twaswa. Na woman san so es sujina yes say. Teacher dino so or one right, or one fan who de ah and also no a wasn't penny for the yejuma and was shemwa echo sunim.
5: Yeah by investigation I ye in our teacher you'll do any papa. Ah, but I'm grandpa and no air patch or say. teacher in the Yano Man Yede. Now, only your band is all yes, sir.
6: Okay.
5: Now, service everyone at Dahona, service every. I come out by the canoness about the war, or by Yama Yede, come on Ide. I can do one town up, but I don't have one yede. Then what it's in Rokunana.
6: Okay.
5: You have to teach a funny Yeni. Or can I have? Teachers need the a prep. Ah, prep me. The near justice near the Emma, which have to teach any idea. And yet, sanity. The two school need here, and your order from above. Yes, so as a teacher union, we are not going to sit down. Okay. We are acting now.
0: And see, at such a for one of my winning a hini man sinim, woman near Brisa Crudrum, as some who see the piano, or be a yina mafa, there be a teacher near your bonnet, teacher near some yet the cra, will be as a teacher near your bonnet, a man a boy, and no, a monk of a betwasso.
1: Yet twasso, ya quay any man now. 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
7: ya lanche en ku hon kete kete program no na ya lanche program no o ya da obi a ne nyu age but most important in terms of Ghana Poetry Day as much as possible no se wo ko to poetry product on kala of the made in Ghana akoko na made in Ghana dem yes as dem kaka I don't want the to it developed taste for made in Ghana products and now it may reduce imports. No? Government on the other hand, you know, you have to check to most of the households around. So you know, increase interest in our poultry industry. You know, as it, but you know, in terms of the public, you know, try as much as possible to be made in Ghana chicken. So you may appeal to one day, or they will use made in Ghana chicken for one restaurant. But once we sometimes will complain that they are supplying in your hall now when you constant supply like a cow. But all in all, no, say you fully roll out them in Kubonketing projects now. After you regions now, you have my commercial farmers, no, 80,000 beds, you have about 50 of them, 80,000 beds. So you be to know that in some time to come, no, now in Kukoni will come and Akuponamni will come in T1, no, they won't have a problem with supply.
1: Ora John Dumelo eye swafo ahwenu ane kwadwuma ho nsem so abede akire de kasa na kire no ena Agri House Foundation one mu na as you say any edakase yi esi won mu esere so na won panimpa ene abeta 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
8: enkokko no investments yes say investments be opportunities be bre wo mu a Ghana, yen to me, harnessing more. Now, as I was saying, no ministers, Nankasaka, or one more food and agri cannot cry, what is on more cassa. Poetry, no, ye did ya grow a cra. Yen yen said, ye also ye no, in tea, opportunity, a woman, no, ye, you see, ye encouraging cough no moon comu, over so to a janic cram, who quiet ding, in tea, and ye interest in say, and cough for and comu. Ye importation, no, quanel costro. What we are trying to do with the Ghana Poetry Day, they say, ye better sensitize and cough for ye better advocate, he say, your poetry, Nanka. So opportunities be brave, woman. In here, encouraging people brave now. One more go into it. Yes, you saw na your baby day. Your friends saying backyard gardener, champion, start here. 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Ye the che de o cheese baby. 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
0: Enye yetwa so na partner nsia kase bo. 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
6: While Ghana has made significant progress in expanding its health workforce, disparities in distribution remain, with many underserved communities still facing shortages. As we advance towards universal health coverage, it is essential that we address these gaps and align planning with the evolving health needs of our population. In that light, government in 2026 granted financial clearance for the recruitment of 16,000 health professionals, with 8,000 currently being recruited, as the minister has told us.
0: Ena wote se omampania bedi eche professor Nana Jane Opokwa Jiman wade enche muno eba na ura kwa bina minta kando eye swafo shapo mdini samusuo wanusu cheso shababiti se afi mpimi enunia dionu na ya 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
9: in 2025 alone, Ghanaians visited our health facilities nearly 39 million times. Our health workers safely delivered approximately 780,000 babies. More than 1 million expectant mothers received antenatal care. Nearly 1.8 million children under 5 benefited from child welfare services, growth monitoring, immunization, nutrition support, and preventive care. Your Excellency, in 2024, only 12 medical doctors accepted postings to underserved regions, and these underserved regions are 8 in number.
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10: The players are already in they've already gone for the World Cup, and we have not been briefed. And you think that this is a matter we must not know? We are aware that government have procured 1,000 tickets from GFA. We are aware, and the ambassador have issued a statement saying that Ghanaians in the diaspora should write their names and get tickets for the matches. Who bought the ticket? How much is it costing the taxpayers? Over 2,000 people went to American Embassy for visas.
11: So,
10: visa fee 185. Who is
11: so
10: paying it?
11: You
10: who
11: think are those what people? You are doing is a tool available
10: I,
11: for
10: I
11: you?
10: I granted him. I told him. We are aware that the majority side, you were given two slots each for the World Cup.
1: Aha! Ora Habib! Idris no akasa se wono mu bua wo wodi nipa ekọ na no e na majority leader mama yarga ese sense no mo kan nyina no nokre bia enim.
10: I'm not saying that he cannot say that people are being interviewed for visas and etc, but to accuse the minister of having allocated, you know, slots and etc, I think that is really not appropriate for him to state in this chamber. That is the part that I have issue with. But as for the efforts being made, as for the issues that the Canadian High Commissioner has put out there, and the arrangements made to get Ghanaians who live in the US, in Canada, to attend the stadium, those have been subjects of public discussion. And indeed, the President himself had given a clear indication.
1: Mrasiro jafie ekukasie no ekandifo mama yaruga na yechi nken
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0: 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Yeah, crow.
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9: For the whole USSR. After the breakup of the USSR.

0: that's an occupational hazard at the airport. And incidentally, it was South African Airways.
1: The players are already in, they've already gone for the World Cup, and we have not been

0: brief and you think that this is a matter we must not know, we are aware that government have procured 1,000 tickets from GFA. We are aware. And the ambassador have issued a statement saying that Ghanaians in the diaspora should write their names and get tickets for the matches. Who bought the tickets? How much is it costing the taxpayers? Over 2,000 people went to American embassy for visas.
1: So,
0: visa fee 185. Who is
1: so
0: paying it?
1: You
0: who
1: think are those what people? You are doing is a tool available for you?
0: I granted him. I told him. We are aware that the majority side, you were given two slots each for the World Cup. And then that one, nothing happened. They've been denied visas. Your members, they are not happy because they didn't even call some of their nominees.
1: Yes.
0: At Botema, they are screaming them there. I have pictures. I have videos. So if you say we shouldn't discuss it, we shouldn't discuss it. That I will respect. But to say what I'm saying should be expunged, on what basis
1: Honorable
0: should that
1: Abi.
0: Be expunged?
2: Yes, we are trying to leverage on the 24-hour economy market.
3: You have brought
2: to
3: yourself.
2: To rake in more money.
3: Sir, so tell us about the 24-hour economy market.
2: Honorable Chair, you realize that we are close to Mankesim. So we are trying to build a market. And you know, Mankesim is known for Kako market. So we want to develop that market so that we can attract people from Mankesim, because now Mankesim is choked. So we want to attract the SSS to Ekumfi.
3: And that is 24-hour economy market.
2: That's what you want.
3: And you said you want to

0: Morning. 44 minutes after 6, just on the same one, I do 106.3. With the man Hene Kwabna Sante. Welcome, Akwaba. Ain't it baby on Nambiano, yet the Namia Sodia and Swatcha and Edas Runco, Ocean, Nedan Padia, Aye, Ukwada, June, Dai Tosu Edu. Year 2026, I just on Sam on Adom 106.3 FM. If we say break up him, say no do bonum, make out say become a honey and you know my Ghana on just on 70. We share more upon with you on Commoed, bro. A kind courtesy, Vega time, very effective drug for malaria treatment. And of a end point, homeopathic clinic, and so you don't ask your question, so the end to your chronic disease. Anti Mary's gripe mixture. A relieved child is a happy child. Yeah, don't ask for a question because you cry. After you bet your social media trends, Franco Trading Enterprise, Father Roma, phone Papa Palfi and DBS Industries. 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And will enchant you know, the cobalt down so be able to free your DBS. Our birthday messages, you know, it is a happy birthday to you. Happy birthday to Asumasi. Happy birthday to Abintin, MTN, EC Madaroma. And this sound come on the bed, bro. And we get into Naposu, where Abunapokuya here, a Babetanas Nafi, Yedi and Commodore, and the Telecell, Connecting Energies, Armand Scientific, Yare Expert, Franco Trading Enterprise, Phone Papa Pafi, and Glyco. We cushion you for life. 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So, Mpensemum, that's where we'll be wrapping up the show. Abena Rice, bringing families together one meal at a time, and Absa, they keep reminding us your story matters, and it's always good to save and to do banking business with Absa, because the moment down should kind of say, well, here's some echoes here, one here's some. I know there are a lot of stories.
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0: Oh, it's an AF flight all over the country, but still, in that solemn mood, yes, she quite be fast. So I bet you, ma, ensure air to talk to Tona, a unify in Yapadiani, your money, and then I nominate you know, a quite be never fast. So I bet you, me, Tusa, a hamlace. That's very key and big on our table this very, very morning. And which is, you know, you be share a year, come for a notch, I had a sabiao, and you may be a echo so on them. Yes, she quite be fast. So I assume any a year, maintain once here, cosso, miam, miam, I had a sabiao doing, you know. Bibia betimi aba from elsewhere. We are in the World Cup now. Ghana, yes, and another one, Brashibijem, and come on, Ebi Kosuho. We'll be having that conversation here. And we'll hear just with them about our World Cup, our preparation, our expectation, and all other matters. One, say, Majid is a white crowd, say, you'll be contributing. And in your name, Mua Mananensu, and Rada Munya Kwenya, and Yabon Komo catches some of the challenges, you know, we are so grateful. Ebrano, Yenimu Bidisa, and Komono, Inti Monsheno. So, but if you are celebrating your birthday today, even before we get to that segment, happy birthday. Unyaminti Nimitre, Obi Biara, and Edi, Baby Aufebia, and Yenchira. And the good thing is that our mystery passenger deal is still on. Eti, Tro drivers, you know, our mystery passenger deal is still on. You take it easy. Everybody say, "Oti kanim na oko na ebo driver ni din eche na uchi ni din na ubeni a chedi a shonko na ebo ni pe tu ano omu tadi oma cheche enkomo kure koso trotro. It's just to make your morning exciting. I tell you, you wouldn't get it anyway. Apart from 106.3 FM on the wings of Kofi Abana, you are off. Kofi Asan, are you 05? Dominic is here, boy. And I feel a banana poker in here. Kofi, I didn't buy him coffee, Kofi Abana. Kofi, I didn't buy him coffee, Kofi Abana. Kofi Abana, I didn't buy Ebiana. Ebiana. Dr. Juliet said, Chibi Abana, good morning. I hope to say. I see. Well, bibia double call. Say, is it the woman here? A bit of I am share in show munapena. You can imagine the pressure on many Ghanaians. Say ye kufi no. Edi ene ye kuhudi ene ye kote. Very worrying. And you know, so edi how babi ko? Said now the meeting on church. Your stress, you know, timidi. How brain you? Inti, yes. We need to really also calm down in difficult moments like that. Because doc, any pa bebre ashiri nja padie bebre u, ebi ni macho omu nyanom, omu yirenom, omu ma. Nano damfu njini ba kwa mshia kwa daibia, insu na trina ako sheka ebiasi. Insu ya tuto, yeah.
4: That's very sad. Anything very, very. Over health aspects, nonswa. There's a lot of health challenges in the rainy season.
0: Yeah.
4: A bit sleep, pain, or much of form,
0: exactly.
4: And all that.
0: Exactly.
4: Some rain, when I'm to chew papa. So, and I have food contamination, and also some rain, it's high cost of power. It's in the health department, and also, so no, where Juma or why. I
0: will say, I also saw my year. Well, maybe Friday, we combine in Sansua, a pomodin, a fa pomodin, some, and in suit to toy, I said this year, Eddie by Eberfasan, Commodity, maybe we'll combine it on Friday so that you come fully prepared and have a conversation around it. But Bibia Boko, dear, Eberquen Commodusu, said the Dana Dow, Darmoyeno, Okaka, be seen out of pain, then the Yabehre, a year. Signs and symptoms of a peptic ulcer. The doc, additional dia my ABC and ne ukwade kakai kakre.
4: Okay, inti additional shasi ne yem crew. Inti yemu se ekro beto ye yemua ye wo dabreni yemu bako ebeto ye fununimu ye fununa enyam ebianenom. And second one also so the AE me and no a free ebian any mono a crosso ebbe to me at a moon. Now you see who say a dear man bay and a day, sir, a crew ebbe to your efnonimo. You will say a boy be a friend H. pylori. Now H. pylori no, you're not free, it be a contamination will ensue more contamination with the animal. Yes, you are quite training to investigation, you say you're being to talk on talk on a more way to me echo shimmo. Oh, my mama, a com a dim che. A bit to me, I'm a William. I crew. Oh, my monom on Sabbe Bree. Oh, my monom cigarette. A bit to me, I'm a William. I to crew. And I ain't ya tie a fa painkillers be bree. Oh, I be no, I know, called drugstore, no, I call for painkiller. No, a bit to me, I'm a William. I to crew. And so far, no, and no, and I
0: see. I see.
4: Now, you and your man so swa, you bet me a ya, a bit boying. And I see who said, Yemma in the Annie and Tete, a woman, India no more. Now, and then you say you who symptoms and a sign. And you say, I guess the symptoms, sir. Symptoms, ye near woo fa or how no near woo family near woo feel and a symptoms. And I sign a near me, me doctor, me beshe, and my dear confirm me with symptoms on a way and I a way. And the symptoms on ewo a more frame, and I said, baby, ye umbilical, but a fumano. Baby, I am more frame, most at times, no, almost say, oh, yeah, no, ewo a fumano, around a fumano, a honomo. And I say, we are peninsula, obeti, or ya no, ewo wobo, obo, eko, wabasa. And ye akumayari, sometimes ne a yafumayari, a symptoms. And tis a way a penina, say, wote, or ya wobo, eko, wabasa. 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
0: Mm-hmm.
4: And he say your flu ne kru no abeto mu a nipa no obedi di all right ba ne so ebete. Ena say ni baby a etwi nuanu no no dia. Enu no obegeni weight. Obegeni weight eno no ye sign a me de be confirm it.
0: Okay.
4: Na symptoms no so so say nipa no edidi na se ofia asa na ne ho to no a. And no, that means a chrono abetoya funeral.
0: Okay.
4: Se nipano da, se a common dinner, not se when dinner se a ya or no a bar. Or da cries or sorry no munchana, so just would the dear, then on no man who no be dear, or how no air ding, a war.
0: Mm-hmm.
4: Aha. Na ye per se, who no say a chrono da here for an answer, se when ya all say your investigation, be an answer, you won't you shame beer, yea. Ye. Oh, said Danny Daniel, and I'll go on more free pain and what called painkiller. On my hospital, na ye any investigation, and she at the potting a any panel. Over hospital, investigation, ye at the confirm me say, oh, you flu, ya, and I said, Muya flu, and your crony say, Baku, you to me for Umuja. Na ya quay test. I say, I want a friend age pylori in ebi wo moja ni mua.
0: Okay.
4: Man na die e boa pile to me confirm me ye any wo stool. Cerebral hospital na sebe ya fa we jana kakra. Na ye dia kwa shushe mua he say, a boa no e wo wo stool ni mua na. Ema se e kwa e chene ebi a moja e fi we jana ni mua. Yeah, my wound did for bare 8 or 10 hours. Na yeah, day. Yeah, the tube are two minimum or 2 years. Now, yeah, show monitor swashing. Maybe a chrono airing
0: a war.
4: Hind endoscopy. And also, so yeah, adia, oba, I say, yeah, beer, yes, she. And you know, Mrs. Uyo be, that's a wood tip pain or book air coa bassa. That's a wood did. Now it's pain, a banner, pain, a shit. A granny be jaging our boat, I said, I was so fit and son on water. Also, oh, you'll be so soon as a commodore chair. A mosa ote yawa, and also so a crew abatorium. So, what did you all right? Now, Lucy waiter. I was so bar near ship. Ugeni, wait so soa, I was so bar near ship.
0: All right. Dr. Juliet Sechibia, Manomedasi, Acupressures, Abotre Clinic. Well, me show number CB. For most of the time, we are now man for open number. No, IABB on T. For number C to Jamaican.
4: Pacho, my number nini
0: 024 916 4977
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0: Well, I'm going to check on you, La Paz, Sabora number 6, Girls Filling Station. Wa. Number 6. Tabora number 6. Girls Filling Station. Abotre Clinic. Okay, right? Yeah, that's it. But me interest, so if you had a memory, we say, we'll combine Institute, any Hunsu Sansu, plus air up on the air, peptic or say, Dishan and Sona Fiada, Yedisa and Common Wild MC. Yeda CP, Dr. Juliet Sechibi, a man of acupressure, Abotre Clinic, and the Kasafa. Peptic ulcer, the signs and then the symptoms. In Tini, you know, I hear you say to me the MIO. Make out say a Vigatem, Panacea Pharmacy for the Abba. One other man, a yes, Uncle Weber, you can't a drug. A kutia malaria or quantum kusukradia a Vigatem. Dodo Nankasa de Ubetima Free Panacea Pharmacy 0593 802 668 and 0274 182 917. Namakaya also say Auntie Mary's gripe mixture in my friend Adam for Quanstrom Kosukra. That discomfort, no. That eating discomfort, that minor digestive upset, no. Gastric pain, no. Auntie Mary's gripe mixture, a year for your preoccupation. Auntie Mofra. Edrosunko, Eman Kada, air relieved, no Munya Niji or Quansunko. So, end point, homopathy, Susimen Kao say, Ne, ya debia done a crank or dows, Bianum, Fako down, Quansunko, Suna, one M1. If you say, debia damica, Ubina, one if ya dear, in tea, only end point for ending Como on 0244-8670-68 0244-8670-68 Dr. Dubuatin, baby, I'll be on the pay. It's your nafi. I catch you say it's your own council. Ebrasun, see Rago Pramaso, nafi, Abna Pokuanso, Eba, ma, the big conversation for this morning. You this uncommon. Why a cradle? We are on board now. Jason Sem on a dome.

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1: Oh, Zah.
0: Timami, American Common.
1: Aha, okay.
0: If you are branded around 9:30 p.m. Mini Mamichi, yeah, Junior.
1: Oh,
0: and no friend or say, with your semi. And you meet in a commercial. Na me mo money and pay.
2: It become him too.
0: Who to the any more?
2: Hey,
0: you see, on you.
2: Hey.
0: A country moon sentiment. Every year they detect for
1: Telephone.
2: Telephone and I know. Telephone.

0: Never knew the guy is so romantic.
1: It's just a serious song.
0: Come on.
1: That's a beautiful song.
0: That's very
1: beautiful. I remember going on my phone. You know, I just
2: want to say I love you.
1: Okay, that was a telephone song. I had one international. I just want to say I love you.
0: Yeah.
1: Yeah.
0: And you might go and be saying,
1: romantic.
0: Second one, you need.

0: some time. The night they took my friend, try to black it out, but it plays again. When it's real, feeling's hard to conceal. Can't imagine all the pain I feel. Give
1: me hey, I say words cannot express how much you mean to me. Wow, guy, you're serious. Okay, Tiweno.
2: I'm not going to be able to do it.
3: Special reporter, but as I say, we have visa and we have touch down. So,
1: we
3: know
1: we have
2: been in Somali, dear. No, Somali, a referee,
3: yes, Somali, yes, Somali, yes, Somali.
2: Now, Somali, you'll be a Somali, Obiye Somali niya, oye Somalian.
3: Na ibu sanye Somali, Somali. Na meka nye Somali. Udu ye misa o questions biya. Like, o touch it down.
1: Eti, wako fa uya badi.
2: Okay, oman.
1: Obi so, fi Guantanamo wa, oye diyen.
2: Obi yin fa?
1: Obi Guantanamo wa, oye diyen.
3: Ekwade?

0: Okay, so this morning, Kejua dey be say yeah, but here Emma awarded for Omo Akukudra. Openly, Omo Timi Akachi Omo Ekrunum. So offra no paya. If you ba free, me kunu Oma Hene Kwamna Sante. I genuinely love you. Happy Father's Day in advance.
1: It is genuine.
2: I'm a slave. Now, how can it genuine?
0: Oh, genuine love.
2: Oh, genuine. Oh, Debbie, your man.
0: Oh, genuine.
2: Oh, yes, and that's how classify or don't know.
3: I your genuine love.
2: So, you can trust on my hine. I love you, okay? Je t'aime on my hine.
3: I love you, Keke. Genuine love.
2: Debbie,
0: I'm going to say, man, I'm going to try and say, I'm going to
3: say,
0: Mrs. Dominic is here, boyfriend.
3: Yeah.
2: I love my husband. I love Dominic. Oh man, nah. Love is genuinely, but for us to be able to be
0: agape love.
3: Yeah, agape, yes.
2: Hey, now we're going to
3: speak. Yes.
2: Bro, for us to be able to be agape.
0: And then, our phone, you know, I'm on Kabi Binchine Bukulum.
2: Father's Day. Our phone,
0: wow, you will be so hot.
3: I'm going to be a man.
0: 0302-216-5611. And America, the enemy, Miss Remo.
2: Ah, not America, the enemy.
0: I had a chocolate.

0: Okay, so that's it. Bianco, your friend Yodika, memo wache.
1: Hello, good morning.
0: Morning, memo wache, te say.
1: Nyamiado manaswe.
0: Oh, nyamiado bibia eboko wahanim se impacho. Mrs. Wainy.
1: Mrs. Ogua.
0: Mrs. Ogua. Etikachu kune.
1: Mi donu pa.
0: Mr. Ogua, bokru di fuli.
1: Mr. Ogua.
0: Very well.
1: Mr. Ogua, Harry Ogua.
0: Oh, oh, odawasi pa. I'm not going to cry. It's a happy husband's day, and I don't know. March, I'm going to say.
2: Yamiadum
0: Patriot, you're frozen.
2: The Pastor, your friend, Mrs. Ganyo.
0: Mrs. Ganyo?
2: The
0: Pastor. Your friend is
2: Mr. Frana Ganyo.
0: Mr. Frana Ganyo?
2: The
0: Pastor. What's your name? Juma Bain?
2: Oh, yeah, interior decorator.
0: Enti me so bo boku din na wi ase ehu e bia na okura kudin sise mo baabi enti bo abo din we bi America di ni enti da se okuru din dise biim
2: me pa so Mr. Samuel Daniel se oye juma wo takra di.
0: Very well. Enti kabibi kakra fa no o kadia na oka
2: Mr. Samuel Daniel, me wish you happy Father's Day. Me try to send me dopa.
0: Yeah, that's it. And we are counting down to the Father's Day. Ain't he a special day? Good morning, Apom Tise.
3: Good morning. Yami Adomia, how
0: are you? Hey, Namika, say, you want me? Can you have surprise? And I want to surprise you. Want you? Mrs. Matthew Frosse.
3: Oh, my word,
0: Mrs. Matthew Frosse.
3: Pastor, Mrs. Gillette, kiss you, Amufa.
0: Ah, kisi wa mufa.
3: I have ni baba pa.
0: Oh, me too, so I'm sorry. Oh, wow, what Mr. Wainy?
3: Mr. Samuel Kofi Amufa.
0: Oh, okay, something sweet for Mr. Amufa this morning. Then I catch him.
3: Mr. Madonna Panem and happy Father's Day.
0: Oh, tell me.
3: I see a dana.
0: Hey!
3: Yeah, why am I in your thing? I mean, Shran.
0: Oh! Wow.
3: Yeah, I mean, it's the best hour with you.
0: Yeah, that's it. Good morning.
4: Good morning.
0: Ah, dem so cool. And you say?
4: Pastor, I'm here, Adam, I'm also here.
0: Oh, I'm here, Adam, I'm here, Mrs. Wainy.
4: Mrs. Paulina, Adam, Manson.
0: Mrs. Paulina,
4: Da Adum Mensa.
0: Everyday blessing. Da yes. Adum. Grace. Wow. It's Mr. Wainy.
4: Mr. Elder George Kobina Da Adum Mensa.
0: Elder Da
4: George Kobina Da Adum Mensa.
0: Elder George Kwabena Da Dum Mensa. Oh wow. Can be channel.
4: The Domi Crow Kwabena George Da Dum Mensa because oh you good mom and ba. I bring in uncle school fees, feeding feed, on your name bomb. Baby, I know they be an abbey. Kwabena George Da Dum Mensa, young couple Shira.
0: All right.
4: Ye a Juma Crime Farm Maw.
0: Amen.
5: Oh, that's nice. Da Adum.
0: Yeah. Mami watch
6: Everyday grace.
0: Everyday
6: grace. Now say everyday blessing.
0: I should have any also. Would you?
7: Hello,
1: Nyame adom boko won so
0: e. Eh, we dem say me yiri o. Eh, say what was this thing baba?
5: Hey,
0: mami
5: ti.
0: Abba
5: man, eh? Mami ti. Mami ti. Welcome to Jason Sam.
0: Yeah.
5: Thank you. Oh. Mami, ano pay die. Ye tonkra. Eti dia na obeka kire oman hene wura Mr. Oman hene Kwavena Sante. Yeah.
0: Se me je mama ro. Edi dia so na kire line.
7: You are the movie phone no.
0: Edi mami we dey simple.
5: Da dia mama no tumi nchere de onka. 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
0: Ami je mama.
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1: Kwavena, dia make sure and say I love you so.
0: Oh.
1: Happy Father's Day in advance.
0: Okay. So, Manin Kasa.
5: Oh, my Manin Kasa.
0: Mame,
5: Tuaso.
1: You are the best husband ever.

0: 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Oh, what's up? Oh, what's up?
1: Oh. I tell you, Father's Day, I'm a celebrity. I'm a possible celebrity right here. Anyway, a man man I wo a man man in my wo media name no, you couldn't hear him no. They go through a lot.
0: Omunya but it's you. You need that you.
1: Adaji ni.
2: Yeah. Do I would. Yeah. Then you also uncover. Be on mine. And then you also. And then I'm go. Oh, na ko biya na ko. Se wo mpia.

0: right, yeah, that munyina ma see fall last one of chaso, last one.
1: Yes.
0: Yeah, come on. America. Good morning, Abon. Oh, great. Nyamia Dumboko. But your Mrs. Wendy.
2: But your friend is Mrs. Joyce Odru.
0: Joyce Odru.
3: Oh,
0: good. To Mr. Wendy.
2: Mr. Isaac Odru.
0: Mr. Isaac Odru. Oh, hey, fa.
2: Me pacho or menina ne wo ye wonungwa.
0: Oh, great. Insuna nkamo meboa. Insuna nkamo.
2: Oh, but the Jahanu Modie. I'm the ya na ye de yanka hubi.
0: Denyamiasi, e denyamiasi. Can you check, Mr. Odru?
2: Oh, me catch any say. Yamin Shirano. Yamun bona ho vine. Let there be a okonoba. E na tumara kwa.
0: Amen.
2: Amen.
0: Eti.
2: On kaya ho ta se nyame entu nsem de biara. 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Nyame ma na ho de ne.
0: Amen.
2: Ene o biya no enye nshira.
0: Amen. Amen. Amen. Amen. Amen. Amen. Me say we celebrate
2: Father's Day
0: in advance. Oh, come on. Mr. Dudas, I tell you, my man, I be celebrate here for you.
3: Celebrate. Be celebrate with man nkasa. No man driver ni ba kwai friend of Charles.
0: Yeah.
3: Oni ni mate Kobe.
0: Yeah.
3: Okay. My young wish you a happy Father's Day in advance. Driver ni friend of Charles, when you mate Kobe. Yeah, you know. Oh, your friend is a crack. Yeah. Just say, said like not almost one of
0: or
3: Medina, and now more a drive or move free.
0: So,
3: and to move free Medina, neighbor.
0: It's in Abutunaka, Motica, we never near Shatta,
3: driver near Frau Charles. Hey, when you met Kobe. Munimo. Yeah, you're a spy. But who know that? Muti Abdum says, say,
0: 6.3.
3: What's a blue set? What's a blue set? Never chance, what's a blue set? Why was I here, Cano? Yeah, we are too much. What's wrong? One woman, you know, we are too much. What's it?
0: Yelfa World Cup, anyway. Mrs. Akwaba, no matter saying.
4: Now we have to move on my hand, but you'll be able to call.
0: What are my you? Mrs. Winey.
4: Hello.
0: Mrs. Winey.
4: My patcher, Mrs.
3: Hey, Mrs.
0: Day. The train. Oh, dear. Hey.
4: Hello.
0: Patcher, Mrs. Winey. Jinaye, Mrs. Bwedi.
4: My patcher, Winey.
3: Mrs. Kejua Nankasa. Hey, Mrs. Bwedi. Mrs. Kejua.
1: Mrs.
3: Kejua.
0: Oh, wow.
3: I said Mrs. Bwedi.
0: Coffee, I said, I don't know if you're a cat. Why are you doing that?
3: Coffee, yeah.

0: 23 minutes after 7, just from someone at Dome 106.3 FM, Sunny. A bit also say, you're quite a good promo, so quickly enough.
1: So called Manetta.
0: Yeah.
1: Manette. Akonodie Toba.
0: Akonodie.
1: 24/7.
0: Akonodie.
1: So Muti Adomo and ye. Akonodie Toba.
0: Akonodie
1: Toba. Manette. Manette. Sprinters. Yeah. Sprinters, man.
0: Okay, so Kejo, how many days more to the World Cup?
2: One day.
0: A day?
1: A day.
0: Ah.
2: Say, yeah. Din.
0: World Cup?
2: Yes. I'm not bad, then.
0: Wow.
2: I'm not bad, then. Papa.
0: You need to appeal to ECG.
1: Mm-hmm. Oh, man, I'm saying I'm back on ECG. Yes. And I'll probably send me a message from Enya side, the whole man.
0: Yeah, Enya.
1: Oh, man, for Enya, they will almost suffer. No, it is too much. Minim se transformers na ye overloaded o se den yo
0: ene kwa transformer de bi abawo
1: enti no mi bi sa se e ho no omunya bi onra wi abe se 12 onra omudum light o man omusa satano pay light mai
0: oh
1: enyan line no so nyina
2: ka you say ayi ka
1: jo so enti no ye say ECG for ene minister for energy enyan area no se mu check challenge wo honum no because o man e ho so no low voltage I say etumi ba ma omo kan kra wo nya bi mu nso.
0: Okay, so enya
1: area ho no
0: area
1: oh omo shenka asat na light my
0: yes remo mo hwe na ntu enwo ana mo mai
1: because o nya bo cha na World Cup e sha si o nkwara be ko school ni ade
0: e su mu
1: sa
0: me appeal to them if we are story I don't know I want us to take time
1: Mate.
0: Yeah, for all the unions you know
1: akwada na de no yes
0: asa ntokwa na esi okay so Kejo is very bad
2: yeah we ship Father's Day and Vanya, Father Bia, Father Yokori, and Bain Gown. Oh, yeah, Sabi, own your responsible father, own Gown. I am your father, sir. What more young when you're master father?
1: Oh, yeah, you need to mama or back your baby, din farm, your best farm,
0: sir. A Jaffon. We should plead for God's mercy and understand.
1: A man, a wapire.
0: A be a
1: moose can a power, a be was canoe,
0: and any young
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0: 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I was at
1: a man who says, Obi ni. Ena omo a woni so genuinely no nipa no ebi ni ho but a situation na onipa no wo so ofa mpenafo
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1: any mpenafo didida
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0: okay
1: enye
0: okay
1: so what you say
0: we have that conversation and it's very big on our table
2: that's true
0: ya enye na ya internet ni o mabi ni ante e ho ase o ni o mabi mu so e be ha adwe ni pa 26 minutes after 7 ba kejua di enti a me yi ECG for us to train say they shouldn't kill our excitement
2: and so me oh adia ye ho pen de enye se me kan mu bugbefu wa ye bi a me ye ho pen aye bi da enye se si no ni ye pen hwani bia me pa cho World Cup na ban mu me hwani to de ma na bia
0: ni na e
2: ha and so yiri but we are na de ba jie ni ka
0: ka
2: be se na ye be se pa na dia demolish ni guso koso won
0: yes e koso 25 you know we are following and we are getting close to real information anafe Greater Accra mayor minister no omuguso even though they have challenges that they face you even though party phobia shase kasa say yen to abagana for be yen to even though yama maybe we say ye kuru ni ye made no munku di no we will have to look at these conversations because we cannot continue to celebrate a year annual ritual we ejashishi e suyidi e
2: no so ma to messy be babu sa asin say oh ni ni here kwada
0: no it's not about that that's why me kase achimota footbridge madina footbridge almost all the footbridges baby I did just say if we don't attempt that deliberate one say you better know myself at any debia
2: that emotional blackmail now palm me and I'm in my bed and I'm in but would be out
0: so wow buddy she can free man on neighbor I have busa obane say said ne bush me dan cat at you and I said now to dan cat so and I said in tria ya so okop fear and okoka say me wofa Mr. Mumbo, Miss Wa, actually, my Debbie.
2: Go for bridging soon out. There's too much looming.
0: There's too much freedom.
2: There's too much pantana so permanent.
0: And Nuntina, I should be that one a year. or mining penny for the sun. Because one, a brinio, two, nipa do dona a charge.
1: Yeah.
0: Three, I want you to four, into your quenya betrezoa, immediately anyway. So, Besumi. Now, fine, she say, a be many paddo donano, one who had me a harry one, addition, she say, a pomodium, she say, a quine, she say, you can't say, baby, a dear tributo, and once she say, it's really. I be brother say when she say nyoma ye be yama Ghana for do dona we cannot reach everybody.
2: Yes,
0: but do dona ho ani omo and e sika e di kufi no e so hwa na e hwa usa bra say adan we catch say ja nyoma mo e tight
1: omo e di pa
0: o ma me ho so e say won fa man ntino kakada o de kolon so de kwa ko bo bi no also a talk word sika e free
2: chain sa value chain
0: exactly
1: dia say sika sika ni system
0: we need to
1: ti aho chain was
0: we need to enti aho chain ni nemu we should be disciplined.
2: Yeah, of course.
0: We should be principled. We should be truthful. We should be honest. Sa nyoma we wo basket ni mo a o man chichiri ye no. And yes, selective justice. Where if you are, it's in you. So no one bad track of brass and now cook it. That's the point.
2: Every
0: bassa
2: movie.
0: That selectivity ni ba pe na prepare you know. Any engineering in Kabum, I have pay or mining, no, I had
2: in the long run. Science way, productivity,
0: too much
2: productivity.
0: I say, no, because a lot of people are not going to work. A lot of people are not going to work. A lot of people, you know,
2: back to factory.
1: No, Nipa Nanka Samuel, sorry, and any money now for the other one. Simple,
2: I'm going to start life all over again.
0: Because academic city, Quino, any Nipa be a teacher, in soon for virtually everything there.
2: Hey.
0: Academic city, you know.
2: I said community five was saying.
0: Into your cash, your car. It's not say, I need to be this uncle.
2: Drastic measures.
0: Okay, so
2: am I? Yep. Empty and 40, your Tomsonia, sorry, Sanya, I work where you work up premium, the empty and for come one above you. It's to Tony and I guess our phone, all the shins room, and son, our empty and call uncle. You see, everywhere you go. Every corner you did, empty and did, and my dear, stories keep coming and coming and coming. And I am very, very interesting. I mean, Iran for backroom staff. World Cup, Paka, one day, Miyakono. Iran backroom staff, by 14, I did not visit. Yeah, then, so unbelievable.
0: And if you find American authorities, one can say, walk up there, walk up, you jagum kakra.
2: Yeah, no, mama. It's a deny 14 members.
0: 14?
2: Yes. Saying as I'm getting to now. Morocco force us supporters in the Omo of you. Near say, supporters in your be, we have 42 members. They are strong supporters group in Morocco. Emu 40, a deny Omo visa.
0: I feel it's too much.
2: It's MZ2, no? Ever Koto, Ofunwi ewo hormo yi ja tabu anyum no zamena mena ko bi obekwa oto ho na Iraq for o se team bi e ko na official photo

0: it's not say
1: drastic measures. World Cup, Aka one day, Miyakono. Iran backroom staff, by 14, and now I'm visas. Yeah,
0: then, so unbelievable. And if you find American authorities, one can say, World Cup, the World Cup, you jagum kakra.
1: Yeah, it's a deny 14 members.
0: 14?
1: Yes. Now, Morocco force our supporters in support of Omobu. Near say, supporters in Obi, one we have 42 members. They are strong supporters group in Morocco. They move 40, Adina. A move 40 a deny on my visa.
0: I feel it's too much.
1: A times a two, no. And a quarto, I. Oh, fun we. Oh, horror. Yatabu animal. Zamena mena kubi. Now, Iraq for us a team be a quote, an official photographer, an echo. Iraq official team photographer, a detaining 10 hours.
0: Ah. And a gadget. Gadgets who should know suspicious.
2: Uzbekistan,
1: Senegal, Belgium. I'm Belgium phone. Do you know? I'm the year mono. Kevin Ibrana etigo. Now you run a shoe. Now run a socks. Now run. I can't even go news. Hey, now you're some great.
0: What's going on?
1: They're live on YouTube. Kevin Ibrana. Then I can't even search in a shock no. Nasadio money. Oh, yeah, they say we want to minimum the homoji. Bag no more to bag the
2: more. I was exploring. Oh, yeah.
1: Yeah, you'll be wrong.
2: Just say. Oh, man, I don't know. Make me realize here. Yeah, they won't say. So, we drew Dallas Airport now. They back Ghana now. Baby, I'll be checking in with bag. No. From a honour to boarding gate, you know. And I say, baby, I'll be a security Ewa. Check. No, Ewa. And I will say, because I don't know, I'm going to check in bags too. And I'm going to check in bags too. And I'm going to check in bags too. It's a baby, I'll be a
0: monitor.
2: And I'm going to monitor. And I'm going to check in bags too. And I'm going to check in bags too. And I'm going to check in bags too. And I'm going to check in bags too. And I'm going to check in bags too. And I'm going to check in bags too. And I'm going to check in bags
1: too. And
2: I'm going to check in bags too. And I'm going to check in bags too. And I'm going to check
1: in bags too. And
0: the camera queen back as the
2: it only me don't me sweat it
1: am saying queen no sweat
2: it me wanna na let me do some dem na man go bucket no
0: me
2: for system just say and me sweat it let me best from your man my gina home page me say match check bibia o se me na na waba no akofa different I say different machine no there ba no there be far from sem no ma sana ordinary sa far no for sene ma ba Hey, I didn't know Kosu Kromo here, man. It's about I say now on who say or inconvenience, but me not many bothered because me na mwe de ti or check it yeah, no one sound quite fancy or the omu instrument best me and sound crane be far from me who be far me seven or sound quite another a second opinion free will be ho. It's me to not say,
1: hey, any own opinion, does it?
2: Or no, or we are doing any navy and not submitting me. I
0: can't check Ghana for
2: it. It's serious, the whole choir, you're careful.
0: For no more
1: corners. I say, say, Cromwell, you're
2: careful, you're careful.
1: Yes, sir, Ufi Africa, but not Africa, oh, Bano. Ufi Africa, Bower Cab, Ninkante, me and this show by Wayim.
0: Do not accept.
1: I can't tell one, why did all buy a careful, Kofan can't tell me addressing.
2: Bushmeat.

0: Yes, what is next in terms of your sports news? You know, and, what's next again?
1: What about my mind? I heard now.
0: Then also should be
2: oh, Mrs. Kedua.
0: Kedua, then also be near Queen.
1: I agree anymore, brow. Ah, sir, I didn't hear Kono would be uncosso or quack wedding. A quack was so quanswaba. Now, quans no uncle was so mano. Ghana, so yakon, yes, so yes, yes, yes, yes, yes, yes, yes, yes, yes, yes, yes, yes, yes, yes, yes, yes, obi e kona ye bi ye so e kwako so kwanso aba na no ye dia na bi na keto kreku aye president of the Ghana Football Association was say Ghana so so obi a ye obi e kwako agba poku titi me kra dia se obi a kwoso kwako je so beti makase e kwako je bi yes ye ko ye triko tournament na nipo na so kwako 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So, TT President.
3: Obi Onimbian himself is very real. I have seen bad teams win big tournaments. I say good teams lose big tournaments. I say good teams win big tournaments. So, you can never rule out any football nation. Ghana inclusive. You're a good team. They say me win the World Cup. Maybe, me win, you know. And I may. Ghana will be represented by our best players available at the time. Ghana will be very competitive. The target is that we are going to war, in quotes, and when you're going to war, you don't plan to lose any battle. Okay. You want to win. That's the vision.
1: Right, and so I know any and some are president of the Ghana Football Association, the Tudra, and I said, Vimoho, Carlos Queiroz, na ye Ghana coach. Now, our edgy boys, and I said, almost and make history. I mean, you know, almost said that year, Chris was a team bond in India, and Mr. Papa no Obano, who was a Ghana, and said, or work on place, no, a psyche. It's in Nano or Chet Tim Numum, you know. And I never be a while, will be all about Blackstar, you know, or name the history of the Blackstars. Sabra Poki, a coffer, and if he actually have a, or name the history of Adam FM. What I say, it's only me, well, we're Tony by a church or a high history, and so high history. Mon kwonko tim woni nyase ye kok US akoso kwanso ye bot three matches ni asa kofie tabi Carlos Queiroz.
4: It's all about the history of Ghana in World Cups. Now, tonight, next game it will be for money. But everything that we talk here today, it is history. So now we are here together to make history for Ghana. So remember our responsibility when kids in Ghana they start to put the shirt with your number. It's a great responsibility for you when you sleep today. Think about that. And also these guys that they build this history behind us, it's just a message to us. We have the opportunity in the next World Cup, other guys, they also talk about you. So let's do it.
1: All right. It was when you sleep tonight. Think about that. Hey, I'm going to warn you because this is a thing about my dream.
0: Yeah, yeah.
1: Warn you.
0: A few chances for moving to Ashram Swan.
1: No, Besos. Why should you say that? I'm side up for that Panama game. No, dear, oh, my.
0: Well, you're going to be captain, but not just the Panama.
1: Captain.
0: Yeah.
1: You're going to be.
0: Sir.
1: You're going to be.
0: You're going to be.
1: You're going to be. Okay. Now no shootings be echo close to a camp or so. Ting. And we are one. And then saying as no. As I say also. Ewa England.
2: Quick, Bruni F quick.
1: Yes, as I say also close to England base. Oh my make them say empire, but oh, when I did room no more. You need real ramo. Now you talk to pay. As I say, I was looking at you. No, my bassa, yes, Thomas. But I'm gonna say, and nature. Let's say nature, never for nature, sooner nature. Chai, right? It's Ghana Football Association. The base Ghana is safe. The team is safe. As I say, also BBA Sibiano, BBA come and to be and can come and for Anthony.
0: Only Lambos, I say we are good at packaging in terms of yeah, packaging in Romunamu.
1: Omamiko. Now the debate in parliament is here and say the minority accuse the majority say why Catholic is no much church among who
0: is showing. And among who is my update is what about the minority? When our war failed, no?
1: Yeah.
0: What is the reality on the ground?
1: Oh, it is a practice. Say World Cup year.
2: Mm-hmm.
1: We are doing the majority. Will take you know, one or two people through Salah line.
2: As are two people, no more visa that are now.
0: And you see the majority, minority,
1: But what the first deputy minority whip, Honorable Habib the Ek and Seka, yeah, Honorable Sports Minister Ramachich, who is the edition. Set ticket near the free.
0: Okay.
1: So our Mansikani, the Tonani, a quad GGSK, and they are called to take near the majority for now. Me use scarcely any of the church ticket. No, so can say soon you're the MO is kept on sitting in Astor. You're the SCA. What are you for? Masters for shredded in secret. Masters degree. That only your assignment. I'm saying, what's happening to you?
2: Who's the way? Meme assignment.
1: Oh,
2: man.
0: Who could defend
1: you? Oh,
2: man. JDK. Ewa Santimampon. Let me equip him.
1: Yes, my Eco Parliament. Yes, my Eco Parliament because oh yeah, Eco Parliament.
5: The players are already in. They've already gone for the World Cup, and we have not been briefed. And you think that this is a matter we must not know? We are aware that government have procured 1,000 tickets from GFA. We are aware, and the ambassador have issued a statement saying that Ghanaians in the diaspora should write their names and get tickets for the matches. Who bought the tickets? How much is it costing the taxpayers? Over 2,000 people went to American Embassy for visas.
6: So,
5: visa fee 185. Who's so paying it?
6: You who think what people? You are doing is the tool available for you?
5: I prompted him. I told him. We are aware that the majority side, you were given two slots each for the World Cup. And then that one, nothing happened. They've been denied visas. Your members, they are not happy because they didn't even call some of their nominees.
6: Yes.
5: At Botema, they are screaming them there. I have pictures. I have videos. So if you say we shouldn't discuss it. That I would respect. But to say what I'm saying should be expunged, on what basis should that be expunged?
1: All right, and so Honorable Habib Idrisu, first deputy minority whip and our audience some said to you this particular issue on my BDHA because of time there's a latest on Nazo coaching at the end. It's a money coach. So they're looking for a new coach and there are certain names coming up. It's in a BDHA now.
0: Okay, so
2: it's
0: yeah,
2: nobody hotel
1: come.
0: Yeah,
1: mm. Hotel
2: for
1: MTN for us.
0: Yeah.
1: MTN everywhere you go. Mm. But one day to go.
0: Yeah.
1: This is the home of the World Cup.
0: Yeah.
1: The episode TV Hannah Betino.
0: Yep.
1: Programs are all right. And they brought Nyasam Keto on TV and on radio.
0: Yep.
1: Nah, yeah, but what honey, but couldn't answer. So no. If you do kind of first game. If you do Ghana first game, now be a Honey Sports level.
0: All right.

0: 45 minutes after 7, Jason 7 at 106.3 FM. My man Kyle says, Star Oil Gusubo on Kaye, Adeba Kwese Otia Sene say, and if you're on the lookout for the best air fuel in terms of quality, great service, yeah, we are thinking Star Oil. Indeed, once it's affordable, once it's a quality product, now it should be Star Oil. Over 240 stations. Oh my new baby, it is Star Oil. 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And the lady, what you say, Star Oil. There's a say, Oko, na Oko pe ofango etop. Electroland and so, Ekoso, Ekai, Adolfo, say, Adia Bakwa, Electroland, Bibia Domoya, Ebuayen, say, what is CCF in terms of electronics, in tea, and they want to catch yourself from any of their authorized dealers, no, Oko pe smart TV, either Samsung, TCL, Nasco. A free as low as 699 Ghana Cedi. And what you say be up air coolers and as a refrigerators, chest freezers, washing machine, microwaves and air fryers, blenders, water dispensers. And if a kitchen appliances be a electric and say, sir, quite na way there on their two amount because work up neighbor. Make sure, say, if you buy a camera, TV ni muda ho, no ma watch it, ma ho, wabi shibi be a camera. Then you become a part of the Achedie Kessie raffle for even bigger, better rewards. It's your friend Electroland is here 0503-159-739 and 0502-989-894. Now we're tuning on Edinkitown. Absam, so main control. Your story matters. When you hear some, you want to hear some. So, so important. And if you are into the agribusiness, retail, or you are into mining, hospitality, manufacturing, trade, and as a logistics, this is one unique opportunity because the upside is it doesn't matter where you find yourself. DS is to give you that needed support to push you to the next height in terms of your business. It is only a APSA relationship manager Enkasa na omwa okwansungu. So your story matters anytime you talk about a year APSA. Oshebrena a community a year edu mienuna nongo triabo ye kasa de abnapokia e de hoho kesie abayentem. Ye tien komono ye di we pe the big conversation for this morning. Abnapokia de betuja.
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1: Bibia eboko.
2: Ah nyankopa do bibia eboko.
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2: 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and in say was say company bia o file annual returns na so ko ba se mfie bi twem na se wonye ya e mramma ho kwan se ye be you dey free mu nti de ye de abey ye omo a ya hwe se ye ba be you dey free mu 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
2: nti returns also file ne die e ye mra se se odi
1: e di ba mfa company ni nya dwuma
2: Enti annual returns now file no enumpo na audit tray and say company no enye adwuma enti say obe file a e wose wo auditor ho audited accounts enye de ka ho file enti say unye adwuma mpo a auditor ne timi ma statement I trust a company in Punya.
1: Okay.
2: What do you know? Can no returns on our file here? And no one puye.
1: Mate na sa companies, no, what the catcher the intia, Mudio Mudi, a babe tuja. Na more probably more the tuja we are. A chesser, ye dissolve a cry, and this system nimu beam into a bit to me cry you suicide in Anna. Sanity.
2: And chessa.
1: Okay, Jim.
2: The man of your say, ye and say, ye publish here, ye marble so me and sir. Into your notice, say, they buy an idea. I can say, ye marble so me and sir. This a bosom me and sunny cremu. Nasa company corner my me file, the SSO be file noir, and no answer ye betrim. Into your bosom me and sun terminal, your publishing on May 15th. Into if it may, June, July, August 15th, for a cheat. Nasa all my file, I know I return, so no dear, and ye be you dear fee. Register na so.
1: Enti se si ano na wache no se maliste enti adono mo de toto hen ewo daily simu ewo mo website eyin ewo.
2: Enti emrano rehese ye publish wo company's bulletin mo.
1: Okay.
2: Enti uhwa company's bulletin no ye wo volume 40 emu na ewo. Se wo kwaye website wa on sabe ka company's bulletin no ewo ho. Afi ye offices kran so ban so a corporate affairs so bitimi ama wo company's bulletin no bi.
1: Enti adwumakoa on cancer 318 ne ho no deadline ben was so file the account ho so na what say August 15th I was so to me file the account ho so no deadline da ben
2: enti said ya kan afi bia adwumako bia say so file enti afi we no na nkesa say April na ye deadline no nanso register ma me sama ene ne mpanimfo adwene ho say ye mpia nkwa animu kakra say be ya foforo nyina betime nya akwanya ba be file enti ye pia de akobu sumi June busumi ye wiye into company bia on file one or returns no ju busumi ye wie ye e de necessary wa file anya sa penalties be ba be da so.
1: Okay, penalty ne bo heading
2: e bi omu kakra
1: sir
2: into say e bia afen fim yinu na onye ya penalty ne 1000 cedis say abru fie num so na onye ye de a 2000 cedis.
1: Oh okay, nanti sa list ya mode aba May 15th no say me company din wo mu a you bet me a year film.
2: You bet me a year film. It was me and sir, yaman and terminal. So, oh, ban out be file it, dear. It be you, dear, if it's our list anymore. Nature say, oh, me cow moa. It be you, dear, if you register any monocrash.
1: Okay. It's your fans, sir, 3 months now, dear man, or a chemo. My far and no returns, then one man and boy, am, ma, said the year canoe. And now, my yimmy, dear, if you register any much, saying.
2: In the air, trend, say. Office of the Registrar of Companies eh hu se wo yedwumaku a wo ho bio de che ne se wo ntimi ni dwuma bi a bio wo ga na ha se wo koso eye dwuma na ye beka se wo act illegally.
1: Okay.
0: But okay. Clearly a lot of companies are operating
1: illegally
0: what is the check
2: and this say de ye ne se no ye wo inspectorate directorate omo the omo ya omo ya compliance directorate to say the omo ni abre power inspection ho enje e bi kro omo hin ni wan hwa e nche na omo bo ru studio ha say e ba be check
0: e be check
2: multimedia monso mo niema
0: it's important because I want say a lot of inuma bibri e ye adwuma aban nya ho mfaso
1: yeah
0: at the expense of yen or minimum addition, a woman. They be that we are looking out for money. But Nipa Bibria, who said, Tokru be the baby, because Abiana, a year office of the Register of Companies, Omuni, that tax force and a monitoring team, a effective, a reliable. When we read Tokru BM, we 318 if him on paper, on the field, you know,
1: Bibria,
0: yeah, that's what the challenge is. It will be 318 on paper. Almost as soon as he company limited, a year film, Okobo, much like one or Asia, she knew. But almost as soon as he and company limited, no, Oko embassy, you had a letter or Yajuma, Okura, Bankard, or Yajuma. It is how do we check those things and take them out of it?
2: And on the aside, yeah, directorate, almost year inspection, and also no, yeah, ne, and you may call who don't also think it, and we'll be to say banks. ene nyumeku omo hwe nyumeku akodo so so na 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
2: 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The ya and say, ye be good company no. Na ya ton the hour would ye cheer, ne ho car, a bit me a cheer. Now, and bear drain says a cobanesa, a you may fauna or more cherry one,
1: yeah,
2: a you may run and a die swan when you na ira. And when you fit 2020 no, where ye some run if you hold a mraffle frapper. I know friend of Corporate Insolvency and Restructuring Act. Sam Rana de Nani Swedi Huna and say a DNA bitimia dia boa company a or bray no etimia say jinan and answer. And inti a ma kwenya hodwa se company bi hunu se nisika semni idea no watchin no how or dinkro for kani idea or bitimia faso. Yes I wom raffle from so aba one ma ekubi kwine. Ah, and also a friend of Chartered Institute of Restructuring and Insolvency Practitioners. So on 13 nipe bia one day wa kwadaro wa senia ya boa company ya ebre. 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
1: Wow.
2: And this is what Nassi. Nassi, you tremor. So, how are we from? Aha, and your bear papa say, Obe file one or returns. Your beneficial ownership information, a jumacon, hina pan a shetry. So, a yawa, and now so before fro were chili. 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
1: mase Matias Yeti Oraya Boa de na obeka twato.
0: Well, answer Oraya Boa be kon man kai ahwefonati for very important conversation and you have one Mrs. Sudia Biem. We yen kai boa maka ka waha and I'm happy say they followed up SIBC Sudia. It just say anamontu ni be wi a na fe na na na bia ebem. That office of registrar of companies no. Or say or strike it off 318 companies from the companies register. Wachrimu or say pursuant to section 2893 of the Companies Act 2019 Act 992. Mesro. Wana sa kai okra say wana publish it or volume 40 of the ORC Companies Bulletin dated the 15th of May 2026. Mr. O, you can see I be an go on Edi. The Abbey and say, Odi, what you make, Edi Jumak Sunubi. Now, I'll be connected with Jumano. Any a year or a syncratem. Mikena, just say you are 3 seconds away from a signing a big deal.
1: A babo.
0: Intimo Juma wants him in young. Wanted numbers are A, B, and now opens or two once a year. And now be beaching the wagon a cacra. A different sound numbers win. 0308. 249841 WhatsApp and our Telegram so 059-952-5774 and our connect here on social media handles in attitude at ORC Ghana. The Dennis Omsi, a trusted partner for business. That's ORC. I don't know. But your final words for us.
2: And see the make I chat to one say yes stream you makuny na say yeah home my one. And in see say on file or annual return, sir. Yes, sure. Before the end
0: even
2: of this
0: before
2: month.
0: You end annual returns no be say dia dia dia dia
1: dia ka ka ka
2: into annual returns and on say say dey aka say adwumako o register company a ya can say a separate legal entity
0: okay
2: into the mrahwehwe ne say afinu mu no dey akoso say bia so what's a sa o directors what's a sa shareholder be o capital what's a sa no be bia na business no one what's a sa no
0: it's
2: a try bia
0: ba bia outside the original e yard buy no
2: exactly
0: be effect size say no
2: sa since a cry bia my en so a self annual returns now dey try and say en sacra bia my afi o sika sem ho asem nso audited account no so o dey ka ho now about be file e bi bia say afi bia o ye enti me srɛ dwuma ko nyina sɛ yɛ mɔmɔden sɛ yɛ nyɛ ya ansa na bosumi bɛ kɔ na wieye no me srɛ sɛ yɛ mra ne yɛ file annual returns
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0: 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Okay, so that's the conversation this morning. By a dancing P.
2: Yes, me that was
0: about. Only Edisa and Komo Wim.
1: That's it. Ora Eric Yabua. Yeah. Obana Makaje said, "O man, the title na di Obua kra." When you na you scared the Abraham Obua, udem. Oh yeah, assistant chief company inspector.
0: Wow.
1: Ewo insolvency and liquidation services directorate.
0: All right.
1: Ewo office of the registrar of companies.
0: I am Thomas Sasai. Nama ya tsi ya.
1: Yeah.
0: Nama ya nchi chile. You have a good day. Why?
1: Yes. It has. It's set. Bye.

0: So that's the best conversation Eddie Bero ne Anope, Mamen Chia, former Minister Education, Yera, Duchum Doctor, and then the current one, Haruna Idrisu.
1: Yes, Ora Haruna Idrisu.
0: One in the deputy, Clementa Park.
1: Clementa
0: right?
1: Park. Yeah. Yeah, Clementa Park.
0: GS, one day, director. Professor,
1: Professor, na ni dini beba okita.
0: Hey, Dominic, no margin, Simo Caneno. PNDC time, know your ministers. Now I'm going to tell you. And I told you that you. One
1: session. That's all, man.
0: Let it tell you, baby. Know your ministers. Let it tell you, baby. And I miss him. I'm going to tell you. I'm going to tell you. I'm going to tell you.

0: Latest film say me cross on cow say wabra bumu yonko any omu. Latest film say if you see any any omu to a yabasako medi juma who do nina a farm address in the form. A dear dance say latest film the obwa wabra bumu yonko. Papa pao, eti emu bia fa and fufun dano quiet. Mesro se open mattress papa pa dia
1: eni eni adufu dia chim kotora ban koda so then se was o no mpe wachi do mpe
0: asem no no no eti upe a mattress and a foam papa dia a latest foam free one was 0302 231155 and 0302 2029365 now what you mean one edin kitao we've come to accept say need do dia more than 10 plus one reasons in tia as a part of the breakfast and to make sure say anopebiano nido a part of the breakfast on the table now it is our smiles no that fortified a year iron no a bama otimenya awarding sunko a dear dujima nido and to make sure say we are part of this every morning a part of your breakfast tell yourself epic Wednesday nanu ukwada mekacho ukwada for François Saba. It is this and every Wednesday, they will you know, say, oh, to first date at Bandelno on the Telcel app. Now, for about extra 25% bonus data, absolutely free. Did you ever say, over download, and I say, be the Telcel app, no? We quad away, now, for what to data Bandelno. Now, for your 25% bonus on your first purchase, Telcel, keeping you connected and giving you more value every day. Telcel say connecting energies. Big story. I'm not fatuja boy. Chafuinchi and son of a yeah, course. No? Yeah,
1: then you know, say and then an answer. We are new room hot money who say video be nam social media. So, na yes, school near by ya. And according to reports, a by you know, a yin Catholic senior high school. And now school near by ya, you name the church. 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It's not chairman now or one in a hint district. No, HS said, Post for a much teacher in no bill. Now, and she should be a watch no more fun to us. Now, Nicassan in the Yamun, so no mind or more barman, yes, sir. A quadrana would decide you man any teacher in the teaching and watch at the other crano. On one will say one in ye. Am I what the chopper crumpaco? 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
0: na akwadano ojina sen
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0: etie ka se akwadano wei
2: akwano asasi sia de o hostel ho omo discharge na free hospital ho nti onu wo hostel ho
0: ana teacher ni anyway
2: na
0: teacher ni anyway
2: kase
0: teacher ni nso wey
2: teacher ni no dey answer here kase still or please you think please kase
0: apostle for no say
2: na me free si say ya na eko
0: ne ho ye de
2: o nyame adom ne ho ye
0: e dey apostle for say e dey enti no na twere kuku hun
2: well enra ye ba ho na omo to omo process na for court na a teacher ni nto ye send a lawyers na am kwan so eba nti and the lawyers no be drew ye no na court na pon nti anope ye ko commander ho a nti omo egusu anope ya omo de nebe ko court
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2: me pa cho
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2: enra not chairman no atuma ne frame say this is the decision omo atiki so I inform my district director and my HR and say that is decision omo atiki. So we've also received that message in second.
0: Now, are you going to comply? Are you going to comply?
2: Well, that is as a member of education office, and that is a relief from NAT, and you are around. We are looking at what will happen. But said the woman ye be Nesana, yen so yen ye be a office here,
3: yeah.
0: enti ye kasa se se abofra na wo fo abana ma bidin komo ana
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0: bien omo so omo ka
2: oh ma mama die in fact enra she was crying say nyesa no tete ne ba no na or a very surprised you who video no was she never thought say ne ba no e be bibi say cause obesia ojopa nti eh omo nwanwa say omo hu that video and then that was just they were disappointed let me say it that way na my mama you disappointed say
0: Abuaje facha mi una teacher ni no a little bit of restraint. Sen kebeba wey na etu etu.
2: Facha.
0: Misi teacher ni ni se oche ne hoso kakrebia anka wey ziu.
2: That is idea. Eye obi ya. One thing about the teacher ni se oye obi ya for the past 7 years. And wash a hostel no so be seen. There's not been any incident of that sort. One thing we all know is Oye disciplinary. And he insists to say you do the right thing. And I think say Oye no hoso ka credia and ka ye new baby ye dream. I don't the same a CAV and the way forward me say that you know it be in CB. Because yes, I were due home in there's not been any incident it's it didn't see a crowd abani seal. It's just unfortunate. But
0: now on a managing hostel no.
2: On a managing hostel no. New rano any around into a series, you know. And of course school can enforce or pay obia or you're very disciplined. Na or the hostel no ashenensa. And they say omo a chain is a teacher until they had to negotiate. Pam points and all dear to because or yeah and they say on person beba hono nan kwalano ye di omo epe because uko hostel wa omo follow everything 6:30 omo ko press and one they have a large place omo prep. After 9 omo apo then they go for devotion, I'm all your devotion and you know it. They be into everything into that. Don't cry me, Bruce, say now they want to be alone, they want to do near their own way, and on that, and so I go for wing now. But the media, did you say, the teacher, no, I said, the whole soccer care in the face of the provocation. You already in there, of course, now cry me, send me before. Oh, you nipa said the ring now you independent. It between out for me, it between out for we between out to be. But the important thing is and ka commission also ka kia and can you any say you drew baby, you're dreaming here.
0: But Mami Musel na Ebasa Muni any established unit bia a dealing with some of these things at school.
2: Okay. 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
0: 20
2: omode machete ne ada ba ho se omo bepe teacher ni no
0: did you say 20
2: A double 20 mpo. Omo omo gada ba ye ndie na omo do.
0: Tuku ni akwada na no ko free kruman fo no.
2: Then so you su phone into your free will be your town. Say teacher ni na bo no say ni say na ono so de squad ne ba. Enti ade ebo aye ni say omo grew na police abaho abefa. Teacher ni ne kwankra no. Omo boya ebu gate no ewura hostel ni but omo ko ye. Let it change in any hope.
0: A man who a hostel and as a mix.
2: A mix, a man and mema.
0: enti sesie de ne kwakwa ne se e de na mo teacher for mo ya fa ho anopai
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0: commander then on your show or court an oko
2: me pa chai pa chai
0: na mo ba kira de
2: oh work is on course yako midterms busy schools na ko midterms and then na omo resume senior high schools na so kire English ene enti education office na ye monitor what is going around. The echo should be a year monitor. BBNA will know how to address it. But for now, Nadia, even an American, apart from not releasing a Yehoyen, ENT BBA, Bonnie BAB.
0: Hey, is that teacher for no case? A monk or heavy BBA, so Munya she, or Metro Motusu? It was a quite
2: well, sir, that is an American, sir, Baswa, education office know how to find me, sir. Yabesha man kwala na twere exams no se exams ne de yentumi man kwala ni nyae twero enti se teachers na avili omo aho for invigilation now we have to find other means e be make sure se exams ne be ba so through the district successfully ye wo tre senior high schools na wo district ni munti we will find means yabesha man kwala na twere exams.
0: One Casano at your same a matic, Jumano. I could do that so, how can that so any gender soon?
2: Incident BC say, in fact, na ama a bamboo abba. Near the na ye penny me, because teacher Nidia Sorena or Quer Juma, Nadia Nessa or could make sure say. There will be a change in the inquiry and not just any change, positive change. And to a corner could be any say, in fact, not the a bamboo abba. He sometimes says, hey, and to a jumaya me upon all the sacrifices, the bit me a winning. And to not the sister, not a bamboo abba, but over any day, we get up and then. Reassure ourselves, say, for the sake of your more friend, we will still continue.
0: It brings to the fore the safety of the teacher. More general, a teacher for one casa, more so more bamboo, once a much as a general.
2: I know the Yashasi, general, and Enra. I was at the secondary school on the Mifri police station or na Miku school Mifri police. Young Koma ye didn't know now we're advising ourselves to say, a bit careful when an issue of indiscipline and as a student misbehavior, a peja, young, first we should consider your life any year. It will be this year, the law will take its course. And see, I know the Enra, you did the Hong Kong Mopa, and the Enra, most of the times in the Serbia, we talk about those things.
0: But mood need to say, because the bus, it will affect a lot of things.
2: Well, Enra, next school, more, in fact, next school, more, I think, I can't cry later, no. Okay, Mr. You see, young no, she regrets it. And she, that's a school model over corner, I'm but an environment, and a down, and run that school where you're down past your cohort.
0: Now, Kwadana Casano, in Hubia Bar, Nachopa Bia Bar, Nasa,
2: and an American, and I say, for free. And the court training statement or call hospital or buy ya share no buy ya the parents die, you know, like, why regret to die, you see, you know, pa, uti, you know, kase, ma, also, when you die, can, you know, and more, ne, teacher, ne, kwen, and then, uti, you know, ma, me, ne, kase, na, na, ma, me, ne, kase, ne, ba, ne, ne, sa, ne, ba, no, ebe, si, yo, ye, very quiet and reserved, you see, eh, ne, wan, wan, di, an, ra, si, ne, ame, ko, bi, sa, ne, so, ko, se, to, ba, wa, num, ni, nro, ne, what you saying, like, send a beya 1 year, you know, and or paper, or between me, I get that confidence now. What could the SBI see? But, oh, when you know for what happened, when you know, pa, when ya, and now, Anka, she wouldn't have reacted that way.
0: Do you think, sir, there is growing indiscipline in various campuses, sir?
2: I know the it's one problem. Ghana Education Service, ACC, the growing indiscipline in senior high schools, you know, very serious, very serious. And sometimes, what try say, oh, unkuwa ube fight here, the.

0: Wendy's new Biggie Deals lets you choose whatever you're in the mood for. 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
2: Things will go on well there. Because the edge, you know, Emma, Yenso, Yeshua, and Yema, Bibra, I think we'll meet with the student, we'll meet with the hotel owner, and then BBS, case in the area, we know how far Yebebuama hotel, and so we're running.
3: Well, Eric Abuaji Piero, Atuman Ponua, a district education director. I can feel your challenge. But today, because most of the text messages are balanced. Ebi ka kwadara sem, ebi ka ayeti cheni nusu sem. Maybe a church.
2: You know, sir, it's a very delicate issue. Very.
3: But
2: we'll make sure, sir, the VIBA assembly.
3: All right. Yes, sir, Darcy P. Eric Abuaji, a PR, Achuma Mponua District Education Director there. Arine,
4: oh, man.
3: So that's the point.
4: Kwa mama dini na no. 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
4: 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Before say we yeah, do a hostel one on me, I sure say papa you are running for 7 years.
3: Mm-hmm.
4: And she say we hobby and wama wo for na ya we. Walk one wama ya we. What's na sa system ni mwa for the past 3 years our best senior high school na would be we o form three or the bequa and we do SHS 3. Enti unless ebi awo wo fo no se me ba no pene fa ho die enti sa wo hwe hwe na wo di gu honom no hostel mint man ma no wo kwa han dan wo kro mama wo ba no enti eno no ma no obi ene ni nhye so. Meanwhile, the hostel now would ya kwara ne kono. Well the neighbor no betu teacher near teacher in the in charge of the hostel. Wa mwan the horse say ye, and now so perso ba notina hodum na washense say na se. It's yet dinner my jud non cra kwada woko school non cronifa was my kose crum and crawfa kose crum afen yeba. 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And I mean, some parents and so crump on our opera who's a man a banwa or pepe a discipline war. Now, crana to me and yantetia to me for cosona this year. Nadia quadassi made the old cobbia and a crano senior school or no new tertiary or new university near Casso or then Huntino or Quatan University. No one quired your pa after one what we senior high. What you need after 18 years? 18 one want to make commander Sanchez only giddy, sir. It's a man say, hostel, no, I cried your baby, I want you, and what your phobia or back answer some day. Minister of Fonny Yajin. Because all your still senior high school student, what do baby? I
3: teacher in here, and she saw.
4: And she saw no one yan for years. And Omaka said, Nippon across in the hostel, we, you know, or Baskum no so a petit and ya, or yet discipline. And Mamma Nako manage. A hostel na mano. 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Because obi ya po hini sa o man hini ya disciplined. Or de. 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I want to be chi infana so. And also wa managing it for 7 years. I simply say. O munti bidda. 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Se onya kwala no bebo atwede e oman se video no hwe ne ya se teacher ne ho nya dia ka be wan bebo no pa
3: ei
4: se wo hwe video na wan analyze ya se nye se teacher ni Eric
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1: 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Yenina ya tuna JJ mua at every point in time. Ban eba form no. And who's so shiny bini?
0: Yeah.
1: Because kaneno. No intimin tina kasefi no, sukurano and kakasebi.
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0: And they ya no more can
1: kasa ne numbra
0: but no kwa ne depends on the platform to mean tina domana wu me wa no ya na won kan bibia sa keke.
1: Ejina platform
0: kwa what is
1: the person can what it should tell you is that there are standards that needs to be maintained.
0: Standards no there were ho and some are maintaining. It be so fine, Juma, and all your institutions are your Juma. So, be making sure as a standard now, you want to be so what now?
1: You're not chairman, Umbra.
0: Mate.
1: Not chairman at Juma District, Amos Owusu. Ira, Marciano Paye.
2: I'm up on what you
1: say. Bibia Boko, apart from Koma, a free moon person, so ba, ye di Hong Kongo. Wadaroma, una it in any manner to her. What you are saying, me saying?
2: When I'm a dog, I said, I'm a man, I'm a man, the national president, the general secretary, the regional chairman, the regional secretary, and the NAT members in Achumano, in terms of NAT, you know, FA and Wabeja North, Wabeja Municipal, and Achuman Punua. The lecture, my church for Obada Roma, and China, Idioman, and you know. Now, I'm yeah, apostle, Arab, papa. A idea, a yadia was said, yes, so a massan, a man, a twasso, fossil, a woman. The chimney, or yen a juma, a sister chimney, when Chemin watches Abba on his spoon in term, Ama, a good people, yes. Yes, a sort of idea, and a sort of then so no, I be pure police if work at ya or won't quite see a man bill. Na emra a wo my mwa, I was here the Nijinano, And no na yeah not regular not in penning four on a district not in penning four any lawyer too. Ya go boo horn yin ho free mra and of my person on what about mwa you free or no. Na ya my in the bill. I betum shall be in ya no at that two police work at you. And no na brea.
1: I see. 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
1: Young
2: man, they know I'm ready. Nothing to say, oh, wow, my name, bra. I was here in the fashion. Young man, good night in Libya. Number on anything.
1: Why you fool? You're
2: in a duada, and I do. You're in a duada, and I do best and non-chronifa. And why you call you, yeah. Yeah, my dear. And that's so. Police watch, let's say, this is our done on the Nebeco court. Let us tell Nancy the whole day, no. Or better, the Mua, Copem Tortina, and Opan Sandy, the Naku Gram running. I mean, you say, hey, I just said, why, hey, hey, hey, hey, hey, hey, hey, hey, hey, hey, hey, hey, hey, hey, hey, hey, hey, hey, hey, hey, hey, hey, hey, hey, hey, hey, hey, hey, hey, hey, hey, hey, hey, hey, hey, hey, hey, hey, hey, hey, hey, hey, hey, hey, hey, hey, hey, hey, hey, hey, hey, hey, hey, hey, hey, hey, hey, hey, hey, hey, hey, hey, hey, hey, hey, hey, hey, hey, hey, hey, hey, hey, hey, hey, hey, hey, hey, hey, hey, hey, hey, hey, hey, hey, hey, hey, hey, hey, hey, hey, hey, hey, hey, hey, hey, hey, hey, hey, hey, hey, hey, hey, hey, hey, hey, hey, hey, hey, hey, hey, hey, hey, hey, hey, hey, hey, hey, hey, hey, hey, hey, hey, hey, hey, hey, hey, hey
1: na
3: And until they can say we are standard teacher ni any kwa say A B C D. It is a teacher ni kotra sashena. Asifem ema ehu ebo awofo ene nkwada no. Ana unhu ni sa.
2: Mimi a, ya mekan no meche se ade na course no nya de nyina eso so so. Ya so so so sa, na so adwuma ne munu kra ye wo mra wo. Ya wo mra de boy adwuma ne ho ban. Ah, what's on your head? Just some runner, a word to Manumuno, a crack with you. Yamakan, Manumus, Feno, Yampan Yajuma. Your code of conduct. Eh, guys, it's a teacher, you be a teacher, you be yes, ah, a choir was here in the fatal. I don't know, my choir, my gun education service. Eh, it's also code of conduct, you know. Am I you who's ampa? The children were in ye, and now I'm in ye. The whole service, and chance I was here at the Bonono, the Diabono, and I just want my teacher for a thing now. Ghana Education Service or Code of Conduct. Eh, guide you, Juma, eh, you nina. I don't know, Makwama Ghana Education Service, M. Fam Marano, and Yajuma. I tell me, see, and Okrano, the regional director, directed, sir, the M. Fat Children, you know, Emra Regan. Now, we face this very committee. And on a police for Kofano, Guada Najua, Betam and Deno, meaning I ain't your bill, M. Famano. The entire send me a course on a service, I had your boy and came much a children in for years. Nadia can say, I'm running Yajuma. Your money bill, no one breath you. Now say, the other I'm running in a tunnel. I'm running in a car. I don't know you, Bisa.
3: Ain't he more processes than you know? And now the ammonia quite credit to Jenny affirm in terms of a year, Osha,
2: your mind, your crime, crime, and then on fire, that education is a code of conduct, dear man. Your mind, crime, and fan on fire, and say, I'm watching the Dwada Nado. I tell me, see Dwada, and I don't know Mokopekino. Now, in the Anno, at the Sue Police Custody, as we speak. Several more, my dear, who are near Marcus here, I then near Marcus here, Cassia, or Mamukasia, Mombe, Mokopi, and I'm running nobody.
3: And look
2: at the sort of idea, so.
3: So yeah, wouldn't you tell me that? There be unkasa. And
2: look at them because you can say, yeah, man, bill, no one copy. Not a Murano, anything a day. In me. When you are there, since I just say I got to 48 hours and sana, you had work with Nakot. Where you are there, you have just said 48 hours. Let us say I treat your training in Asuneta. Say, you are there, you have to check once you betray a move.
3: Hey, Debbie.
2: My entire say, oh, man, what that's
3: Debbie and Cassa.
2: Oh, my entire say, or mine, no, what that's I say, you need your other health workers now, a detail striker, and call for be free money. I didn't want you to know. You will see, or mine, the Dutch, and I will quit at the for. Say, I'm shining you. Now, I'm Mambra, and then she say, yeah, but watch a chair for who buying. I'm here to tell Papa, I'm my man, or Aminia, or mine, you need that. 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
2: 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One five cameras in Mra. Now me no one call rounds. Now me no schools in Ibi from KG to JHS 3. Teacher 4-3 now. Teacher 4-3. KG to JHS 3, teacher 4 3, including the headmaster.
3: Well,
2: combine when you know, hey, you must say, you have to say, you have to say,
3: well, my difficulty is a year post before now, on a man war a bank kumuno. Besime how nyina ye apose phone a one da so e kura teacher ni no e wa aban kukumu
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3: All right.
2: Watch yourself for watch money in Nania. We are starting every one district in Nkwa. At what's what? The other district will join. I am Penisa, almost in Biembra. Not to tell you, man, and Koso. No, my name is Nadin, and you. And no, not it's all over. And if you touch one teacher, you have touched all the teachers. I bet on one water, I had a same let you watch Mampun Wangwa, but I bet you are mining now.
3: Okay, so ma menna se bad mesre mesre ira emosusu yen a teacher for I am a teacher. Yen a teacher for no. In him see a standard say very high, debia ye penio mapa anama mofrano. 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

0: Well, didn't you my deal? 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
1: Man, yeah, yeah, you know, yeah, what you may, yeah, you know, yeah, what you may, yeah, a quadra crowd native fear to the beer, quadano, subanio, better than the yatel, no. 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
0: before,
1: to you
0: before you continue okay. This one is from a concerned listener or say good morning Omahene and team I have a worrying concern that I would like to bring to your attention I am appealing to the contractor working on the Tema motorway project to urgently address the manholes along the various diversion routes on the motorway the current condition is causing severe traffic congestion on a daily basis, especially around Manette, and it's also damaging our vehicles. I'll be grateful if the necessary repairs could be carried out as soon as possible to improve traffic flow and ensure the safety of motorists. Yesterday, I spent 2 hours crossing the motorway after work. Thank you.
1: Uncle say. Omano, awofobi message odia ba osi ne ba wo UPSC. Na omunya private hostel ene de man ne ba no. Wose omokoye no, in charge wo hostel won mo say by 10 p.m. on betu gate him. Eno mu jitu mu. Bi owo university kura no man. 10 p.m. Inti 10 p.m. beso na wo medru ya watum ni obeda abonte. UPSC. Into a son of the discipline or teaching hostels near Naye. Now, do you know what a sharing pony? Now, where says near Oba says 14 and 15 years, 6 years also profound with you. And here can't ask him we. Ah, all right. Oh, man, see, Mammy Fabi Bevdes no enchem na and Naye policewoman, Inspector Presler Kumsen, and then our national police headquarters. 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orura tanko bagbara and then na woda or your head of public relation our Minister of Sports and Recreation. And a happy Father's Day so to you. Oh, okay, and do it in a happy Father's Day rather in advance, Mate. Or say, oh, you saw a lovely husband and your number, but your waterman, and I will show you. It's na the one on no, Yaminia will be a cassia now or more be a more day and quarantine. But you will see na ain't you be your mind in a pound for betting. I say. Yura with the key I crowd dada. Now just some more carrying out to a twasso. Now fee omode and pense and pense mu aba. Anye mira with the key, what's na say? Yo na birthday see a year MTN eSIM. Some matros and son of Betumania eSIM no. And was I would download the MTN app on. Now we would download this one. And yes, while baby drew one movie DQ Tintin BMO and our ticket to a chanka credit be. When you download the MTN app on one, na and she sent a was so would you check a kanka kanka kanka cra, obeying your MTN eSIM phone back, obey to make it as some best means. And then you eSIM now did you, Juma, and my business economy, Shannon Sosa, FA, and Mame. But I say, oh, my honey, a better was your best here.
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5: 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Na washasi.
4: Ah, usi www there.
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8: oh ane me ye enna se enko mama la tu e tu malaria na si one time sharp
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8: oni how kra ahode wo ho se unya malaria no mala tu a atemita Lomofantrin egum, yawan a tablet, any ninsu, a two malaria se ewum penning for any quada when ye bimu. 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
0: akpena
1: Angel, always a pleasure talking to you.
0: Alright, you are the best.
1: Well, we are back 15 minutes after 9. Just for the 7 of them, 106.3 FM. If I went to him quickly, Nana Sechi PNM, lawyer Edward PNM, a bush penny of Oyoko family of Achinakrum, a penny Kwame PNM, a year and cry, Oba penny, ya echa, and cry, Madam Grace, a queer for Joe, Kumasi, Akwasi Chum, Berima Kumasi, a penny yao, Niyama, Achinakrum, Kwame Jubin, Jaso. 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
3: Ni nyina e ho to e. 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
2: En e de e kwen so hwe me.
3: Oh, yeah, more fast. What do you know about? Well, don't petrogram. What would crack here? Maybe make a while. What was what you said? And they were
2: now on my,
1: yeah,
2: send me name of the key. Ever horn, I say,
1: yeah,
2: Oko to Botom. And I said, dear, what did we
1: do? And then I know myself, we shall offend William.
3: Yes, yes,
1: we shall offend William.
3: And what to go a babble deep. Yeah, I am ready. I remember when you did that.
2: First, Nanka for who are. na ashe ni
3: da bi da bi nyasare ti obwa wo dane amambe no wo fa de ofa aditi ade ma mabobra mabe fi idwe babesh e babesh woni mo nya ja ja ja won ensa mamre
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1: kidbet se
3: so wa wi me me si ni me ni na me ni ase
2: den na me yo nsu na wi ni cha na me nya
3: bi ase de ma me nfra me se me le twa mo fa se no be fa.
1: Okay, so Kid Betty Menkow said there's an opportunity for you. Albert may win a Yesika Snopa, a share of a massive $10,000 prize pool. And he want to introduce you to the Kid Bet World Cup 10K Challenge, where every multi bet could move you up. Now, I'm going to get it closer to a share of a massive $10,000 a year prize pool. We you know, one a year, I'm going to say, when you bet you walk up, you know, be at me, come, at the amount. 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Kidbet boss say, $10,000 K challenge, you know, predict the world, win the glory. Terms and conditions applicable. One say, Bacacho, Dinti, and Milo should be part of our daily activities, especially on our breakfast table. In TNA, Milo Simen Kao say, I want this room going here to start the day's activities. Milo, and this is our pitch. Fifi Akwaba.
4: Yeah.
1: But why do you do that all the time on Cocoa Board? And I would, Cocoa Board, and I would need to. Because the last time I checked, now the car, tell me I'm a tour of my watch room, maybe because of Cocoa Board. And then, what for who? And you cannot know all.
4: Oh, I know, correct.
1: Maybe you'll be misinformation.
4: Possible. Mm. But I didn't see information, you verify. Nti wo verify a na mu ohun se de wate ne e no kra na nye no kra kwara de nti so a me yesa de ne se enye ne boni mu esan se o man chichire no yesi di wutwa kwan no onim se ne chirachia nti wunya 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
1: So what specifically, what was the challenge?
4: So my challenge has to do with I've already indicated this in the past, say there seem to be a certain, I don't want to even call it theft, but for want of a better expression, to men can say, it's not supposed to happen. Papa, you were a juma wa muwi. You were programs manager, you were a juma. You were presenter, you were a juma. You were producer, you were a juma.
1: Biya were a juma.
4: Biya were a juma. And to me, I had a programs manager, no, and I had a general manager. No. The same to me, any producer in them. It's a kobane say, ye nyina no, ye were a juma wa no. And no, it's say to me, no. And I award you know a yep. Be adding it to me.
3: Division of labor.
4: I raised the issue about said na Cocoa Board trading home semiaco. And trading is one expert area where you many ma sub you walk away via my edge one fear watching. And don't just me a trader. A your uncle foa. Omo wanted to hear any India or more dear Jumano. And a Jew be answer no, oh yeah, over a period no. Experience a wow emma would to me in ye, and especially with trading and so on, there's also another thing you need. It has to do with links and a contact. Kwabra baby a wuti a you may be a while and I call be all cry and I was a moya maybe a Dominic Mumbe tries or more but almost anchor. But when you pick the phone now, friendly parkrona because of relationship in Tino or Befa now can you panel to. So when you have traders over a period, ebunso boao e ma otimi ye na minim se transfers bi akoso wo ho na nsen na sa transfers na akoso, there are people involved in the transfer ebri bi a abetwem ko aya fi twem na no. The managing director for Cocoa Marketing Company transferred those people and then they were reverse here and sa reverse na akoso no enye so no ani pe and na nene ne jeho e no reverse ye ne mpanin fo mu ka sa da bi sa ansakra ya wa ye no e mu adwuma no man dipa ne sa anko ene ya make say sa anko fo na no they been transferred no bi sa won say e de ntia and okwe koko board e hyehye no so a at a certain level divisions and subsidiaries meet me ayen sakra ye but at a certain level it has to even go to the board of koko board and sana what me ayen sa changes no my information is that we are can one say me enko board the chief executive of koko board of america is here only kroma si kra and sadi na koso and it gives you an impression say as a sir turf war between the managing director for koko marketing company who ordinarily Oshe chief executive na say. Any chief executive na prepare na the team crowd. Unim say chief executive no buy no the brand be buy no one hu nipa. Odi ba trading room. Say ye yin afi obi a so trading room no. Ye yin afi trading room. E dey na call another place say kokosu ya dey ho.
1: Chale kwa na. Enkoye.
4: Oh enkoye. We don't need these things. And you see as I speak one of the things Koko Board is battling with is to how to ensure say even and cocoa matter on the and who can release this near a bit to me aba. And when you are doing that, you need the people with the experience and the expertise. So you leverage on it. Say say nipano obawa oh obeni. You know na ye adwuma. Yes, abre yin so yin sika. When you emwa adwuma no. And ye keke ye keke funu ye kama dampan o.
3: Farmers.
4: Akuyani ne no bebre. Enti say wo de wo no mo personal issues and now super o person flexible muscle no sika na ma ya nton koko ni ye ya kweni no e na bebre we don't need it o no go bro o person no go for mo flexible muscle musi tan wa mo ko e bomra ante se mo ho e di adwuma na e benya nsu
5: so
4: okwe
5: Jerome, so what is it about this are they be at e corner ba mo so ma a clear stand on these matters what is it about that
6: o my mamincha na mincha a ye tie phone nyina na minchia me ofo de ke na a ye fi nsuma minchia no omai on se fi e kasa no the initial comment ne ne say unya information na e wo say we verify to authenticate a yesa information na wonya no na apart from that nso no after a ye authenticating sa information no e no does not preclude Nipa Krono from expressing the opinion about it. In this instance, no, obia ne opinion. But as to say, ebia information na ewa bonte no, e yes anetie, and I say en yes anetie no, that is also a different matter. But I think say I will speak to this issue on twofold. The first one eye the generic commentary. Ibia, Ibitimi are making in respect of administrative wise, a new maybe money are there. And then the other one is to how true or not the issues are. Omai, at least, Anya Krano, for now, will be in himself with Koko Board. And you sit at where Fifi used to sit. Intinadi Ibia, because Ubia in the organization, you know. It is either you call for information or the information is brought to you. In Tinabribia, you apprise yourself with Adia Eyede Ekoso. On my ass, I sit here. I cannot, in fact, I will not even say, Sabia, said the Fifi, Ekan, and I said Tefo, and I said there's any fracas and a fisticuff between the chief executive and then the managing director. I am not sure for once, I said. The managing director would assume, say, EBR, the powers, you know, it's equal to that of the chief executive. I am not sure. Because on my own, say, yes, remember, so you know, in lieu that of the chief executive Ayede Nwoho. And there is no contestation in relation to ASR Adiwe. And now, in terms of AYE transfers, what I know from Koko Board, and then they say, all workers at Koko Board, all workers say okuku board nyina say eye division o say eye den o say eye subsidiary o say workers ni nyina no eye workers of okuku board, that is the main board omu nyina engine nipa na wo creco say nipa na wo ehin fawo still or you answerable to eye the chief executive eye answerable, and that is why I say ofa okuku board emrana say ubi ye executive director. When the person comes to main board, the person's executive director na udino, it is equal to a director at the main board. But what I say, it is equal to the director at the main board, and that is how I head it. So this should tell you, say if you are heading a subsidiary, and I say BBC are now over the main board, you don't have a power equating that of the chief executive. And I said that of the deputy chief executive.
1: Bibisa
6: wo ho na. Bibisa. Bibisa wo. So eno non concord that say there is no.
1: Official communication here, my cocoa board. It has nothing to do with colleague or friendship.
2: Oh,
1: it's
2: man in that's why I can't walk on wine.
6: No, at least, I appreciate it. I have told you, say, not for once, in a back cross, say, if I am MD or executive director. Between me and chief executive, I pay. Hey, that one there. It's me behind the day.
3: I don't know who say.
6: But what far?
3: To me, I will be back. Now, or micromanage you or cry now. Or yeah, the subordinate, you know. Now, or yeah, the money, then I'll be a crime for who tables.
6: No, David. The structure of cocoa board is never like that. The structure of cocoa board is never like that. It is never, never, never. There is no way, even per the structure of cocoa board, any MD or any executive director can usurp the power of the chief executive. It is never in CISA. But what I say, but as to near fifth impression, na fifth created to say they are omoko. Like, when was it? That's about 2-3 weeks ago. About 2-3 weeks ago. You know, yet I will meet him back. What I say, until I am in Nimbe BFE. Information on more once the people are quick to give you information at any day, any no
2: cray.
6: Oh, there is no information that all the be mommy from cuckoo border, mimity, ye be a mint, and I say mini. But what, unless they are any no cray, and no be betting me a fabricating why they work at you.
2: So, my miss out that question so that you can answer now.
6: As to
2: the puts a conversation for past
6: the last time I checked, now if you are done, if you know,
2: I know, even though they work under cocoa marketing company, no. Cocoa

0: should tell you say adie bia bekoso okuku body bia no the final authority nipa okase wiya obi ankase bio e okuku board e the chief executive in terms of management unless e bia asem no bro so nti akobord na board a yede akasa but if not that in terms of eye management day to day management bi bia ni ho a en wo say the chief executive Dr. Randy Abi e yede
1: so
0: I
2: am
1: that's
0: what I'm telling you. So I'm telling you, say as I speak, I'm it. Hey, there will be no transfer. There will be no transfer. Any sanction by the chief executive. A best standing.
2: Hold I don't know person Okano.
3: Governor. So, but why are you doing this, Fifi?
0: Oh, Fifi. You said, and I'm a catch or say,
3: transfer be anywhere because without the consent of
0: this
3: the chief,
0: of the chief executive. Hold on. Me, I am not even speaking to whether they've been transferred or they've not. That's why I said, make us out. No. There will be a generic commentary that I will make.
3: But that is the structure.
0: Yes, that's what I'm telling you.
2: I am making a statement, specific statement.
3: It's impossible to say
2: I am putting it on record, say the chief executive and the board of Cocoa Board.
0: As Obia, you've been with Cocoa Board for some time. In terms of the structure, Abekacho say, who sits at the apex is the chief executive. And I have come to corroborate Asama Wakakacho and say, whether there will be transfer or not, you know, without the consent of the chief executive, say only no, it will not stand.
3: Without the consent, nothing will stand.
0: So hold on.
2: There's a problem.
0: No, hold on.
3: There's no problem.
2: It shouldn't happen for someone to come and correct
1: Businesses air so far because of flood in the said yeah.
2: Jerome saw a crown
1: Now me kind 1960 newspaper graphic. Accra in Suyiri no 1960. Not a problem but then. It did not just say baby a site capital on a MYA. Because I think I cry a flood prone area. Young kind of sir, because back in 1960 there's a sub problem here. Yeah, battle with it so and how would ya as a nation, may the madam say you relocate administrative
2: it is by back up before from
1: the say.
0: Yeah the bus safe here, yeah.
1: Memory, I can prefer Kintampo area.
0: Let's say he didn't.
1: Capital no free coast because of maybe external aggression. Sebaya, I beat me, a boy capital no buying. It is a record, crowning finfia, a beboa. Na yanya bebia, ye beye proper modernized French saying city. For our capital, Accra, a economic capital, na ye koye administrative, e wo baby fufra. I think say e be in padudona so every and crime. I mean why in I now if you repairs be our say ye sign and back one Accra no ya tree boy na de homo se see I paddy me kaim yem shim send 1960 near was such challenges in it dia. I don't know if you say and before you know who ye back then. And no more de capital ne ba Accra. It is a brass say, and now young who say, Accra a very below sea level, dear,

0: I think relocating, you know, will not be a problem. But the political will to do it, no, Abay MPP NDC, Abay Abatros on them. Say, who is to lead? But very necessary. Yanyintum say, as people, ye move capital, no, administrative capital, yanko, yan starting, you know, on the increase. Na, Akra muhe hain, na fi yinya kwain, enye de ose, yema Akra, suyiri na, abeye, o hao kese ya fibi ama yeno, yet me deal with it. 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
1: Ivory Coast is still Abuja.
0: Ba omo your friend say. Ya omo prepare Yamuso Kuro for it.
1: Bibia ye won won ai.
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0: se won ye kwa nyina se yo. So na sa se kwa ya ya bo ka ye nyina. Se se contractors o se sa ko back.
1: I'm just getting reports any page na kwa ho kra pe ka kwa adwuma.
2: Major.
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0: Omanre,
1: omo le di award.
0: Ana nsisa na di bu man so mo wa
1: yen. Enya na transport minister akwa di award.
3: Na wo former boss akwa di award.
0: Oh,
3: o former boss.
0: Yaka na sha issue.
1: O ma bi amu di.
0: O ma bi juju to MPP.
3: Former boss akwa di award.
0: Yaka o memo asem.
3: Member ka award.
1: O nkwa di member ka.
0: Yaka o memo asem no.
1: I'm not sure.
0: Yeah, massacre room.
1: Kumasi akra.
0: Sawo ka faso.
1: Ah, come on.
0: Ah, na sua ira ma. Meti on mabusa se di empenfo bi okroma. E di our critical thinkers e okroma. Ghana Daniel Jimmy for mine.
1: Oh.
0: Oh, yes. No.
1: I'm a because me nim dey show so wan ya careful akase bi we ti make akra nyefa but
0: e hold you dey civilized
1: wadaruma
0: yeah civilized
1: o say e won
0: say I don't know you hypocrite asem no obi agi me amani won so agi me
1: debi
0: oh my goodness na nyansa fo okoma
1: papa yi
0: oh my goodness ani ama o mu kwa mu nya aduma
1: sa na bi abetu na na kire o say ni kwa so okasa no e di honi dey free okakra ni ento aso
0: o da aja wona ma wona afre me o say jama kan woni nyi won me yi
1: free dia kwani
0: asa yentimenwini ye because adena VBS 11 years ago June 3rd a community power 150 something but the people who are found and I'm saying poverty is endemic could be a poverty endemic you know I any pound can cry when I am young in the pound and those at the top notch when we can trouble power and that the people too many we are now we appear when ya self-seeking politicians. Now, Omano Adam Pine. Yeah, but two banners come and say, go to a quarter chair, and be a fan for any other day. Now, yeah, Saba, baby. Minya, honestly, never cost for my women. And therefore, don't mind my choice of words. But, baby, I do know. We need, I would say, is speaking truth to power. I'm wondering, sure, a good man, pan out, correct the past sunlight. I ain't ya can't quit, baby. Nanya say, yeah, because the mammy boy funnies, yes, you saw now a minibus service. Not what one you come on. Not what one you are jump on time. We are school in us, you squat, I'll go for bus free. What you say? Bus about good job with 300 and a bus about community panel, trot from Akumako 30. And a bad line up on our street. As our cause of traffic. Yakam some Mayankawi. Public transport. I said yes, sir. Or provide public transport. Because we want my phones to move from one point to the other. I want to be quiet, ma. So, so be quiet, my dear. I was so yes, say, I'll be a means of transportation, ya quiet, ma. Racist, my boy. Am I room? And I'm saying, I'll quiet, I say, Sintino. Oh, Cocumasia, a toy bomb with just 6,000. Return ticket.
1: Now, a form in us, I'll double.
0: Massa,
1: a form in us.
0: All free 25 minutes, I'll Cocumasia. You better charge you 6,000.
1: A form
0: in us. Just come, my general. It's me who feel like you go New York.
2: Me fee home court and
1: most of the time 120
0: near $200 me I do to the call
1: e for pa o hwe ye ye kwai
0: ah massa 45
1: is
0: 6000 I 25 minutes or be grand 22 minutes call depending on the weather show am an hunu ayo
2: na ta afro
0: ah
1: only choice
0: na me what choice
1: you say what
0: open ah me I work out say lottery me need choice what else because you two cars cook massa ba
1: mi yonko bi sisi ya osi Cape Coast kwa yano wakwa ba ne chini na otimi ya ribi mtino odawo na oti
0: maintenance ya bakwa kwa yano you be better off say ube man kofono ayala ne boom
1: we are not angry enough because nipe apply kaswa to Winneba Cape Coast every blessed day
3: no kwa
0: bra so
3: me kambi ya so
1: hey
3: Ghana ya capital ya Accra
0: Ose
3: ifri ya enimu
1: ya.
3: Se se no. Bisa onse se wutu afri nkran ya. Ehe fa na ofa obetumi akasa emuda
1: ho.
3: Ofa Cape Coast kwan ya emuda ho. Ofa Kumasi kwan
1: emuda
3: ho. Ho de yenko.
0: Aflawo kwan.
3: Aflawo ene na watu ho agu. Chese every single exit point of our capital no. Okwenko.
0: E chuku. E chese we fail to plan. And whatever we are trying to plan on is still failing us. Yeah? The best option is a very relocated capital. You did it, but before I'm with me, say, Ghana for more to
2: have a man. Sam Kumui, Miaudi, Sobekaya, a year of my penny or tear kunyasi. What this uncle may be? A bribe bray. Ah, you bet me I relocate offices, nibe bri kura.
3: Now,
0: what the political power say? Ah, are you afraid of political power? What you say?
1: Udige, ubi awa fa manyo se mwa kakra kakra.
0: Ah, that's one, that's one kind of me busa wrong question. What the political power say?
2: Wofa, oma mpenyi no ati.
3: Two mini kura.
2: Hold on. It's a two mini kura wa. Say two mini kura wa, ena ye unlimited. And as a two mini kura wa, ena won ye consultation. Onye share. And I think a two crower and uncle of our memory present card, the chin and cabbia at Zenka Madame Rent. Because it's to me crammy. A unlimited. But it's not like the hood.
0: Ah, to be educating
2: new capital. A unlimited. You're creating new regency.
1: Not enough from
2: Zenka. You're creating new regency. Oh my, you're creating new regency. Six new regency are you creating. Some wouldn't say, now you are quite who do me noir. No man penny artist will beat me a day.
1: Afa.
2: Yeah, kwa hudo mienu. Bakumpo de nekro no. Ono ankasa. We needed not to have even gone through a referendum. Bia, yekoi bia. He could have done so. So ask yourself, say, I didn't see a far the second route.
0: Ah! Those are your options.
2: That beat.
0: And where you back?
2: So hold on. So what I'm telling you, then they say, oh man, tell you, Mahama. Or your president, you know, on Soriano Pancatcher and say, yes, Maso Daye, even though Sadu Ebeboa, so them Ghana for them whoever, so now me implement it. What would you have said?
0: No,
2: what
0: you are a crowd. The government sponsored bill of the parliament.
2: No, what you are a man.
0: I'm a penny, Mamma, Codinoa.
2: As a man, I'm a
0: question, Mibusa, or Codino, consort to Ghana for
2: Ghana. I give you a
0: heart. Ah, there you go,
2: your idea is
0: your own Mamma Kamasim, who cocoa board number.
2: There be enough for you. Your name be a heart. Any application, Nente said,
0: yeah. Massa.
1: Okay, so Kofu Susimin Kancho said, you rather choose zombies. But I mean, yeah, those are mine is zombies. In John on Adrimono, or say, very well, on Adrimono, or say, fraudulent extreme partisan politics plus deceptive traditional authorities, clergy, and media.
0: Of course, where we Ghana, how you know about Boson? Oh, be but dear Kunyana,
3: what's yes,
0: oh, please,
2: my boy, my son of boy, anything.
0: Confusion. We are like minds. Me know your pe. You are doing pe.
2: Nasa politician okay, what for Wumbi?
0: Ah, massa. Me won't be a mama power.
1: And I'm power.
0: And you to me.
2: It is not about.
0: Also, Jerome Baha said,
2: that is the
0: Obabe, program. We need to do quality discussions. Oh, Omaine
2: fiba mu dia o interject Jerome do interject
0: na sa me me ka administrative capital no na fifi support ya ra mama dana no boss
2: me ka she
0: oh please asutware area ho okay say ra mama ka say asutware area ho baby of which me kwa me ne nya adwene ye move straight away from here to inside the center of the country because of external aggression, you know, maybe Kenya and Tokwasi Kwan, Umefa Puswabe say you crony easily.
2: Now, send a tuner band in
0: the Unia,
2: Umepu,
0: Anaka, Yanapua, I got Iran for command to Tianqua America. I don't want to go,
2: but I said a distance is not because
0: Nina can't be.
2: Napa from Pussy is your space.
0: Nina, I can't be. Nina, I can't be. But what I'm saying is, I cry you choke. Yen energy to be a cassia, ye in the major drainage and as a storm drain bia the Sika and the Bayan Siciano. Yet it was started by before for an abeboa. Nayanya, the Akaran Kakranka, because this problem no, it predates 1960 and your problem and a neighbor. Sabra, not polythene plastics, am I? Me can will be for you so. Now plastics are, yet your question is, say, and in the Chokuya Gattes, never mind. What it means is that I cry a flat prone area, Mummy and Yuntu. Decisions have been for taking back then, you know. And I suppose you, I'm young, you say, and Kansa Seno, and so I was so. Usha, motorway, poor community fan, a few in your own, you
1: know, and come up.
0: I cry place, and for rice production, and a clay, so I need a clay. And you come here, my care for rice production. And then see, and then show to another tata clean. So it's me conform. I'm paying for engineers. Mom, you know, when I am for proposal and go to parliament, say, a brass will say, you create administrative capital. You go pay be a whole wall.
1: Okay, Mamma,
0: you let me, I have storm drain, you bear your modern city, and then you have drink. Dache underground train kwa niye beya yemfani nina nshishem se siti ya kwa kwe eye siti ya ni Tokyo numine other city sino umu plan ya umu diye niye dibe ure mna yeso ye nya
1: Fifi.
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2: 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despite saying say oba be reset no the situation gets worse no bi aba no nso abeka ne ko there will be a time I think of one to aba no omo nko nko san live you e nko nko to aba no because o me hu say it is just deception for people to get position and get power. Because Antesa Enka the year course we know we will not find ourselves in this situation. I'm not saying sir, this is the first time and we are manifying. And MPP before we also took power in 2017, we had also promised say we're going to deal with it. We did not solve the problem. We could have done better. NDC by you know it's even gotten worse than it used to be.
4: So what's your measurement for saying say it's getting
2: there
4: worse?
2: Are places I yet one crying I say yeah yeah you know you say you should try and name for ho and they are men who can say in short time I'm here no
3: afawo
4: ah wo kwa o hold on,
3: I'm not taking it from you, allow me to proceed.
4: Hold on, so no, but you cannot say, you cannot say allow, but this has been a conversation that you have been coming in, so how do you just
3: now bank I say into the unim asema
4: here, why is it a flex? Hold on, asema can, where is it a flex? I don't hear what you're talking, what are you talking about?
3: It's not a flex,
4: and I always is legon,
3: we are referring to the issue.
4: No, you should drop that comment that you made.
3: Where was the arrogance?
4: No. Ah. Yeah. So that statement that you made, what does it mean? No, that be, apart from
3: it
4: that,
3: is we are witnesses to it. I'm only asking a question. If you listen to the question, I did not act in the manner who acted.
4: There is no ambiguity in what you have said, and there is no complexity in whatever that you are saying for somebody to comprehend.
3: Today, so what than it used to be. This is the panel. A B and now onim the other cause one cry. I say, and no baby say, what we are experiencing today, no, is it better? It is worse. And the point I'm making is say, dear year kumuno, I was see a two and a more near siano since Yabamanaya Casa. Casa ni bin saying, President last year, are you aware of the problem we face? Or the tax force? The tax force in a fire plane, and the chow kruma shiae. Omuya and almost your man problem no. Nakano dear, Nakaka near the cocoa problems in Huno. Na yung problem ni ye. And then they gave us new mombe. Cobra. And in Yabiano, after that tax force, which was chaired by the deputy chief of staff, Stanislav, who is a Dugbe. I dare no my. Do you know of one single thing as a tax force? No, aye. Bibian Koso. And we, you know, Nansani Atis, a minister for works and housing, or no Swaba, or Kembi. Enra, na president Aba, na Okebi. Say, I'm shin ye, near my neighbor Dane Casa. Casa. And why are you? Because in Sue Nertono, none of my casa as him, we see. Ebi a quarrels until 3 years. I'm a fee,
1: we fee in half.
3: Oh, Kafra,
1: we're walling in Ebu.
3: Oh, Kabra, Kafra, Macawea. Ebi a woo now, Okano. Ebi a mawufi. Utina ye because when we are no more for 4 weeks, we have they've suffered it. But so utina ye cranas are mawufia. What you should bear in mind, and they say, the two okremus are beheading. Ebi a mawufi, about two okrem. Oh, Nansa, I mean, I'm quite so a mikofi. I don't put me by program or has a mikofi, the Piasempa maker. I'm a good friend, I'm saying, Oka number plate way.
1: A two.
3: And no crowd will turn the year in a number plate in the 2 year. Now, since you only foul at the walk away, Yenja say, Yemana Yakasa. Yenja say, the Anoka, oh, I see ye way. I was see ye way. And that was a point we were making a few minutes ago. Say, when you are in opposition, oh, the end of Yakasa, Madame for Collins, that I was here, Vivi, who position owns our contract, who position our own committee, who position our, what the Anakasa. But when you have power, what do you know? And you can say,
0: Action.
1: General, oh, act.
4: When was the first time the local government ministry under MPP watch now? So Obia Beya there, your intentionality, the intention behind it. The intention behind the creation of a sanitation ministry. Now Ubisa Hose, many sure say you were good for Ado, Sebio, or Yen Nipao, Debbie, and Yano Creda. So the intention behind the creation of a sanitation ministry, Eddie Nipe Kotua no me Chian Nipaneka, near Sansu allocated budget, near the Amamon. Was to execute a certain definite a responsibility assigned to them. And what was the responsibilities assigned to them? Someone has a crony move to me a
0: scale with them.
4: So, sir, remember, since they are about 243 million for the end budget.
0: Scare
2: and you sit here tell me, say, oh, bank kind of bank.
0: Scare gum.
2: Are you a manche? Am I a best manche?
0: Where you are crafting?
2: No, hold on. No, hold on. Hold on. As some of you become mass, you met a year appropriate way. You sit here, you create a ministry. What for Nipper Gumu? At the Ghana for Sika Chia Wonka. Every month, yeah. Of a minister, a yeah. Deputy minister, as I saw for even some ministry, a monitoring and evaluation a director. I'm a much more at to Vietnam, they travel on business classes. A two coin. And there's nothing significant, nothing of importance.
0: How
2: about you, Akasa? And you sit here.
1: Udike, Enkasa, Enkasa.
2: And then you sit here.
1: Where are you finding the sense you can park good
0: day? I'm a good day.
2: And these are the people. These are the people. Out today, they have that to merit you. How could you to suggest, say, ene, under a certain government, and you don't have even that extent ministry. Now, some more kind on my side, I ask myself, say, hey, Ura Mahama Bay, you know, baby, I know, because flag is here, not Enko Hono. Okay, on the flag star, I say, they're cushy. So I block a drainage. And I say, drain system, I won't hono. Yeah, then, you're cushy, you're cushy, then you go.
1: Anoche.
2: No.
1: Anu yini di anoche.
2: No, hold on. Omai meba. So if say that is not the case. Sir. No. Omai if that is not the case. Omai if that is not the case. Sir, then adia e wo say ye ne ne say. Ye hu e ye the possible what causes. Ye hu the possible causes. Because
0: flat proof.
2: Wo fa me no ya jini. I am not contesting here. Oh yeah, then. Okay, my, I said, I want another station.
1: Let's
2: say.
1: Activate our train system.
2: Oh my, make our
0: station. Not train system, no.
1: Not train system, no.
0: Not politician bagger. Am I got to miss any no?
2: Oh my,
0: Jeremy. I just am assassin. I'm lying.
2: Oh my, make our station, Bisu. Make our station, Bisu. Say, may I share in the sentiment and then the grief of a year. Imabunwa omunim totally oblivious about say baby amako han dan in shoto a ebeba ho I share in the sentiment
0: of the 5 crew
1: it could be more
0: no am saying
2: for my sense when na hu say aban bi aba and a president bi aba president bi aba eh assembly near fair town and county planning is as so mudi land use and special planning authority for omo won say abambia bama lapsa won say abambia bama asa assembly name municipal name metropolitan we make appointment to those places that so these are technocrats these are people ah omo no responsibility ne say oh he say yen plan eye ekuru no and now say, yes, I turn now. Yeah, they
0: now you're wrong. I'm for France. One,
2: never.
0: I'm a politician and micromanage everything. I'm a politician and micromanage everything.
2: Because of politics, her minister, because I'm betraying me. Okay, tell me, say, who do what technocrats now over honor? Say, chief director, say, daddy, who I be a number by chief. We di bit me a pair, a dime be war, it be a isligon, and a trasaku, aye day, a dia mau. On my woo, just a dime bacono. Search you directano, wajimunu.
0: So why do you compromise?
2: I send a make a chon and say, so because of politics, Bibiania, not NDC are stepping in, not MPP aye day, a stepping in, na me wofa party, a stepping in, a money identity, na ye jai a ye technocrat, na ye the responsibility no.
1: All right.
2: No, so aye day, afa hon.
0: Jerome, you're not going to be a politician. Transport Ministry.

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7: Wow, you're from Cobos on Ghana.
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8: Emma, Yatumon Common, Mamun's room, and one is a more better Duffy's Healthy Glow Shower Gel. Ama ye jari, na ye widi and yatos to say ya.
7: Duffy's, who we a coco, na sister twin to me, who's where?
8: Men so Duffy's beauty products noa. Yan fan bleachy, ni pakoko, pa diawo, tuntum diawo, and a dear or jiji kakra, chocolate. 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
2: 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What a great
1: 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OPD.
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And as I bring what you saw, what you can come you know. Yeah, mama, she say, you know. Yeah, well, radio stations, the dosso. Then so, they be a muti at Doom 106.3 FM. Mumubi, Mumma Krako, Kochimu Krana, quite a problem. Muti and Ukranzo, yes, I'm a Doom FM. Hey, binum de. 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

Mero Penny Quancher for us, Tete Bana Four, Honor Jumedi, Eddie Amami, Mavis Malaika, Jumedi Chidom, any Eddie Jumedino, Ebre War, Begrodish, Iowa 05, Social Media Executive, on any Bass Summit, and so Eddie Miatum Live on YouTube, Adum 106.3 FM, and also Adum 106.3 FM Facebook Wall. Maybe I will tell me, come.

Hair Grove, Ningina, Womo, and I saw my son or pay my day. 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They said traffic a part or more canoe, my yenny. 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

0: 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Baby, I want to make a pay. Ah, Tim, can you pay? Yena, DBS Industries Limited, I say. 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Na a Carlin Plus Roofing Sheet, you know. 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I'm kwa home, so. 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
1: PD.
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0: Amen.
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0: Amen.
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2: Hello.
0: Open your mouth, Kwaba. 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Yeah, hello. 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
2: Obi.
0: Open in case.
2: We
0: are there in Disney Dream, your mama. Baby, I want to say echo, hopper, wish I die, we
2: the first of the visa.
0: Many of you, sir. And I won't hear them.
2: Open
0: in to you.
2: Machine, maybe you tell me. My mammy would die. 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
0: oh
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0: Wow. And in Yamia, you
2: know, I tell you, I'm a 20 issues. I'm speaking rather between you.
0: It's just a net year refer, Mosa, in Moamia Mobrana, Moamia Woo.
2: I'm a more brava, I never did the answer. I'm a little.
0: Wow. And then you're cooking
2: off my new day and also or really see thereby. The normal course or also easy.
0: Ah, just a Abraham is saying, I'm cooking dumo, the near castle, Mammy and Timmy, and what me I. 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
4: OPD.
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0: My producers will take your number. 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
6: Okay.
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6: I'm going to go to the OPD. I'm going to break you. Operation you can say 400 million. Now Mr. Femi, hey, now we say we. Now we so one say from the edge, and I'm mass and one kakra. No so so so. 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But now my office and cooperation. I wonder when I hope one hour ma. You need send fatano. You need be in that swasano. Nobody offer, Nyasa, now for Nati, no, no, 5 years. And that's when the one was on a hope at our ma. 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Ini sekapu ni ni dia ina dana sade sia dia sia odam pasu oda ekomo ina pia odam pare ye ti e dawaria si won hwe so pa ne babo aso babo bi si
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And Ram Mutie, Mwa Mutie, Work and Happiness, Morten and Khan. 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O Khan Sempa. Said ye obey ye, Kesia, or Ghana, how are you to gospel music in we? 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

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But that could be me call a community a year, you know, Kushia, only a different phone. I'm saying, ah, no one gets any honor. Open for Fuba. Open for Fuba. On the Ebinu Pufu. My mini chef of four bays, you are Tamacom T11. Biggies. I'm saying, oh, brah. Sally. When you call me, who say, media minister? Young Copon can't hold on blessing the ministry, no, and you can see. I don't pay my main phone, Remo, Endpoint Homeopathic Clinic, I don't pay Dr. Dupuatin, the founder. Was him in Uzum Fantugan and Ebe Bia or Timmy, I don't pay, sir. Or your free scanning, Eddie Amount will be our prostrate to how, and I say, be a unim. Say prostate no will be and I say kidney issue one cancer who develop it. Fertility issues in female or your free scan and add the amount for more than a brand new wow. Burning sensations will to us here. Wow, one sat and no night tired treaty numbness and also to us here. Will be a while also be one and say shaky shaky will to us here. I come my boy peri peri chair said, yeah, what's up, boy? Ninging us who to us here come my idea for nipper the animal. Na won him say a ban stroke ya dear noa. Why we dare move? End point homeopathic clinic. When a doctor do what in Kitchen Commando pay. Number near 0244-867-068. End point homeopathic clinic or say end to chronic diseases. No bonket ya or tunyum pao. 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Mame, yeah, my yakwa no pay. 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
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You have been Papaya Restaurant, it was Spinters Road. Hope I see a cosu dynamo and who knows the Cadillo Adbabo dinosaur. Me patcho number near 0543286637. 0543286637. And I say, we'll be to me a friend, one more Kumasi. And I say, project in Ben Kumasi, a number I'm befriending 0506004242. Kumasi, no, no, your water craddy, your water malay. Then you will Kumasi, the day and crime. DBS Industries Limited, yeah, any roofing expert or my Ganamu. President to Kwan Waba, Yamana Kwaba. And run any briefing in S Ripa. South Africa for money. Etiadwa woman sweet. Or Kasana who say plain be the she or say ah. Presents will do baby or your funny. John Dramani Mahama, His Excellency. They said yeah, who the president, right? Who did papa? They said yeah, a fatra. What? Boy, they be all say MPP for no more bar. On be at the rema, why be wearing two things? Jenna's about him say, and who be did he? They said, yeah, who the president, right? Who the

0: 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And incidentally, it was South African Airways.
1: I said, my American and when you. Communications to Unim Yomapa. When you call between more of us, was when you must all be catch on the time. I woo here. My president say, young Crofossi at Twianto. Yes, see, at the 10 year master, soon Crofossi and Twadde. Be a see and talk. See, be all betting the ministers, and I can't my own word. You my money, my they say, Sika Nukrum, Sikapa, name who be pa, Chapa. 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

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Number bit me a friend as well call Joe de 0202514020 0202514020. Now also what me about now on set me a car Duffy's in your mapani in Abbey. 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And then no ever be shasy and

0: 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Nido 10 plus 1. 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We hear Nido 10 plus 1 at Timia Bwao. But more than so, better 14 grand. And I said 23 grand pack, you know. And I said Udru Chrome now to one strip of a promo pack, you know. We have one such at free. So instead, we have AA 11. Nido AA more creamy. 45 with iron. Same fan too, and a promotion, a goose air course. I him feel a bit me at year. Now, 11, 2 feminine wash, and I make come for the amount. You go a while, you know. Sometimes, yeah, you hear social media or buy, you know, pa. Who drew a kusu kumana sosa. A action. And I said dryness, and I said vagina discomfort. Yeah, I didn't so I come up and we'll be drink crowd on him. Some person will be good, yeah. And you win here level 2 feminine wash. Money be I had just said. Say, Obi Jina glass him no a red now or yin and in webia. What's what you know? And you move in your man. Level 2 feminine wash. I'm sank up in me and wow. Oh, Pedro Dua for any chimu. Oh, Osun's chemist. And I say baseline pharmacy, Nisi pharmacy. And I say leading pharmacy. Oh, my gun and move. And I do an ankasa. Ube huyen. Our yellow and orange pharmacy, your number is 0542-208-000. 0542-208-000. Level 2 feminine wash was stay fresh to impress. Prophetess, Mwakwaba, that is saying.
1: You're
0: so strong. You're
1: a radio. You're
0: a radio. You're a radio. You're a radio.
1: Okay.
0: A guha no pay any course and I'm a fan. No more, I'm say there be. And you may be with fear, I was eating me too as ye. A ban is saying, na, say, oh, pink, I'm a tear, see, na, I dear be a mini bee, may say, me a cobby be a cock
1: okay.
0: Na, and once a train, and wrap me in chili muscle. How possible? A bass saying, as I did intimacy, na, a yay and swedgeman, nana sit in a crown, say.
1: Okay. Did he come a me fan chiama, metier for one more than a dumb with saying, well, I don't my fam, honey, I'm sure.
2: Jim F.
1: Opie, do you say? 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Say a ya dea mawa. 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
0: 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How do we break Sadie no?
1: 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Bride Diane who offe? 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
1: 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6th March and I me patch eh baby any March yeah mre July
0: aye body bi eh next day we go again
1: we go
0: eh we that say well me me bo hu de ura ma o so for me the aware program bi eba mo ama wade e o be so protect to wade na ehu semsem ne ade nyina no ma bi what do's and don't be o ha wo so o ye eh yesterday was my beautiful twins' birthday. We had it twice. Paulina, Nyantechi, 1 and 2 Suhum Ministry. Joy Safari Escape. Hey, Jumedia Eba so nyankopon ya doma 20th to 21st. Hey, Father's Day celebration. Chese ya papa no. Ye jiji wo mu any Mr. Ope ticket a single hey 400 double hey 600 family of 4. 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Shouts going out to you, Tema Community. 5. Yeah, Brenna, so you're framing OPD.

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1: 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Yes, then you would have a quiet to me and Yaku could draw a quarter cement, a quarter brush who will see a press for aging.
0: As I become when you are one of the dead and I'm empty and focus time, eh, Isim, yes, say a Fnabas one year, dear, said Yafnabas, where you Isim, and Yakanidi, any be a mobile phone, my home. I think our copper baby, as some shall have any fate, said the Samasmine. Was a man a tough food show and Sana? One would talk crocra, would they a private room was a pin room and Sana, what me and Yasim baby, I would be a Brahman. I want to say, said you're an Android phone. I empty a form and I have for pa. Na Nina Emuno, Congo Wantiment, Congo Wantiment, Wokaya, Congo, Yakasi, Congo, one just yet. I want the member money. I do call so many. I want in was the pin was it. Now a person was one. What yet to me, Bamupadia, a Congo Wantiment. Bamadia saw something to me. I can be Sandy Gold, Brown Sugar, a sister papa. What did Jim? You will come, Comodia, you won't get. I just obeyed me, I should but Tom sounds not between their shabag moo. Yaw, what young from moo into Bomadia saw something to be a culture cool. Toothpaste, papa pie, a posia, and one more numuda, one numu motor wound in a double through our set. Ever price if it are dubious. Kalalin plus from the Asoyas name, so to toy, when you be crew down so a winning so near Sam, a so better a grand abbey was from a jump and through a yeramonia day, and Yadia was rory as I saw him to wash a hunkubu, and an amantinia man 10 years warrant in the bony hassle. Franco trading and press was well cap we so a chunk one year shas on here TV papa. 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so nya what do you and Sana Walika what may we be? 20 and 74 nine more what didn't was it pin was it and was it poor? Archer said it should be say Akumaya dear and on combining another mojam rosony another a be year from a be to me ako ye. Now what's also for so this speed or tampa? What person what person what you bremo what trinka say? And I so go to your 1 9 1 sa baby a free chi aqua a chair and a mob pain a bab woman at twa me fat is you a 3 year draw who's a so to try a pint on tom so a man anopheles. 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
0: 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One who are Wabre, one who was on Pafenam near Sudias and Padu front to Mango. 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Wherever we were near in ye. Brafes, we could do YouTube, TikTok, Instagram. 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We're watching a boom now, Sakra Obesa. 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
0: Jim FM. And here you could hear ye, Muhammad Ali. 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
4: 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I think, say, time I yen bedrew has say no. Na unconfirmed reports, etcher say, Nipper me no, say, Quadabaco, a tone sooner no be cofana, but omu, these are unconfirmed reports. Unless otherwise, no, we cannot speak to that particular issue. At the moment, in Obian Pride, Omoana, Osana, Imanti, and we had lots of volunteers, Omoka, police, for Naka, and Admiral Kayahoma, any idea who Jim Oshe, and why you want for my Yahua, Oshe, and I, Nadia, I didn't imagine a meeting or a Boama, BB, and I who say, and Yana, Yasherman, call for Amfaho, a bimoto from there, but cash out today, I recorded the time and air was from. Yeah, observation I hear who Hannah say, a year acquiring a honor. 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
0: Jim FM Where you can so for one and a ham, Mantemu, Amamuankum, and Puntu, and some sort of my year moon. 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
6: men ka se e ye engineering problem you mean the engineering solutions aka ye chukino e wo attendant effects, which could be negative. But there's technology to deal with it. Not necessarily we are free. Make like I said, we'll take capital so that you try to urbanize Ghana. We best spread the development. Okay. And then we'll be able to have a business. Imagine this is in Niakra, near Watakra, the Tamale. No, a capital. Where they are who go to
8: Tamale.
6: So you open up Ghana. That's one reason. But I'll not say flood is the reason to move capital from Accra. No. We are failing to make sure we work with our brains and technology. And that is why we are where we are. I mean, the area around the world, there are cities that are more populated than Accra. Yet they deal with their issues, engineering-wise. But if you say they are buying the shares, not cars in the same way.
0: Also, for Caneno now, one or any hem and temu, mantemu, and memu, any crunkum and puntu on some sort. Matia, Jacosa, no, say, I've been in 9 years, you might depend on a break, a crummy crescent, so as one crazy when you follow my cry and crying him.
1: And Yabusia Cassia Boninio, Yagusho de Brau, Facebook, YouTube, no, say, Atia Chung, Atidem, Nasema, are you a dauroma? 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
0: O cafe. 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
1: because
9: a ban is an police phone cana medebano. Police phone you did cana be do baby. And almost sent any if you say one moko. I feel your queer nuka crane one is on what's a baby try you.
1: Well, much as a woman, no, I'm
9: a yes,
1: I'm
9: here, baby, baby,
1: no, I say baby, I dine, see, no, a see, walk it up, permit ya. One year proceed for uncle.
9: Or say, maybe a demo.
1: I'm going to say,
9: Sakimono. Anyway, Mr. Assembly Mode. I didn't hear Sakimono. And they acquire a crown to Miss Ampa, you've been crowns if you knew that so, it will be new fee.
1: Hey, what do you, young train, you better pass somebody cronoa, said you might wish I was here. If you said no, no, no, no, no, no, no, no, no, no, no, no, no, no, no, no, no, no, no, no, no, no, no, no, no, no, no, no, no, no, no, no, no, no, eti we wo mani bebe omo ho so no na akukuru da na si 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
8: ane ye nko ye ni Aduma 06.3, and you know, Sempa 94.7 in Shah 104.5 testy. Cassia bought Naye Kopiamu Aferi. Aferi, a chumanga be a German sending more Santamantamu, and a so call your coya OCD, Bessy Bessy. Yes, if family one won't share one point one America to Fasa, and a Magania Magasian, you want Megahu. Arasabia was I asked Ralph for the O. Aferi, military hospital. Any as a don't come a membership with your fierce word, you are new coach or Santa Mufiliga Dochi. Ah, you see me, I see you. Wamo quaqua, Resabiano, baby. Aqua could draw as I say, am I in a near my Resabian in tea? Wamo quaqua, Resabian, I said, Tia Posset today. Yes, Wamo quaqua, you more, why I asked Rafa Bamo Penewa. Ah, why a mammu locus? Why a mammu to me crat as out to me, braha? Win him away as Ralph for the and 2 years to me crack and sound what me about any dom Pumano. Womas a swoman Tiasia, as I swam to embrace with your Fagana this year to abide the Amma Womo. A cacka to have been Indian can put him puno de for your country in cage. Nanka, you be seeing yes, you be. Nadia Kofa, somebody by engine, and yes, I send me some for the Biasimi Pron. Your 1 year, 3 years old, Kopumo, Confanocia by Resabia, Ewo Kumase, as Antimanta Mayan Crua. 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
10: for Ghana, not us. Officer,
11: why is he doing this?
10: We are doing it for Ghana, not us. Officer,
11: why is he doing this?
10: Yeah, for you.
11: Don't do that.
10: No,
11: there is no.
12: That is why we are going back.
8: We are the Aquasua, our military hospital. 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
13: for this needs project a year 2.2 billion we've been able to pay 2 billion left to 200 million hey Ghana it's interesting you've paid 2.2 billion you've paid 2 billion it's level 200 million we are going to wait for another 4 years for MPP to come because it took over a year to negotiate with contractor to agree on that a little over the 80 million USD. It wasn't easy. They are aware, the Ministry of Defense, they are aware. It was back to back, so at least pay him some $5 million and he will come to site, complete everything, the rest pay it gradually. They've not paid a thing. Government should tell us its position on the agreed amount to be paid to the contractor. What they have done till now, what they've done. This is the perfect time. Ashanti region population is almost a par with that of the Greater Accra region. Count the number of hospitals in Greater Accra. Ashanti is not close to it. So in a region that is about same to the Greater Accra region, let's just be generous to the people, because here serves the needs of the northern sector as well. It's the largest. So let's be able to recognize the feeling of the people and do what we said. John Mahama said he would complete existing projects, initiate new ones. Now he's initiated new ones and he's not completed them.
8: Apanyine kwetie ne nikopie mu oman mumra se bedwafia bedwako omo ne hwapom de wonsam sodom kuma no afem wodi mu ntintiman pa doctor you are free in atris wodi nsamba to dwase ibi mi we you do no me like that oh Ghana was it said the no mazi kwane de omo ya mane bra
1: Facebook YouTube sminti ne yato agu ho no mo aman hia bo sminti no ana akekie sminti bebrebe agu ho ni nyina o
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2: We are here on behalf of the government of Ghana and on my own behalf to convey to you best wishes in your WASI exams. That we are hopeful and we pray that many of you will make yourselves proud, your parents proud, a great girl's proud with the ease that we are looking forward to. A great girl's is one of the rated category A schools of the Republic. So you have a duty to preserve and protect the reputation of the school as a category A school. I want to commend you so far for the way many of you have comported yourselves since the beginning of the exam. Even at the national level, there has been very few incidents reported.
1: Ani ayi kwotie ye yo so afo a wona ne hwe ngoma sua wonsem so wo mai mu na nwatwe yi no asimpuntu dwuma nkasa e no mo be yo school mo.
2: Understand that our schedule of the exams for BEC was just Monday to Friday, and that put many of you under some stress. Accordingly, government is reviewing the BEC exams calendar. So now the BEC will begin on a Wednesday and end the following Wednesday, so that adequate time is given to our learners to prepare for BEC across the country. So when we start with the core subject on Wednesday, we'll end with the core subject the next Wednesday.
1: Ani ayi kwoti ye so afo hwan ngumasu ahonsam so wo mai mu Haruna Idrisu.
0: Abusia safen wadi ye wafidi a tasty ngasa kase bonie. Oba Facebook, YouTube so demo asantemantem so dia. 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
3: Now, under the leadership of our CEO, Mamie Fuawajeto, Yamiadom GTA World Cup will be the advantage. Said the mandate can promote and market Ghana. And the GTA, Edikan, if he promoted domestic tourism, because as one of the mandates, your CEO, Afatino, wants to say, was here to promote Ewa Maimu. Now, the domestic tourism, the area, and it's GTA, yes, set up 16 watch party centers. We have 16 watch party centers. And Ghana, there were 16 regions. Into all the regions, you know, you have to be here. This screen, Kessie, ABC, and no more, a good year, or
0: Abusia and ye kwasi asempacha diden waten and kasu watchem wo se mantema hudu dun siani nyina wo apeso re World Cup ni bie no ye bemo ahwebi. 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
3: Ye promoti ewa amanone. And in the World Cup, you know, obiye ni di achire. And today is the best time I ye beti me achire and yama Ghana wo. Ye promoti se de beya December in GH. Unimzi ye yene sa a ofo bebo ma imu. And this time, ye ta ofo du doenti. Ye ye a lot of activations. There were the three host countries, the US, Canada, and Mexico, and the GTA, the area. No, no. Oh, me patcha, the other country, Ghana, for you, and they say, Ebi, I went to me and your visa, Uncle US, Canada, and now Mexico. You know, I bet you know, now, yeah, the Black Star Fetchy. It was the GTA, and they are good in the Bawa Bobuano. And the region, there will be, me patcha, just watch out for GTA, the regional directors, and your announcements, radio.
0: Abusia ni a wuti ye penno renki town die so ewo Ghana Tourism Authority kwasi asempa chadide bright eneno no
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2: 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supporters no
0: Olivia,
2: no,
0: answer,
2: yes,
0: answer,
2: yes.

0: tie for entry say nyamepa World Cup no.
1: Yes, she.
0: Commentary.
1: Yes, she.
0: TV ni.
1: Yes, she. Yes, she. Adum TV.
0: Adum TV.
1: Yeah, diaboso. Yeah, diaboso. In fact, we ni ya diaboro.
0: Eh.
1: Yeah, afeni ya diaboso kra.
0: Ya diaboro. Ye nuado.
1: Ye di ayiri ye ni ase pati.
2: In fact, ya diaboro. Ya diaboro. Ono ya papa.
1: Ya diaboro. Ya diaboro.
2: Oy kan enyim.
0: Ye di atali.
1: Ya bi ya diaboro. Ya diaboro.
2: Kobi. Mammy, the Sue Assemin Chiao.
1: Okay,
2: no, Jenny says, and I say, Island, the Bay, Hifana, on Wono. Then, Oka, then, Island.
1: Root Island. Root Island.
2: Or sing you root, and you hear now worker.
1: Spelling me R H O D E. But your pronunciation, you know, and yes, said you're no worker.
2: Then, ma'am, just
1: oh, wow, what time will you as an
2: answer? Or so bad be difufu.
1: Memory difufu, or emphasize.
2: Just a major man.
1: Ah, Jimmy, man, just one Jimmy, my baho. Why? To a dower.
0: No, to a no book. There was a man,
1: Debbie.
0: Who bade you for food?
1: Yeah, yeah, yeah, yeah, yeah, yeah, yeah, yeah,
0: yeah, yeah, yeah, yeah, yeah, yeah, yeah, yeah, yeah, yeah, yeah, yeah, yeah, yeah, Adom FM, Adom TV.
1: Yes.
0: Yeah, the bro, like.
1: Yeah, the bro, I'm on for.
0: And now, okay, your social media handles, Nina.
1: Yeah.
0: Bibia updates, Bibia, yeah, the
1: Google. Gumi, you were inside World Cup. Your World Cup diaries, your World Cup minutes, your World Cup updates, and a BN wants a duplicate.
0: Next, a BBF World Cup,
1: BBF World Cup, and we'll be on your set as a share. It's your back inside World Cup now. And no, the air cost for America, no, ain't it? Yeah, I said, yeah, I'm crop for me few crumba.
0: I saw the old
1: Yakupiemo,
0: Sauco,
1: Meco, Meco,
0: Namifanco,
1: eh, dear Meco,
0: a crown so called.
1: Everyone, no go. This is standing na ye ne be ko.
0: No fufu die do be de wako.
2: Mr. Ben an ne.
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0: Ya fazia. 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And a World Cup minute.
1: Echa haya.
0: What a brand. 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
1: Haya.
0: MTN 4 ekutaye mu isim no dia so yasne sanso ena Congo. 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
4: Charlie, you know you. We was serious meeting be.
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4: 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Ah, Minia, what ya busi ane de? Anu, send your beya. A prepare obi be here sikano. 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

0: 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Trust of 400 and so a woho, nina ye former trust of phone room up and no, a kutia soon soon. 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
1: is in Ugman, you must announce the announcement.
0: Send me announcement, Nigusu, and send me two craft for them to
1: money.
0: Now, me, I'm a dear woman, can't I want to switch in America?
1: It's
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0: 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Aye I am Esau, your firstborn. Aye Genesis 27:19 and ye dinner more. 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So if you want me, patro channel so said you made any no a June busum you more any age them why you need na brebby na unyan coupon obishra why you can see pa no can I tell channel so committee 5 tema and that you made you know a Google map so oh yeah, yeah, pe a do beba ho nira
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0: 0246 595 2 56 and 0257 997192. 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
1: Yanko Franco Trading Enterprise na yanko je phones papa no waka de na Franco se se no phone no watete so 40% discount na da so aye adwuma ntimu a aye mo adwen se wogai no wonjai oginem de hia no so 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
0: and your corner soon and a mecan for more vies a co now if you dear would do a good thanks to you computer clinic no and we hear so qua babble boy ya dear so grand son ya more drew now thanks to you computer clinic in feed you know and when num what the fewa se si anu wo mo hunu yade na o ma mo duro amwade ho kra typhoid etete wasma me pa cho bia wanya kidney ohaw ana fever hudo ya wo hunu ni 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computer clinic there accurate scanning here ye near more effective treatment
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0: Wecha
2: God will change your story. I said God will change your story. Makololabosa. Your test is going to change your testimony. God is refining you, preparing you, adoring you, cutting off the excess.
3: Thank you, Jesus. We bless you. Savior and the soon coming King.

0: Father, we glorify your name, and we thank you for sending your Son, Jesus. We know, Lord, that you care about all our problems and all our hurts and every disease. And Jesus, we know that as we release ourselves in faith, trusting only in you, that the power of the Holy Spirit will be released, healing and wiping away all doubt, disappointment and fear. Father, let the power of your Spirit move upon every man, every woman, and every child, from every tribe and in every nation, as we await the coming of Jesus Christ, our Lord and Savior. Let your living water flow.
1: God will change your story.
2: I said God will change your story. Your test is going to change to testimony. God is refining you, preparing you, adoring

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1: I said God would change your story. Your test is going to change your testimony. God is refining you, preparing you, adoring you, cutting off the excess.
2: Minutes past 1 here. A brass will say a day at home live worship at prayer at Doom 106.3 FM. Quadro Boate College, the media from Cosby. Titi and a boy, Nayadi Jumedi and our bro, Samad Diego online. Danny Boy and a book keyboard, no. And I've a lady in Accra, Jeff, and I've a Tommy and a T-drums and Enyum. And a Sofu Akrofi and a Nayadi Osomno Ebeshisha so. It is Sarah and Rose also a kind of a more tiny chi. A more tiny chi. I'm a BBA. I am a na ansana. Wako yo software and then letifia idea. Major BBA, dear man or na. Yet your son last year's name of Mamma Ansana, Mekon Hono. Make a tear for says that your Mother's Day, yeah, yeah, no, no. Yet the aye joy. Safari escape premo. The Father's Day na urban so. Sa and a yebeye no.
3: Tao ni slippers.
2: But does it?
3: Tao ni slippers.
2: There be yen yen sa.
3: Okay.
2: Yen yen sa. Yeni bra preno. She. I was here so you call Safari escape nibi. I was a mutiani so you call GS.
3: Sarah ne Rose semuti.
2: Sarah ote. Aha. Rose ote. Aye. Father figures and they were papa. Oh, it is all about penny. Wow, father figure, who was so foot to me, yeah, or Jumeure to me, yeah, near Namno Swam would drew baby, I would dream, or your father figure, oh, a brabum, near an entity, and a more and the sicker more drew, baby, I would drew. Your picky watcher was a fafa, fafa, facosia, amen, I ye, you know. Or no so etimi ya father figure to papa wo and no father figure. Ukunu timi ya father figure.
3: For sure.
2: Because Mother's Day ni ya yere mo jire jim.
3: Yeah. So tie. What's up, mommy?
2: It is Safari ask Father's Day this way, yen fen diagro.
3: Yen so
2: papa for or see a cold breakfast nibi. Yen see a cold dini ya hotoya or Safari Homes. Or see a luxury night stay at Aqua Safari nibi. Or say yes, Scenic River Tour and boat can say cruise in Ibi. Yes, yet to boat to near cruise near who fish near feed you or near feed the tortoise near see a crown one toy.
3: Oh,
2: now school fees it, Gianni.
3: Oh, Papa.
2: I feel so I rent it, Gianna for
3: eh? See,
2: ah, what in Asia and now what that one Nana Judas you. We're chilling in our eating around Chromo, no soldier, but pressa are they.
3: Jeff,
2: I feel where yes, you have a copy. Safari escape, Father's Day edition. Obia the pant be super perfume.
3: No, no, we in penis.
2: I pour back for Puma Pomono. Yes, I was here to feed the fish.
3: I was off for coffee. Interesting, but could be me, Dana, Saturday, and upon a zoo top. Nan kwala ni o ma mi o ma da na mi sore in tempa ko kitchen na mi ko ye jollof na mi wa na ketwa no third born no e ba ye no bi sam say daddy what are you doing na mi ka so mi ye jollof o say ah daddy o de o ni maduane nu akura de bia jollof de bia jollof
4: ah hey Jim
3: I say mo
2: I'm going to say, you be call underwater cave view in it. You be call see as you correct.
3: You be Kobe.
2: If you have buffet, you have DB. So what you say? You say GNE live band pool party or why you ba you here? You new year? Why are they here? Come so also person Kobe a Kenya dao. Now so call. Patrol is single 4,000.
3: Wonderful.
2: Double is 6,000. Family of four. 10,000. We just can be a car papa born we. A car papa born from Kadabri.
3: Obi, I calculation. Da.
2: Of we near a car cramon to talk our white mamma mammy.
3: Obi, I calculation.
2: No, I presenting my friend bloggers. Now, oh dear, Korea, dear, 4,000, 6,000. Who can it? 2 days, Yamsian Kaji and Ibi. Now, mammy, I'll bet you as a hair. O papa ayo de ne gebe ko nu. Juma e be di wu be wu. Ti ana maka cho pe ho asem bi eti amisro.
3: Oh Jesus.
2: Pre Lois wa homa we su na ni ni hu nkomo 0531003813. O Fred Lois o be cheche mu nyina. Package ni a very beautiful. In fact, scan am about the creator. It will Fred Lois a o be jo so 0531003813. O fra. But you can't get to see latest form and I've been waiting for any a day a year. Joy Safari Escape Father's Day edition here the April Buffet or Hall Island Party with Live Band and Entertainment Swimming or Hall Archery Board Games and I've been Lawn Tennis or Hall Endless Vibes with DJs I've been Live Band Performance the fun be free breakfast or Hall I've been so. Tell them you can luxury night stay at Aqua Safari of a scenic river tour and boat cruises, fish and tortoise feeding experience, and a fee underwater cave view. And you say, oh, my papa, lifetime, you know, on share we been co underwater sink or here, see a fish and then I'm hot. A year, you hear mobile tier. My papa, and yeah, a yika crack aquarium, kakra. My papa, nanny fish, kakra. Now, papa, when you be a car.
3: No,
2: ya cano. 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
3: come nya mi shira o mi in love ba ko simi kan jo se of a leopa
2: acha se me su me dara
3: si ajimani global or dance masnet we bi mu pa
2: ajimani global
3: one day mi do be corner yama o we bi a o pese o she bi a mi angasa mi pamade no, okay. No, so a pama dear.
2: Oh, okay.
3: And in the honor, me feel a basis here.
2: No wonder. Goyana on Tadisha, no FFP. No wonder. I feel my dear.
3: Until they know, you are. You have come once a witch, you.
2: But it's all.
3: At the money global, I mean, show. I don't pay a change your story.
0: I said, God will change your story. Your test is going to change your testimony. God is refining you, preparing you, adoring you,
3: chapter 15,
0: cutting off the excess.
3: Verse 11. Exodus. Chapter 15. Verse 11. It said, who is like unto thee, O Lord, among the gods? Who is like unto thee, glorious in holiness, fearful in praises, doing wonders. This is a scripture that we've been singing. By Yemubi Brewa, Yenimbe Biewo, by Neme the Amount. Exodus chapter 15, verse 11. Wherever you are, lift up your voice. Lift up your voice. Let's bless the name of the Lord. Let's bless the name of the Lord. Wherever you are, join us on Facebook at 106.3. Let's bless the name of the Lord. Our God deserves to be praised. Who is like unto him? Who is like our God? Open in the name, open in the name.

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0: 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Whenever you are hungry, don't take decision. And whenever you are happy, never make a promise. This is the word I made him out in your lifetime. 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I'm wired. Auntie, and now what you just am profona, you can't get them again. 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Whenever you are hungry, never take a decision. 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Yen to me and for Philip. 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O say, na me nim se sanet ye. Ebusia, she ye, baby be around num. A utiye me a reino. Missy when it ya, men shabo. Ena ubu fuswa and take a decision. Ukwa efiasina could be se binumu ni eduomu ba efiasia out of hunger. Decision be out take ye. Mami ubufu yenu on ye akolano wa say. Sometimes in ebufua kase fi yenumuba ese nyama. 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But what you not say now, dream you know, say, ah, mini manka, manka sasa. Who's not reverse here? And yeah, you because you're in Kosia, say, well, we're 70 performer. What's the sa? And yeah, yeah. Ebusia, say, BBC, Nyabutre, Tobo, and Kasabi Bray, Koda, now dream, Uba Sorino, Nyamu, Kunkru, Ebetro, Nya, so ye. Bemano on ye dear Obano on ye dear but nyabutre. 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Wa won ye jumani be. Musu a won to me and sanye de emba. 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Just follow, and your life will be blessed. Remember, whenever you are hungry, never take a decision. Whenever you are happy, don't make promise. God richly bless you. Pastor Fremia, Pastor, a kind of hope. Between my frame was 0546-982158. 0546-982158. Also, for Mami Lady Florence, Akrofi, Yosin, Yankopon, Israel, for your support and everything. The small granting of our court district. Secretary, God richly bless you. And the presbytery, I really appreciate you. Yamin Shrao, Osof Cosby, God bless you for the opportunity.
1: Yamin Shrao,
0: I really appreciate it.
1: Yes,
0: now, Esre Rade, say, on no me papa, baby, be obiano, on fana yaresa, in Pejano.
1: Amen.
0: Ewe Yesu dim. Rose, God richly bless you.
1: Amen.
0: Sarah, God bless you. Jeff, Danny, Yapon Diye, Masumbeshi.
1: Yes, and a wow, him saying it.
0: Eh, Masubes,
1: and at the Oyoman,
0: eh, Adimani,
1: we yet then,
0: for baby to phone no sooner. Jeff, to me, our hand quite dear, Masu Bessie,
1: we yet then, Oyoman, eh, Oman, auntie,
0: me don't make up. Jeff, you are.
1: Okay, so Yamisha.
0: God bless you, Daddy.
1: Sarah, the Rose, so Yamisha, Papa, we see your fan crap to a noche betika.
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4: 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A hama at show on Saturday with the morning in na. 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Nani hamno.
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6: 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I feel him for crying a walk.
5: A few way there, me go Ching Chang Chang. Me try China.
6: Hey Abna, what's it then your way? 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And go for Jimmy Sika di kwa mama unko bio.
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1: Promo Nisha say free 15th April cause 15th July 2026.
0: Kauho, Emanim Pauho.
1: Ishisha Kakaoho. FDA at a Jidin Kratsoyatum.
2: Lavos and 100 tomato mix. Yeah, Obeton. Yeah, you one Ghana City at the Boa Happy Sunshine Education.
0: No crap. Ain't it I say? I bring you Obeton Lavos and 100 tomato mix. No. Yeah, you one Ghana City at the Boa Happy Sunshine Addition Echumedi. 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Love day inside. 100 tomato mix. 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
5: Wagadugu, bye.
4: Oh, drink, drink. 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
5: Venus. 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
1: Charlie, you know you. 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
6: Yeah, boy. 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
8: oh sure me ko pe bia to abremo na chiremu hie bia na makọ the nearest pharmacy and now over the counter medicine seller dudua osun chemist adabraka okaishi and

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0: Welcome back to Yeah, That's a Pepper Thing. 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Oh, how tender. That's a Pepper Thing! And over to Becca, who's whispering affirmations to her can.
1: You're sweet. 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
0: She swears it makes it taste better. It's not a science thing, but it's a Pepper Thing! Why do they all do it? All for that sweet, delicious, truly one-of-a-kind taste of Dr. Pepper. It's a Pepper Thing!

Call me a sample of Pemu. I had done 106.3 FM. Your friend is Cecilia Mafo. Then you may de pa say okay come boom. 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T.

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And I had June Bosom and their torso, the 10th of June, 2026. 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

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Yetiama Ghana phone nyina ho an obi adne ni chire no eni o na bo modi ana be register card to fuel okra de na ebusu agaye ko ye ma keke say say we enjoy safe cashless fueling and easy expense tracking. 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What are you saying? Na ni nyina mu no World Cup ready a Drew Swanessa. It's a senior me adma or chan, I just say.

shopping. Now I save it big with Electroland Ghana. Memo Refi say Adi Alberto Bian so no more kwenya say obetimi do ho share the exciting a chede kese raffle no so mu for even bigger rewards. Come on, answer when you bet Electroland Ghana Limited showroom BMU or my fana baby and now any authorized dealership BMU. Now so bet Jodi phrase 0503-159-739 0502-989-894 Sounds on a bit me a call your website www.electrolandgh.com Electroland Ghana. I say bringing the stadium home. The stadium Nankasa Nebre won't have the house there. Yeah. In the day, huh?

now everybody is a winner. Ewo the ungalicious abin waha promo no emu. Ni say ti ni say prices no adoso ye pa. Enti obia benya bia di. Come on. Very simple. Over 4 million Ghana cedis worth of cash and prizes in our air train war. So just look out for the special Ungalicious promo packs. Submitted 20 Unga powder promo sachet and I fee 20 Unga shrimp tablets promo wrappers. Fako any Unga redemption center Ben War. Nejo scratch card. Scratches so that to boss it. You want to say no? Scratch you a unique code be about now. I tested the *713*27# Now, once watch it, you'll be winning instantly. A bit me, I see a temua to 200,000 Ghana cedis. I fed deep freezer, smart TVs, naked kitchen appliances. P. Yeah, running promotion we are the copium the 15th of July 2026. It is counter found shimbi. And share a crabby but I want to hear no one. FDA, I said ready in crowd to me if you want to watch out to me say, yeah. This is FDA.

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Now only a dinkomo. Now I told the El Honso. Sintes time. I say, hey, you're strong. Hey, you're tough. Now imagine say we show them. Now menu will be a war appointment and a we 2:30. But then I can be a we. I feel later me also no friend me. Brad Jerry. And I'm saying yes sir. I say we agreed send Kebeshia 2:30. But baby I'm a tino. By the time I'm in Ube we 2:30 we go come limlino. Because me and so me in share office ya. By the time I'm no baby, you know, one shot, me roof ye, and then you know, and then me boy chair, and met you for and say, and soon better now from us be who. Maybe I'm one of you. It's Miss Rewa. Hey, Charlie. Hey. They say that just a crew to me, just a ooze and swim, Munaka, crabby press, what's the sound of plans? Oh, was I really young, really young, really young? Who knew? That's what then, that's the kind of issue to an issue they are, Joe. And Ram, you coffee, me, who's a Debbie, I am a tiger, say. A quiet out of fast coffee, you cried. The other day, we were dealing with some security issues, and I was saying, say, and yet all the time, they be at the same route, na, sir. Sometimes, we beat me as some kaka. I mean, Chadi, I mean, Kufia, me were quite different, bear five. I bet me and first one in there, the Mikwaku review. Then Ram is saying, four babies, and I just say, I'm saying, a quino, I yes, and potom potom. It's baby, a yaka crane, you could defend them, say, or you will be proud to know the park, no, the Bibiabel crossroads, and I did do an answer, they see. Now, me stress out, baby, as soon as you go in, I'm the Kayakunum, there's no way. And I'm saying, Machi. I'm going to find another place. I was going to fire. In Zuna Betata, I'm going to let right. I'm going to go. I'm going to be Philip, Philip, baby. Zuna, because of that, it said they push you. Zuna said, I'm not tired. Say, yeah, I'm saying, hey, stretch win. Tintin win. I'm even. I want to know. I'm saying, hey, let me run. If you were a copa, I'm going to go down. Me. Oh, Debbie, you're great. Yado. Yeah, it's yeah. Here, baby. I'm telling you, so I'll fear the uncanny problem to some. But, eh, be a ne quain now, walk off here and crawl around. Yeah, one could do. Because none of that acquainting fees and will be to the come one that is weak, chink, egg, and no cool, baby. Eh, whoo. Baby, I do a crowd, just as a crowd can't, baby, I will candy, I could see be. Any and no more. I didn't have young as a cyber. Cause I'm say the company phone on my way out on my own. Yes, sure, so movie before for be my view. Cause if free breads and tea, busy name, a buying back, a buying call, a buying back, a buying call, a buying back, a buying call. Still 81. I mean, who am I? But I care that so shed them mommy can you be to be say near the idea now who say whether no way come a be now or you joe who be say near the idea that be a cool year man and wonder when you let be oh 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

0: 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dangerous. We want a quenchiaco accuracy, not innocent people are dying. Nampany 42 also show way has I intimid can be being checked on trate. Oko cancer is open casa. Namos more quine, yamam so more complainty, ain't he say ya lambe? Hey, Adiansuni. Ya kwa kakra man enzo ana fidezi ya sa sa man for beka ya omo be start ya krate mamuto we ya mete say the same company ya wo ye poku asin so mko na me say hey opani sa de na ya wo ne fa ma hanu say na ne tese wa ye na adwen say han kra de obe ne wes hwe say the one man crow for ma atete pa ha hai e wo poku asin so mko enzo still people are still going through it why Ade. Mo bia nsu timi gawe, maka o mesi we. Kro mu a on. Omo a to mi bi wo mo nsa, me de betimi ane de kan yo. En kra ye ka kra ye sanya temdi di kan so, ye man. We. Omo a a place supervisory role. E wo nwuma nwuma bi mu no. They don't do their work. Because look. I can give you up to about 8 to 10 contracts. Ah, ya commissioner we are ye usu, which is not 100% completely done. Yet we are using them. Say ye na omwe yo mojume supervise no e yo mojume ya. Kebeka sa masa contractor e kwawe unwe. This is not how you're supposed to, you know, complete the project. A JBL CKS on Sakani Nakra, and I said Nina Kram out. Until say, why ye Germany Nami, who said, Pa, why ye be you, on self you. She'll cry on my ear from Committee 3. And they bad the Bessie, Nunga Barry away, Beach Road, you know, she's our quan say. Ye, ye, quan, ye, ye, in Bessie and Fakwan, so ye knew. But what do you want, I'm quan, so I say? Is this a road project, a year, we are, say, completed? She'll quan, if you elsewhere, Sars a year just to a coin fifth day, light post CCC me. You do your flowers to one grass be omni fefe. A hot day, sir. A ye concrete barricade. I do omni CCC. You need no good tintin one of us. Anytime be a phobia. Ah, so what is going on now? Do a ye Sakomono village janshua. Just look at that place, right? Dear coin, I ye repair any. Look at that place. Very, very, very bad. Yet. Yeah, we are TNCF. Several of them, places be brave. Who is monitoring them to see they are doing to see to say they are doing the right thing? Why? Senkomo yom wajume ye pa no more check those contractors now. Anka papa yanko or to papa so moto is come up as and papa be a kachinama. Why steady? As a way. Only why I go can say or confuse. Now by area one or call business programs or one water. On the eye, any at the terms are. I'm a friend, you know. I couldn't be brace ever, Adri. Sister son be a guy. Oh, more in Yadao, many brace are now be his. Was worship, prof. Yeah, ain't he? My main comfort, sir, a dree amount. Valuvite, UK Limited, for the Abba. Your friend of Val Woman. And a valuman. Na lady ya ya muhunu o Adum TV so. Ya ni huwa kona kona fe fe fe kama kama sa ane ade ade no. 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Limpum den some near the idea or you do as a fresh girl as a when you know now was I and then I mean easy creature me and a mini abano. The dear guys, your friend is Sandra. 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And to when you buy a girls see kwa on your one e komu pa on your one e baza. Ya went tadi bi o shesh any other dia. And so makwe ninu abe mantino. Ya sahana. Or the Namoa on Mumba no be catch him say, and I guess they had me on the side or near them. I'm saying, I want some boys, they had you on the side here for Omey almost you, Hundi, Hunia Bay. Why worry? Debbie, I'm sorry, cause my answer on my agri pa Sandra.
1: See, I may back crying at a girl be here, say,
0: or say,
1: Quessia, that means I mean, you don't see any, or Quessia, or Brano. What the two sums into where I move and worry from the Mokondo and the cousin. To Hong Kong on the air, cause we make up the
0: old corner, okay, old and there, all my address.
1: Hong Kong on the air, what do you mean? Hong Kong on every day, bad and battle a drill, was me fire you, Jerry. Maybe ya girls, that groupy ho.
0: Oh, Jay.
1: So, Quessia, I don't know what I'm babies, I wash a day, because me who you
0: are standing there.
1: I didn't know, Quessia, that was roaming. And it's a girl's
0: black being an
1: I just send them catch up more for fresh churches. But boss, when I'm seeing business outside, I share my bag with me tongue with three. Equal.
0: Nasa Valuma, no, it is every day. Nasa in your bonnet. I mean, it's a sign that you are taking good care of yourself.
1: Right?
0: You know what I'm saying? And I love that. Yeah, and I love that because anytime I see you, I'm like, yo, I mean, what do I say?
1: And
0: I
1: mean, see a question, say, and Shomano. Kwalani, you're my final old Joe, yeah, you know what I'm saying? One getting. Almost all kind of straight, say, ne, sell a mook of ye, ne, upon.
0: Sure.
1: Nadipa no, no, boss, and no credit, he say, I announce.
0: But you're not there, shum, quim, I'm a coach, me a cram, be a mwash,
1: and I'm a lamb's
0: Obey, I'm going to be charged with stages at your so quiet.
1: I ain't see quite a cool road to find out, sir. I found quite last 7.
0: Yeah.
1: A man here 2 pill, a man here 3. Ghana be see about Takwadi.
0: Is there a man? A car soft life,
1: Kobe no
0: Selom de Wanda
1: and a Kobe. Mema 3. And I'm sure my Zaka Maya 4. Safua representing Accra.
0: Yeah.
1: A young girl representing Ashanti region. And one year Grabia. Hey. Ghana be siaba takwadi.
0: Ghana be siaba so yeah.
1: And Adoris on the Ashanti region. Tijari, yeah, go so e kan favorite no toma na san ake.
0: Yeah. And we are dey dey confirm and say they wait a Sunday na show no cost no. Na afay momuna.
1: Yes.
0: Omo e ba be ye be voting.
1: Yeah,
0: so
1: omo
0: week muni na ya biem. They can still vote for them.
1: Afay we ni free man na Jerry Justice na we ni pe na we wa ho
0: ye di. Yes, me
1: mum vote start say we wan start.
0: Say
1: so, but na why come out.
0: Oh no.
1: I'm saying about girls na hu.
0: Normal level.
1: Because we see others long seems to cry and na na wa bobo won say. Yeah, pan you too me en kwa ni mo ma. I'm going to go to the house. What is the home we are so the my year?
0: Hey!
1: Hey!
0: I know what
1: I know Jerry.
0: I know Bagana Budo.
1: I have a quarrel.
0: Put on my brutal.
1: I have a quarrel.
0: I know.
1: It's your
0: son.
1: I know. Hey, Jay.
0: Sandra, who's mobile?
1: Oh, that be Nami Momaquada. That means you never will be mobile.
0: I'm going to be a little bit.
1: Ade tissues na kasa mpabo ano.
0: Ah. There be say so wo chere me wo ma me de opɛ na me de chere no say bia we bi say no.
1: So we dey tissue ba.
0: Ibi kura na hwɛ me am de tie yi.
1: Ba ne pa bo na hom ka wo mo.
0: So be brave. Mm, de hwɛ me say na me call.
1: We different from the other bank.
0: Yeah, me call SG Bank headquarters ene.
1: Ai.
0: Yeah na, yeah, fi wo me no so. Unse say, unse e mark e come for aya na eso we
1: back. Yeah, yeah, yeah, yeah, no kura no.
0: Say bear man no. Say Ben Man Susu Shia or na or ma good compliments.
1: Oh, so
0: yeah, I mean I met this gentleman a few years ago. So Charlie, I like your shoes. Man.
1: Yeah,
0: I'm
1: saying, yeah. Tissue made in Ghana.
0: The trend say made in Ghana. I was so wow. I'm saying, yeah, down somewhere here. Yeah, I did tissues. Yeah.
1: Jerry, my man, come on, but I know big idea. Tell me, say, my bet's not ready. Hey, come on, first night.
0: Anyway, your friend Ube Swale.
1: Ube
0: Swale, you know, a story be a true story.
1: Ah.
0: Said those days now, slave masters, one day a ship on a banner, Cape Coast War, and now one day ABC upon an hour. It's one bar, umbe lodu near my name at the Adenomde, Confono Corsani at the Anna. Now, Omode, Ahmano. Abo coconut trees mu na say the baby keep it shape no
1: the
0: one so na just a dog you fine it you me red number kwa omo body we are obo shape na ben pa pa na boys na kosane rope no na just say tipa na otunoko eti edu ba bi na boys no e ball kakra nti say omo adwa abrofo no ti no mo afọ mo adwen. Who says, say boys, no sooner I drink bonnier bomb tea. To be as usual, I'm we are. Now boys need your own mamma bombs. Hey, Paul, boys, you know, among ye. Come on, mamma signs, so we are no more boy. Paul, now boys, you know, best swallow.
1: Wait a
0: minute, Badian, Paul, best swallow. He can go straight. Best swallow, run up, best swallow, no more bombs, said Java. If I brought from the random day, boys, your mouth from my drink. As a day, by force be two at the uncle. Tihopena, not Captain A. Na. Ship no tuna fina, a took bed in there, the chef was okay. You sure know it, and I
1: get me best show.
0: It went on my ground, best show. Oh, it was here.
1: Yeah,
0: we have
1: it. But you mean the sister son to be a guy?
0: Yeah, the guy is great.
1: Yeah, Ghana is in the same emperor from Kuala Lumpur.
0: Yeah.
1: And then I'm a Bahamian, you have been in the same room, not yet.
0: Yeah.
1: So, whom you are okay?
0: Oh, we are fine. Yeah, fine.
1: It was already no. What do you
0: open one? What
1: do you better trust? Girls name. But I mean, try for chat, watch you. Say cheese.
0: Huh?
1: Say cheese.
0: Oh, bebanji.
1: Yeah, bye bye.
0: So, ladies and gentlemen, if you also want to look fresh, like Sister Sandy be a guy, as always. Secret Nana, dear man. Value woman, no numbi. Me say value man, me anam pe ba ku bi abo. Once a day, anop pe bi ba ku pa. O many true ye mu eno ano no. Ne yo mu ejuma. But I say, most of the time bi ana uluki fresh. Me say me nam mu say me nyan kolaza o. Me say me nyipa. But I say, but still na you krum. You know what I'm saying? Into super bi. Ebe bo ye pa. Oya bema obo valuma na na o kone mba no so valuma na tie kase ni se agen yeah. Australia platinum plus beauty plus omega 3 fish oil immune life Afroflex plus as well as menuke ebe bo aye pa pharma trust for yan edi lumi trust ebreye we a reliable anti-malaria available in tablets na fin so a flavored suspension for children but for no soon to mini din yan wakaya mano a baby vite drops yan a shop eka home and also a boy ye pa my friend timini from nyampum din kama this and say all the essential vitamins and minerals ni ne bi ewu mu. Pains been a best way to already didn't be on so a neurodol hot gel and neurodol ice gel and also be buana clear pains ni na ma already wardrobe from kama pa opening also moja druno a bioglobin syrup yana capsules come iron vitamin B12 as well as you know folic acid ni nebu mwa and also a boy exercise and reduce anemia. 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

All right, so a happy birthday, Uncle Emma, my one and only friend, Jemima. Want to celebrate your good friendship, not your birthday, dear love. I say, dear, I love you so much. More wins and prosperity, Uncle Mao, from DJ Forever. And now, dear Mao Jemima, as you celebrate your birthday today, now you free. No, eswa. Na ye di winswa twaso ewaha. Peggy Amadonko says, happy birthday, Uncle Dickness, Mrs. Rahel, Kwati of PIWC Leeds in the UK, to Elder Moses Danso of the Church of Pentecost, Togo. And then a happy birthday to Mr. Isaac Tego, formerly of Media Sam, from Peggy Amadonko of GTV. And on also the way a bye na if I went to HD quick na for me we are a number could be ho yet the sign on a two we are na ya ba near the accounts what was Ubusuti 106.3 Adom FM na and then so Pastor Frank ne birthday. Dr. Frank Ofosu Appiah, Carrie's House, All Nations War, United States of America, Atlanta, Georgia. On the simply call him Pastor Frank. A very special person. A powerful man of God. Yeah, I'm a Taikan as him say, so uninishia et nasi din komwa. You will learn a lot from this man. Pastor Frank. Dr. Frank Ofosu Appiah. Daddy, God bless you. And may he increase your anointing. Myself and my family, we are very, very, very grateful to you for all that you do for us. May God bless you as you celebrate your birthday today. Now, if he... Pastor Frank de Nosua. Papa ni de ba kubia tumuna. I will wait for Kwame Oba de and now say either Oba de or Kobe Stone or Mubako. Na onkin kai because bofuna no de pa. And a quick shout out going out to DJ Solis. Thank you so much. I've received your parcel. Why? All the way from the UK. Bro, the two chairman. Yamu shall be brave. Na fi menum na me wono. Yemfa and also entuso. Quickly. Na yenko yen enim. Okay. This is the song. Right after this, Kofi Scott Bettinas near the around the world in 5 minutes and so Abreu.

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Yeah, or the brain. 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

0: Scott, Ghana's afternoon voice.
1: Sir Scott,
0: the imitable Jerry Justice.
1: Akwa Baminia. 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
0: Na radio rufu yi da be na besa.
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0: 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So we ni say ati won message up that tell.
1: We been.
0: Fui.
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0: Ato sa unso mi.
1: Ado me di mewe pa. Amen.
0: Na, brother we.
1: Yee.
0: O chila nyame ya adomo ha. Walk up.
1: Yeah.
0: Meche shi hivu.
1: Mm-hmm.
0: Ibiya ye kama.
1: Mm.
0: Na, uwa fadu na Trump se. For now, nidi. Oni Iran in Tokwa nwa slow ni down. Opuso concentrate wo. Walk up. Isu u slow ni yama down. Ne umo muno. The world should be rest assured, say, he will be back. Okay, I say TJ Makwa, he beji award, or say, I'll be back, yeah.
1: Yeah.
0: Or say, he will be back. Or say, he will be back.
1: Okay.
0: Or say, your friend will be slow progress. Sana, see, and that's the move that a woman says, yeah, slow progress.
1: Yeah, we should know well.
0: He will be back.
1: Yeah, we should know well.
0: Last year, November, who got PMO of Hong Kong? Oh. A whole a nipa mako 168.
1: I don't mind it.
0: And I'm almost one and I'm one CM. It just should be a course, so I will one fan. Like, on the story building, I said, if you my approach, she's in here. Now, a nipa 168 and a two fan and a shade. Now, no more yen shim because they wanted to know the outcome of the man here. Eba sa no brade we ende wo mo dia ba wo mo abo edipa mako mako serve bi kwa bi se ena mo mo so ena saadi
1: eba
0: eba omo describe kra se manslaughter nyina be me conspiracy ni atade a dia de wo mo so o ma take charge a who say go need your cause obey investigation na wo be you na ha no want committee na committee no kra asan ya de for me ko king na se na me no ka say ukwa pie mu ye chire he ya so South Africa.
1: Oh, yeah, Chi. Nay, you are West.
0: Ah, there be some
1: more Sunday. I have
0: 7 Baker. Say, you are near one.
1: All right.
0: Now, Daddy, you are the part 12, and indeed, they have been shot there.
1: Then, how can he say?
0: Why?
1: Eric said, instead of Sobeka said, the course, no. And I was why you don't want to say the outcome. To be just an outcome, say.
0: I say the word, nay. Kid you are not.
1: Okay.
0: This is a South Africa for Nagasan. So, Ochina.
1: Yeah, bro.
0: Ochina, I'm going to first match.
1: Yeah, opening the win. Mexico. Na, yeah.
0: Na,
1: yeah.
0: All African countries are supporting us. Meaning the interior.
1: Oh. Yeah. Oh, Chazet. Ah, well, there. We are very fine.
0: Yeah. Ready?
1: Mm-hmm.
0: Did you know, sir? With a little habitual patience, you can use small pin to pound fufu.
1: Small pin
0: to pound.
1: To pound fufu. Hey.
0: With a little patience.
1: Wait. Four different one pound. Okay. That fufu there, yes, and there, you need to cry, you know, but. Fufu fufu ye.
0: Oh, they be central note. But
1: eh, yeah, me change
0: you. Me change you. Me
1: change you.
0: Some no one be American.
1: If eh, some fufu ni dia, and they fine.
0: What are you
1: so cry? Only kakra kakra. Obe pim. Oh, bad.
0: And you soup him. And you soup him. And you soup him. And you soup him.
1: Obe wo. Say fufu there wo. Head tini.
0: Yes, obe wo.
1: And now obe si. Say fufu ye.
0: Hey, obe si. With a little bit. Obe you soup.
1: Okay.
0: All right. By the way, a general question I'm a person, maybe, sir.
1: Mm-hmm.
0: Between condom,
1: condom.
0: Mm-hmm. And a police, why am I boy a by between Ghana police and a condom, are you using
1: it? It depends on the person. I will hear on Bible. Maybe it is here, I'm a TAD. Police boy home by
0: a chain condom no more. Send them to say, oh, fine,
1: but I'm leaving a best in Cordia, Naga condom,
0: and bomb by simple. And bomb by simple is the phone.
1: Yeah, why do you?
0: Oh, that is
1: that
0: you,
1: that be.
0: That is,
1: yeah.
0: Yes, sir. The word sex is fun, right?
1: Sex is fun. Now, why can't I tell you when I said
0: that? Yet, yes, I'm
1: about sex in the affair.
0: Yes, in the way, come on, the
1: way. Oh, I must say, yeah.
0: Oh, let me say,
1: Profis God.
0: Sabak, we have a massage about.
1: Oh, I do my son just say, when he has a deal. Who did you?
0: Then you, I'm a single. Let me tell you, single,
1: pa. Oh, but he died. Yes, it's so far, I just say, it's so far about.
0: But you see, I'm a tear, but I need a relationship with
1: BM. Yeah.
0: You know, me need a relationship with BM. This is a mini relationship with you. Relationship, no matter how come you are, I still do CV.
1: Show me a credit you have, you know.
0: I still do CV banner, just a committee, trust review, a review idea now. Brother,
1: yeah.
0: The American is a. Wouldn't say the word sex in American. Yes, it's fun. But wouldn't say sex in your idea when you're having it at once. Right?
1: What's it? Who have you sex at once? Right?
0: You once?
1: I didn't hear.
0: Ah, I can't imagine.
1: Hey,
0: now,
1: me don't be having sex with Miss Rio. And hey, I don't know, you know. Yes. I wear independent Abiana.
0: Okay, oh,
1: do you smile
0: and you laugh? Which one?
1: I smile, and when something happens, I laugh about two. I laugh.
0: In the process?
1: Yeah, in the process, something can happen, I laugh about.
0: What will
1: happen? Oh, a lot. Okay, again, difference in the answer. Look, you are talking about sex, but I am talking about love. There's difference between the other day I was telling you, making love to a woman is different from having sex with a woman.
0: Okay.
1: You get the point I'm trying to make?
0: Okay. It's
1: when sex in the end, poom, the end, well, I don't know, yeah, call baby. But, I mean, if you are making love, oh, yo, sometimes come on 1 or 2 minutes in the move. You can't know record.
0: Oh, the man.
1: I tell you,
0: I don't need someone
1: to give it to me. I
0: ask.
1: Oh, there be any, sir. You are having fun. You are enjoying yourselves. It be to be one more can be no more strike a cranny at the idea. So, what I say, hey, sometimes if you are in the you crown, which we be a quest to be a fee, answer no demand, which is a way I'm for crown no one strain
0: on it.
1: Hey, yes, sorry, Fiaco. I didn't see who not your can.
0: Fiaco. This is my baby in the
1: company. Eric say, Kuma, that does Zimbi, and your mama Zimbi does.
0: Eric.
1: Oh, Jaisa, okay. Come on, first you are.
0: Yes. Someone now woke up because Mimi who say, Obi have you be our.
1: And just I would the out. We are see our here. They just say, our ear pam pam pam phone be echo.
0: But me try dey. Eh. Under yezi come across. Like I can smile. There's a difference between laughing.
1: Yes. No, you can smile by see. In the course of
0: have
1: smiling,
0: you
1: and yes, something laughable can happen. I'll best
0: say. Oh,
1: Muda, what say?
0: So
1: that means when you are making love, you don't communicate.
0: I communicate.
1: And Tia, why?
0: Imagine
1: me. And Tia, me and are communicating. Bibi, to me, see me answering. So it is the same thing. Once we are communicating, something can happen.
0: I know, but
1: I am laughable. I answer.
0: Everyone, and come on, I hear you. Hey, see you. Because me
1: imagine. No.
0: Me kwa climbing and I be away with
1: you. Oh, that be. bibi betimi asi kofi bibi betimi asi amaye kofi kofi bibi betimi asi aha while you are doing it ama wasre ama ade na oyen kra wa gya sre kra na fi later wa gya sre later wasan to
2: eh
1: why am akuma akra frem by force oh
2: okay,
1: there
2: okay
1: mama zibi
3: Jerry the
1: Justice. Yo, Zimbin, Zimbin.
3: What's
1: his name? Adumo.
3: Catchle. Only ever says Tony my shoulder.
1: Thank you. Thank you.
2: Mama, now wait.
1: And one no.
3: Yes,
1: but yeah, Jai
2: Kwame is
1: Abesha. What's your say? What's your say? Oh, what's your say? I'm Jai Masa Abesha. I'm
3: Mama, you want me to
1: pay? You see?
2: Oh, Mama, you want to know me better? Me tears, yeah, Mama. We need to know better. Me tears, yeah, Masa.
3: What the fuck, Jebi Bow?
1: Aha.
2: Ain't it a yeah? What can Jebi? Yes, sir.
1: But yeah, yeah, that's a part for the confirmation, okay, right? Yeah, all right.
2: Hey. Oh, sir, send it. And your mama, Moon Solio.
1: Who has
2: already the business? I said, maybe your research
1: and maybe your mother. And now, Zidia Bano, or see, he don't know, he don't know. wait, you don't know, you don't know.
2: So, brother, okay.
1: Was it there? Who's his brother? Forget his court. He don't know, he don't know.
2: Okay, brother, help me. Okay, 80. Oh dear, my trust.
1: Where just old trust. I know the emphasis you are.
2: So you say allergy, you're fast. That's why you illegal connection. We are not your quality, you're breaking fast. Now we're not busy in a team by the way. You can't move.
1: So you're calling that about it.
2: My name is us. Who got to read your fake rubbish KJB? That's all your car.
1: I like you, Chiwa.
2: What to read in the credit in the KJB? That's all your car. French in your country says, Jevel
1: Capel.
2: Let's all the test.
1: Still, I went better.
2: When chose what?
1: When Bevimo
2: passed. Mr. Bezama.
1: Great. So, Kofi Scott and 18 in Canon, so they are around the world in 5 minutes every day. Now, person called the idea to share and he's an idea, but. Emfa, what I say? TV are very fine. Now, Emfa is the master so insecticide spray. Yeah, the mosquito coil. I'm no more far and hooker. I'm my team at the bread wall. The patrol, yeah, people never protect any family. We know a boy, you may yep. And the sentinel say Emfa Katabia, mammy, also because he's smokeless. So, who's a day smoking the dust be breeze and a comb, who's a not. I fear they are rare sign, bro. It will use in a boy yep. Say spray no sooner, pa, umiaka kregua, and one no. A becum cum tuntum nina, nin tumua odonina, a bony abusuani na hobby. And it's my son count there, a sasso insecticide spray, and in a mosquito coil. A available a war, a year shops, and stores, and supermarkets, outdoor in a mudodo pano there. 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Sasso, Osikum, and Tonton Precon. Na, Nyamia Domoa, the 1 week observation at the ma Mrs. Grace, a sapon, ya another donor, a friend of Nana, a basso Saturday, ya the 13th of June, 2026, at 7 a.m., a ward Danwell Methodist Church. A word Jumapo Kofridua. Na and which you know there will be gathering at the community center from 8 a.m. to 12 midday. ASCMD na Saturday the 13th of June 2026. And untimumi enkoja aye yinua bema yao sapon of Hollard Insurance Ghana. Na ne mame Mrs. Grace A. Sapon. Ya yeah, another door na freno. Na na. Ne 1 week observation when Raso Ewo. 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Yami show us waba. Oh wait. Wabu team poso beba. Na ye the alligators pose to us. Elia na meka message bia. Papa ni dia send him in a sa message you know. 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a ye nyina ye ni ji ho for almost 60 years e wo Ghana man mu a they offer you unmatched quality and durability yeah che say if you be am no obi a edi ho adanse here so make the smart choice for latest foam e wo 0302 231 155 e won cry ha na kumase my phrase 0322 029 365 na ye din komo kama pa. 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
4: 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Keep listening, Ayerigated Sports. It's real sports. Do best for you, good for you.
1: Yep. 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And I hope we'll see you.
4: Of a better, so. 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

0: is a sapon. 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No, na na. The 1 week observation, remember, so oh, Jumapo Kufudia Saturday, yeah, ebe, yeah. I mean, sure, so what team was over, but na yeah, the alligators posted to us. 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E ma bi nto. 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
1: Hello Ghanaians, brothers and sisters. This is Hassan Ayerga. Keep listening to Ayerigated Sports. It's real sports. Do best for you, good for you.
0: Yep. Best for you, good for you. And I hope we see you. Of a better also.
2: Well. Please, Ayerigated Sports. Mm-hmm. A perfect program, perfect engagement, and perfect unrespected.
0: Yeah.
2: Alligator sports. Hey, papa. So listen to Alligator stop. You grow old and you die old. Thank you.
0: Thank you too. So for
3: 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So you listen, Prophet Kumchacha. I'm listening and I'm here. God bless you.
0: Bless you too. Langabel.
4: Ladies and gentlemen, my name is Joseph Langabel, king of the Jews, the chief general for the national team. I irrigated soap at Doom FM, number one, the old Ghana. If your jealousy go quench, observers are worried, believers are enjoyed. I irrigated sports. No sympathy for the cripple after the criminal war. Take it to the dances.
0: Sisi.
5: Other for me, didn't this Sisi Chum? Now, they be me to irrigated sports. There's no day. Minty, I irrigated because Minty, I'm in Niji. Now, I'm stressed.
0: That's it. You come up. Kwame Akwaba.
6: Kwaku Mejo, so.
0: Now, what is it?
6: I don't know. You're Timpo, I'm idiot. Kwaku, not yet. I'm your one, sir.
0: Ebefa.
6: When I said, when you're a lawyer,
0: I will choose. Could you forge your
6: Esquire?
0: Opening Akwaba.
6: No, I'm not quite a new Esquire. I need to be quite you. My good, I'm not sure I'm a pair. Esquire, I'm quite. I just say,
7: or yellow, because. Opestika ediabo
0: neka onke
6: mi dia squa na ah kwa mi onpa dia squa ma wie ma nko court da kra mfa mi ho kwa kuze nyu nya na dia sem obi lo ya bia na court
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0: oye na obi on so a opese oye to know
6: what is the law,
0: Nankasano? Yeah, that's it. Oh, so,
6: no, you're a geographer, geographer. 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
0: ko yo ye kwa. 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
1: A
0: che se.
1: Ade a wo pe dia ka odi wo ru
2: title. That
0: is as
2: say. Either say wo be friend lawyer na be friend that.
0: Sa, but omo radio for ya, I say lawyer Jerry Justice Eba.
1: Oh,
0: Debbie. Omo lawyer Jerry Justice Esquire.
1: Oh, David. Debbie. O ka lawyer ni dia nim dia on sign fire Esquire and count.
2: Friend say won say wo dey lawyer no.
1: Yeah.
0: Na ade title, ade title na before after the name.
2: I said we'll be
0: on call
2: retirement.
1: Yeah, to say our retirement, no. Yeah, but both didn't we answer the retirement number?
0: Ebenezer Asare, Ebeka Prophet Ebenezer Asare. My lawyer for the Ebenezer Asare Esquire. On just any year,
1: it's not say Esquire.
0: I feel so much less and it's more problem.
2: Yeah,
0: so I was shooting any week here, Musa. I'm once a summer.
2: Oh, once you may be a any Nakandi.
0: But what were a condition? You can't hold the no credit, no condition,
2: and the undercredit. But I'm not provided a fancy fan on my elbow. And the judges need one more during the court.
0: Yeah,
2: you can't dress more than the judge.
0: That's no idea, sir.
2: You can't dress more than
0: the judge. You won't be so. We are gagas.
2: Court on my judge, you know.
0: Yeah,
2: so on share wega.
0: Okay,
2: it is a we should be.
0: Okay.
2: Yes.
0: So that's what
1: we are. Obeduna, Ebia, on an horse. That's what
0: we are. When you came to that, that.
1: That was what.
0: Went to our Tiambra.
2: You can't dress more than the judge. Sanity.
0: It is a Osadia, that's what I was saying.
2: Oh, yes, you have to appear robed.
0: It is a Osadia, 10 years, I was saying.
2: Unless Ebia, Ebia, Urifi, I don't know.
1: Wait, Niasre.
2: What's the name of my Bobo no ma.
1: Unim say, my lord, no.
0: Yeah.
1: Say, when you bar, the only man me there, me lady, me lady.
0: Me lady. Ah, I'm coming, baby.
1: Yeah.
0: And baby, you know, school about
1: there, we there, me lady. And then me the crown.
2: To me from. We drew baby. Whoa, we rush your buyer.
1: My lord,
2: if you
1: are no there's no banner to you.
2: Oh,
1: my lady, Nanny, come in and then we
0: have a baby, and some case back. Musia and Salamina Mako.
2: Yes.
0: Nabako represent and Amunina Batman.
2: We agree, Sir Hana, a billion.
1: A bay lead.
2: Okay, be a own our bear announcer.
0: Okay.
2: CBA 3.
0: One more thing. Jerry Justice Obadi.
2: Maybe my lord, list of all,
1: Forge
2: War. I'm led by Jerry Justice.
0: Mm-hmm.
2: And with us, is Kwame Obadi together. We hold the brief
0: this person
2: we represent the accused person or the defendant or the plaintiff.
0: Do we have instances judge be between a lawyer be a beef or lawyer judge and no beef as a member of Basim Dimas and Mammy?
2: Oh, any
1: it's only lawyer no beef.
0: Only maybe lawyer, I mean, no case. Lawyer, I'm by one of your judge.
1: Yeah,
0: only way will
1: beef. Obua, quote me, say.
2: If you are misconducting,
1: what they say.
2: If the lawyer has misconducted, if the lawyer has misconducted himself before that judge,
0: okay.
1: And be a best in crossing BA because the way of found
0: in that case, I learned a bit like I said, me impress our judge.
2: Oh, wait a minute, you can ask the lawyer, the judge to recuse herself on a certain grounds, but this is what they.
0: Enough evidence
2: about on say
0: a you can't open a girl that will go send
1: the assembly
0: Ukrainian.
1: Honorable Akwaba now there. We briefly enough now. And trust honorable.
3: Opening.
1: Now, at the same. Now, say they are saying, time we have
0: crowd. I don't know.
1: I don't know.
0: Your position condemn. Bibian wa combat.
1: How? Are you sure?
0: Only two from Nagadi.
2: I said,
0: and then combat always has his way. Because you're better than we, you know, when you're president, not our majority war. bibia mu ka bia wo mfa hwe ne ma bebre baba ye wo mu mpe wo ka wo bu aho
3: eno
1: ba ba ba no abo eh we there me politicians bebre ehia but I am in time bisa sa question we how is opposition treating you now?
3: Well, depending, me feel say Sarkozy, I was saying, I can't. It gives you an opportunity to reflect. And to media, I look back on those days. Now, kama bisha me unse, kama niya kwenye dien na miye ya, kama niya fufra kwenye fufra, miye sa, mi tusa na moni biom.
0: Yeah.
3: And I said, dear Nanka, was me to me ya.
0: Why?
3: Meant to me, Annie. And nothing as it will be our opposition now, and no more muti abemu, your tone for, or so muti, near many a penny kay no cray. Politicians, to me, my young, a dania subrache. Now, your two year for, ye, ha, just a uber call. And to Ushemwa, honestly, in Emma Bakumi, no be a wa, you're His Excellency John Dramani Mahama, Wabi, who your kakra?
0: Yeah.
3: Udi na memui tutu
0: previous one.
3: Who say adiano difference?
0: Yeah. Yeah.
3: And no sooner me, and no ne mami, a reshimu kesese. Ubi tise yura, Dr. Mahamudu Baumia. Ono suna wabem.
0: Yeah.
3: And our fria bem.
0: Yeah.
3: Ente no uye ni den ya 2028 no Ghana se ye besua se binyan se bi frenesi mu a nanka e wo se ye fama yura Dr. Mahamudu Baumia na enuano biko utua so sa ti modern no ema complacency profono no ente eto yura mama on the oye den ahun bebi o ema no
0: yes
3: Now, more Mua Bemu, Sebe, Finance Minister, Sebe, National Chairman, Sebe, Chief of Staff, or bet you are Susana, one she ya, or the Timodena. She was era, Akufado, Namemu, between 2017 to 2000, 2020, Kafra,
0: yeah,
3: from 2017 to 2020. Ubia didn't want to say, Tessa,
0: my second term, no day.
3: Nah,
0: you want the night in Tubia now.
3: Well, a honusono Ukraine say a bureau of our car, Utica. But now could the war corona?
0: Yeah,
3: any Russia, Ukraine swab a hydrogen, a senior may be brief, especially
0: no crap.
3: Because those days will be Bahanona glass. Glass waha.
0: Yes,
3: social distancing. Those ones studio have
0: nine.
3: Those days you cannot. Teachers in Kwejuma school for so even in Siokrano, you're the chain light, BBR,
0: yeah,
3: and the Sike Kumuno. A drama for Uncle Fofra Manoni or Mubagana, now Banaji on to hotel, Alisa Hotel, Banaji Hotel. No, because you see, Bibi the quarantine,
0: yeah.
3: Also quarantine will be bare 14 days.
0: Mm-hmm.
3: Now, no pedi de a via a numre hotel in the Ojinisika,
0: yeah.
3: And see, a kaku COVID management, no, a kaku mupa, and nuntina, we are see Fanina, Yabebo, Ghana, any era, a kufado abasu say. COVID need there wa manage but no cre enema ba akumie no wo ho a mimi jidi se akwanya babium a ebia ensem babium and Ghana forso no minim omo they see that genuinely no ye recognize say ya ye mistakes ba akumie no bi na ne ye menwanwa pi ni se enuanom NDC fo a omo so nanu ya no mo opposition some of those obvious mistakes here now can make me feel say upon reflection they would know say oh there be we should make progress we should not repeat them no come akwa ko yes say say your team
0: so eno ne betimi aka dia be so dia yan crofor tie ka say to me emma arifie the moment power is handed over to you afi
1: and you may be an out teacher and our car, no bumping
4: up. Absolute power,
1: dear. Oh, may I know I know why the power of the business?
3: You see, power, maybe you say to me, we there should be power to serve. I was saying, yes, I say, to me, I had the mayano. I was saying, the bois a man for. But politicians, ebia na wankasa ubotom sikampo anase ebia obi na chew, but in the midst of poverty ohia atwa ye hunhie yi na wako ye ye bi sochi bi
1: politicians ro
3: bi sochi
1: we travel so
3: in the midst of poverty ohia atwa hunhie asano ebia obi po na aye
1: wa.
3: But if you are not careful, no impression or signal will be created. No?
1: Yeah.
3: Ebema GD nanka wo say aman for war e wo aman nyumu no be bafem. Na ha ye mi nu ye nyina say whether you are on that political divide or not. Be do be bi am hwe ya. Politician won am kra. Aman for be di atem.
1: Ano wo dey true.
4: E de pa na so asem wo position na mu hu sa di.
1: Sa ano ano mi bi sa na o se. Ano wo asem na ye ka no. That's okay. Ano na ye ken.
2: Opposition
1: reflection. Wo aman tem. Ano sa nkomo na ye bi di na kwa kwa. Ba mi ba ba. Ye be ma ono abu akoba. One last question we dey we a personal one. For wa 2028. Obesa contest bi mu. O sit now, Lucia.
4: I well, yeah, for example,
3: a soldier man,
1: yeah, a soldier man.
3: Near the kind. Exact question, no. I have deliberately avoided it.
1: Oh, okay.
3: Nintendo said, you were MP. Yamiadrom, no, you're deputy finance minister.
1: Yes, yes, yes.
3: There's a gun and see Kenya. On no crowd was so to me, chain or
1: Mahama.
3: On me, and the Mimi Naya, I want a soldier man's development.
1: Yeah.
3: And he said, pious in a beco, my shabby be fina. Now, Papa no, he has a unconcentrated or call parliament, you know, 1 year and 6 months.
1: Yeah,
0: okay.
3: Me per se, your money time no concentrated a memoni fasona, me share away soldier man.
1: Okay,
3: and Neddy on never home. Say, China be my compoa, and Neddy on never home.
1: Yeah,
3: one she ye na. Oh, bon de rose, he says, Missile Co.
1: Not green, there is any mamma swimming in
3: your clay.
0: I'm going to go to the bank. I'm going
3: to go to the bank. And to me, for a long time, and your friend, I'm sorry, cry. Oh, Minaya, you're a wuko. Because politicians need you. On your own, say, hey, Charlie, a month for ACS, you're more prepared. Obey confused, obey statistics, Puntu no, and in Adri Mubium. Quite obey fast, so we need the next elections, no, after no Hunka no journey. So I have deliberately refrained from answering that question,
1: okay,
3: so that I don't detract Honorable Ampem. Near Messer say he should leverage the opportunity he has,
1: okay,
3: Deputy Finance Minister,
1: and your position enye, it was, yeah.
3: I mean, I'm sure there's some sector.
0: I drove 1.5 years, you can worry, man.
1: Who says they are not all canon? Who says where he is and assignment a shining sign?
0: About 2 days,
1: yeah, I will say Monday. But who himself only honorable and one in the heat of when more your friends and campaign more na leading to election time, you know,
0: yeah,
1: you call nine program, you call here your. You know, their own friends and boys. Yeah, oh,
3: constituency watch.
1: More than a job. Hey, that day, no, not wash your pow.
3: I'm from there, was it? Be our own
1: family.
3: A idea on one in Tanka, no free parliament is
4: out.
3: Oh, and
1: just say,
4: but you better have warriors. Some of our cars, what we call Austrian.
1: I
3: go for now, Danny Man.
1: Okay,
3: yes, an Americano, but an uncle for so, oh, Manuel Yan. Minya basinteli ni samije mfimu
0: o me bo ni basade a
3: dedi o mbe ya
1: oh my goodness well, because momo ho there na no hey that day rafe amia kasa was like wow afi do baby na say on bv up security there because na no hwe ho there na no hwe pa but we wish you well we wish you well
0: that you are so young it is the first of the country yes say e busa akra
1: because yeah hwe dey nyambe
3: me lawyer wa hide advice na I'm a lawyer.
5: We need to be up and doing, and we need to be serious as a country. Where? Old Achimota overhead here, over here. 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And at the end tutu yen and suon tue. Minya, koshedia why eh? The traffic from Achimota Oban na to so be tremu honomono. Police for be bridge now. Meanwhile, it is not like say a coin a honor center. Obviously, I reduce it to one lane. Correct the IH. And I'm like, auntie, how much money? Enna, on my as a country, as Ghana. You to mean you to fix that small portion. I am the entire place in the SA. What's the meaning of this? The entire place in the SA. Koreans wear tile. And a police phone in change now. And oh, but no more choice. You can't go. And we do, and I'm catching police in the massa. It is not the drivers who are not going. Look at the road. How do you want them to go? If you know John or Shemini. I mean, why?
2: Jerry.
5: Why?
6: Oh,
4: Panasonic wa.
6: Ah,
4: oh. Oh,
0: we don't present any of us Canada hotel. You can't do.
6: Ena.
4: Kwaku.
6: Say you who say. I da kuma junction.
4: Ah, no, no, no,
6: no,
4: no, no, no, no, no, no, no, no, no, no, no, no, no, no, no, no, no, no, no, no, no, no, no, no, no, no, no, no, no, no, no,
6: no, no, no, no,
4: no, no,
2: no, no, traffic.
4: No, no, no, no, no, no, no, no, no, no, no, no,
6: no, no, no, no, no, no, no, no,
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4: gan
0: ho die nya kra
4: kokro
0: udi ma ko fa ho.
4: Hey!
0: I'm going to club it up.
4: I'm going to club
0: it up. I'm
5: going to club it up. I'm going
2: to club it up. I'm going
5: to club it up. I'm going to club it up. I'm
2: going to club
5: it up. I'm going to club it up. I'm going to
4: club it up. I'm
2: going to
5: club it up. I'm
4: going to club it up. I'm na Ghana had the entire year of Rose and Yaka Kakano. Nay, a day.
0: And I banned a bear.
4: The Okoye. And I always want a big push, big push. Big push, big push.
5: Tell them some grounds.
2: Year
4: of Rose, yet, senior minister, where is senior minister?
0: Yes. Okay, they are poor. They said, why old man? But
4: no, oh no, when you know,
2: David,
4: what can I do?
0: I'm few when you check.
2: And yet, chair, what can I do? But so big, now, when to be on your side, according to you, as you get someone with it, of all could you
0: grow? You're pissed off to a brayer.
4: And oh, yeah, I said, because you're going
0: to go to a brayer.
2: What is that? What's that bad?
0: The people, we don't care.
4: The view.
0: Because some of you are. I just don't 8 years.
2: You see,
4: I mean, my catch was a problem. I just don't
0: quit. There
4: be any paracas.
0: I mean, that's about control. Which we call MPP constituency. I would debate 12 years. What did you do for the people?
4: Who
0: here? No water. And then we come up with some cuts up here. And soon, kind of the whole town in your own pipe.
4: Oh, Bama,
5: you say, I'm sure. I'm sure.
6: You're the new here. If you say, whatever. Koku here ni pe gu se ko pass
5: e e e e
4: ha se na kaso e ni pa ma dwuma no
6: e fiti e bre na head na se no interchange na se e ba ba be si traffic light be a finish station
2: e ni ba o ni bi ntia
0: ka ne kwa
2: e ma road ne tutu wa se ko na se
0: kaso se won first sta o ka na
4: e na kaso ka ba ko ba ko ten free kaso aba krum ha ya ka nyina o ma pack o mo ma
0: na won na mra mesa
6: Charlie ma me kaso mo so mo de ayi
4: no, they prefer Kwame Beso. On the road minister, transport minister, no. What you call Wada? What
6: oh, yeah.
4: Deputy minister, in charge.
6: And total,
5: Mosea, and say
6: 15.
5: Some of them are Bufai Fender. It's me, boy, I've been here, I'm engaged, but yet,
2: ah,
5: the
2: name
5: is out for another
6: 89 and 89 for 10 by 11, call 12, call 13. It's a 15. Total, initial. 16.69 or so.
0: They say dollar, no, our form. Dollar is not sending money.
5: Dollar no crowd. I say,
6: I say,
0: only my mutiny did not tell my affair, but the cafe corner here.
2: I said,
0: Nanado, I mean, did not tell my cafe. I want to make you. My mother, you must have been
4: out there.
2: I asked a witty area. Now who gave me no energy?
4: I feel like Papa Waba. Not
2: girl, no.
0: Yeah.
2: Oh, one few man.
0: Okay.
2: Now we'll be up by area of a floor.
0: Yeah.
2: Now watch your man.
0: Uh-huh.
2: Now come with an old bono.
0: Uh-huh.
2: And then I'll be
0: there. Tell me there. There's a man up there.
6: Wait. So now, my inflation, and by I'll be doing 3.4. And they were saying project number 3.7. And why none of them may be economist to be aiding commander. Mr. Papa, when I say animal motias, that form to me, not in Tina Sigani able to me. And I say, I believe beer inflation, but about form to me. It's kind of money panable to me.
2: What's
6: our bang? Abandon
0: it. Quacko, we said, don't do what you don't do what you don't do what.
7: Obi so ogina circle and run 5 p.m.
0: Yeah,
7: e bo 8 p.m. as wo nya car.
6: Because anybody
7: from 5 to 8 p.m. as wo nya car.
6: Kwagu anybody who ho no. Untimi untimi
8: o fancy na yen to adwuma no. Ade na we ha ni twa ye ka
9: Yeah, deporting and the number. Na some of your passage judgment, Terry. In Tibana, I didn't buy an attorney general and be receiving no more than the rightful labor. But for now, me assure so custody, but I don't know.
0: We are sure about Unim.
9: Oh, sir, many or much.
10: Unimon goes away,
9: and I'll show you.
6: It's
9: tradition by San American. My memory will problem. The way now, you see, can offer it as a short to honor. And think I will ban.
0: Nanka
9: the Nakawa, Nanka the knife. Oh,
2: Kennedy, one of Mamma copy if anything.
9: Other government appointees. So, by in politics, you always measured with Okoye and then how am I?
2: And then at the best, you.
9: And the Pragiana Okana Uyen, a yame me boss me e can say me ba ba mu maketia me na me ndi wangana crada. I told myself say I have to do something for my people, so what can I do?
0: Okay,
9: into me pile up you do ya na na me koto praga ten. And yes,
2: it depends.
9: Any time toy.
6: Think I'm a garden worker to
9: have. And I'm a de come on work and pay. See, we are there. And na utie bia.
0: Need a top of the movie. Yeah, I mean, it's laudable.
6: I'm from a transport officer.
0: Never hear some man.
2: Already. Now, I'm going to say.
0: I'm going to say my
9: account. I'm going to say me go here Saturday. Because we have a friend. I'm a businessman. Until me one send me video, no. No busa di intia me koye na me kan also because of that intino or che me mako mako 24
0: ah wow. You for na also na ye man sort you up constraints we mu e ya na
2: let me aka no fa for that I know you are tight
9: wato if we China crowd be babe na me so if you give, people also give you. That is why in politics.
0: When
1: a request is out of course,
4: I don't see a publisher.
0: I'm going to go to school. I don't mean to queer you. Or the baby a kuna must say, maybe a mimra moment.
2: Baby a kuna.
4: I'm not going to be a teacher.
0: You are fighting your teacher.
2: Because ultimately, one of them baby as you said it too.
9: I said, always
4: say,
9: Eric, that is the major issue. Yes.
4: Yeah, before I pass you, I'm going to say,
10: ebe kakra
0: no ehunsu saso ho
9: eno na eba no
0: ehunsu saso ho
10: ni ti wo sa na kola furu ni table no ani ensi so na
9: kwasi fo na se ye nya
0: hwe e mami opani na mi bia me hwe ni video se ne ba wiere sika oton ntoma no de ko se teacher mo ne ma ko tres ko de ho de wanya che bia ma kola ne ma
9: ena
0: wo complain wo so
10: ni e ban no
0: I'm going to go to the university. You know,
9: and Omar,
0: the kind of a job,
4: Omar will so because was a baby at the Pacro.
0: Oh, but in Colombia, you betray your baby.
4: You betray
0: your baby.
4: And then catch it. I'm
0: going to say, my mom will cry. Papa, you bear.
4: Oh, Papa, no, I am bear.
0: Oh, we are secondary school opening a cray. But look, Zako.
9: In your way,
0: in your way,
9: how?
2: Yes, a mom.
4: Is it here? I go South Africa for a sea, bro, and Africa for not to turn on. Oh, my dear, you know you.
0: Man, come back from here. I want
2: to be. I
4: want to turn some more to two. Ashe.
6: Obani. Gwagu. Now, Oba, me boy, man, yes, I will. No, I come here no fast, no.
4: Now, Obani.
6: Oh, say my age, say no, mami. Oye, man, no. Obani, want to me.
4: Hey.
6: Was it no, mami? Who he has? What tough from city?
0: One,
6: what happened at ye?
11: My cousin Bank will be my main name, no. I brought, say, a walk canon. Oh, not kind if ye.
6: Okay.
11: Omo and driving, no be anywhere. It was daytime. And now, oh, yes, Omo and Nipi, Abba, roadside, Abba, pet taxi, a man. A quino one up and anna, Colana by. So I tell
0: you, you're to go, wouldn't you?
11: To Anu say no. One, the one man, Jenna, what's a day, I'm going to meet you, okay? Just with John Mombo Bepana, a crowning
2: paper, I said, well, can't certain contest?
11: A hint, a bit me up by a new
6: bada. Oh, has an ordinary padia movie, do a bit by
0: the man. I'm not saying, Mammy, I'm American, near base, you know, Miss Roman.
6: It's a bit of a guy, my mind is a best man, my mind is a best man. Coming my material, I'm going to say, oh, quite better. Macri,
2: Coco Busan.
11: Because
2: Oh, so
11: no, also for the lawyer, a bum. Ama, a bayer mamma, say, Oba, Sakono village, Janshono. Who's on one hippie baller be on a two as yes, I soon by neighbor. And now say, baby, a bridge no one are a soon from a punaco join a puno. Who's a quah, who's a force no? e kona e pono so san boba ba ko bi so e wo sey e no so san boba sey na e sey e ko sey ba akopem sey be seton now e no no entimi nko biem enti e de force na na sey entimi ya ensuo ni be bu afa road no so e de nani a kire punum sa that's what's going to happen sey o mo akwa ko timu
0: adi David o se sey me kai pa
4: now kwa no no je che sey na o pa teacher fo abo
0: mhm me o teacher bo. This is before Mr.
4: Now, William said, "Yeah, cause we, yeah, we are going to have some fun. We are going to have some fun.
6: We are going
4: to have some
2: fun.
6: We are going to have some
4: fun. We are going to have some
0: fun.
4: We are going to have some fun. We are going
6: to have
4: some fun. We are going to have some fun. We are going to have
0: some fun.
4: We
0: are going to have
2: some fun. We
4: are going to have some fun.
6: We are going to have
4: some fun. We are going to have some fun. We are going to have some fun. We
6: are going to have
0: some fun. We are going
11: This
0: birthday, the ballistic opulence is the attract is to attract your optical nerves and cause the thermometrical refreshment of the recipient. Happy blessed birthday, my queen, Esther Banks. 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Medawo asepa maami onya maami onyankopon nhira wo na onkura wo wa hoden mu with celestial gratitude and filial fondness, your son William.
6: Most of all, the buy.
4: Super bagos.
6: When they saw the boy to football, bra.
4: Bakuna, you go. Super bagos. Of your council group, I'm about to back.
11: It's the birthday you are wishing on Bakuna. You didn't do the same.
4: Emma, I'm not born in Dino.
11: Away.
4: I said, bro, for Dimby Bans.
11: Esther Banks. Oh, okay.
6: And
11: Peter, I must say, the mother will not even understand the baby wishes.
4: That's not great. What the fuck is going on? Papa, kuna yoko I. Ababa, our friend Sandra, Ofe.
11: Okay.
4: Sister, no. 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
11: okay
4: na omfu wa masan ba Camp Methodist JHS Cooper kene so wa bri ho
12: asan be ye na ye no nti mun ko jaye no if you
13: for yan fa my two brother de no so nto aso
0: yeah yeah yeah yeah
14: yeah yeah yeah yeah yeah yeah yeah yeah yeah yeah yeah yeah yeah yeah
0: yeah
14: yeah yeah yeah yeah yeah yeah yeah yeah yeah yeah yeah yeah yeah yeah yeah Saturday in Abbasu, I don't know you
0: be a man among some of your past group, you said, Mac 2 a year at Ben, where the
14: FNA. Yeah, Mac 2 a year. Mac 2 a
13: year. I didn't my 2 a
0: year.
12: Charlie, why
13: you and my 2 a year? Now, because of my 2 a year, yeah.
14: But okay, yeah, time.
13: But I'm fine.
14: I advise
13: my 2 a year.
0: I want to win. Who
12: is it?
0: I do my 4 years.
12: Why you never
13: have a baby? My 2 years are there. What one
14: would my 2 years?
13: Yes,
2: I do my FM near Songo.
13: Yes,
2: I do my FM a year.
13: I don't know. I do my FM Yeni Passa.
0: But I say, you market. Yeah,
13: oh, that the other. Oh, yeah, no, I am there.
12: Why you never
13: make a lot of attention on the land on the
0: media?
13: Debbie, Debbie, Debbie. And you need
0: a public can walk, but I hear them at 2
12: What can I want, Yasia? Where
0: do you come from?
12: Where do you come from? Where do you come
13: from? Where do you come from? Where do you come
14: from? Where do you come from? Where
13: Yeah.
14: Yeah, no Saturday pe. Enti adofo nyina amra. Na ye njam menu anom ene yebusu ye nyina.
0: Okay.
14: Se be ya betumi akora enua.
0: Unu anu ye kojam waye den. 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
13: Oh.
12: Ah, se ne
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0: Jise se. Ano sa sa sa sa sa sa sa
2: sa sa sa sa sa sa sa sa sa sa sa
12: And
2: even Debbie, and this is
14: what
2: Debbie, as Messi, your friend of Binting.
14: No, my young girl, no,
2: my young girl, and now
0: I think you still have to go.
2: And now, only way, meaning, say, baby, who be an ummy, and Tina me could tell me some.
0: Yeah, one guy, two
2: guys, now, my neighbor, a bush and four.
13: Happy birthday, Nkoma Juliet, Nana Ama Asante. Long life and endless grace. The MPP family, we love you and appreciate your hard work. From Ohineba Kwame Dansu Jr., incoming Greater Accra Communications Director. And I auto sign crowd and then and about who say happy birthday going out to Fred Adolfo Intree, aka Obo of the Department of Urban Roads, Accra from your wife Abigail, your son Ethan, your niece Princess, and Intree family. We love you, Obo, and also Ode Tuechi. Counselor George Lutro Tunsodo Bakwa Tumwa say a happy birthday going out to my wife, Mrs. A N Y Lutrot. thanking you for giving me the opportunity to be a father. May the good Lord bless you as we celebrate you today. Thank you as a mother, from Reverend Counselor George Lutrot. And on also the way a bye. And I feel so we so say a happy birthday in advance. And come on, Mrs. Felicity Akosua Akwe of Nungwa Methodist School. May the good Lord Almighty bless you and grant you long life, happiness, and prosperity. Amen. From Nicholas Ni Akwe Anan of the Multimedia Group Transmission Site, Ahirase. And on also Edibai. And then finally, okay, Debbie, read it. And Kahubi. 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Say, be honest with me, I enjoy something truly priceless, and that's MasterCard. Also, as chemist, Eddie Speedo spray, yarn a gel can hold somewhere. Me patcho, say pains, a woni pediano aquans be bia. And they, the ebuana, a two sap pains, national a Speedo spray, yarn a gel, a can hold. What a gel, a craft for one house spray, spray, and a cragua, and one on. There be a say, umia spray, and a cragua, and one on. A beau pains, nina, now with the module form. Any old mefa tablet, and so. Yeah, they call it malaria. Say malaria fever, etito, how I drink a druba qua, a bit me a boil ye pano, a mefat tablet. See ya. Nefi fibia shall see if you never bounce on a malaria price. I know when you put you a common national mass and why free. Daffy's health and beauty, and so and a druce where you must say their mom. And they or the promo ash shesso. Running out to the end of June 2025, 2026. 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Daffy's Hygiene, you know, plus a children shower gel. 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And no, 160 Ghana cedis, your mom and son. Daffy's herbal capsules, so V, in a bandy, in a dia, and also 115 Ghana cedis, your mom and son. Samson and Sheronson, say Otto, a Daffy's immune booster, a 180 Ghana cedis, and also Obejemi and son. Now feed the Akai, your dear mom, Bahubaho, Daffy's, you know, snatched, and no, your flat tummy, a Gruno, 100 Ghana.

0: papa. 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Enei ope bigger, heavier and sweeter harvest power dia. E brain ni say the power of kelic potassium obema eno so etimi aboa e wo sa kwan no so. We enti say regular fertilizers no. Kelic potassium no. It deliver pure, highly concentrated potassium directly to our crops. No, na ama ayubrum. Kama. No nitrogen, no interference. Bia, you know what I'm saying? Just pure growth. It boosts our plant. No, the resistance to you know drought and disease while ensuring say a benya uniform. Ripening on say nina a subumsa na a brubumsa ha na kama na fin so no assign a bwama or product no enya a longer shelf life intino and ne cocoa ni fruits ni vegetables ni na no but more kelic potassium fertilizer and a bit me a boa ewasa kwano so assign emma or crops no weight I just say a small amount of cocoa, rice, and I say any crop plant biano with air kelic no, it weighs so heavy power mountains and pa a shouldn't heavy power. 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It was 0243 462 023. And now 0244-298-913. Patro, jinamba ni bim and frame later. 0243-462-023. And now 0244-298-913. Kelic potassium. Oh, masa jai. Agromonti, ene debre wo. Yeah, no bit me abwa. Wasi, we understand agri. Pa. And also on Komoka cry on MTN so say Remu na e download my MTN app no from the Google Play Store or App Store ne call seamless today na wetin me agina so activity system no on your phone say be also be enjoy the sweet seamless life everywhere you go. Right, so ladies and gentlemen, a quick one and then when we come back yeah the Echo Bank music sweep no so no etimi atwaso at the amount. Na ye remu se siye na adi osu wa ye ni edi biba. And now when the back be as a big room se siye say sometimes big moments start with small things. 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

0: and girl kids, baby boy, baby girl kids, no powder womb, ankle womb, seminal womb, shampoo womb, support any dear kicker will be brie. 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
1: Oh, jam no no. Nancy, dear, would you any as our confidence level so as our cosropa?
2: I was a manichi. If it's a my friend, Mr. Kill, aye bear mankasa.
3: Wa from meme drum, Mr. Kill, aye bear memoir. And your fear now obey your own debates.
1: Tell him, tell him. Hey, now I don't have fun World Cup, sir.
2: That's all, moi. Missy, Mr. Kill, yeah, my friend. My bear memoir. Case closed.
1: Miss me for some year, bear mankasa. And he, no, Mr. Kill, you do yato.
2: Mr. Kill, our pharmacies, Heba, and over the counter medicine shops. 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For 0244 139176. And now 0204 139176. And remember what you feel doing what you do, Kronkwa, and your family.
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9: 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Any line, she said, you this will catch us on your platform. So, this is Eka
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You know what I'm saying? 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

happy birthday going out to Mr. Joseph Landborn, Asante Achim Central Municipal NADMO Director, and also NDC Organizer. 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Happy birthday to you. May the good Lord grant you, I go show you good health, wisdom, strength, abundant blessings, continued success in service and leadership. From OG Poncho, Adom FM, Adom TV, Ashanti Regional Correspondent.

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So from Obia Akwaboa featuring Sina Soul to Kwame Eugene with this one, YOLO. Yeah, y'all. Let's go.

right, so ladies and gentlemen, boys and girls, this is where we part ways. Yeah, the enemy knows I can't say about 12, so. And I'm going to see me brave. Some of you brave tea, yeah. If you know me and some brave, but I'm going to be brave. Yeah, I'm sure I'm going to be brave. I'm going to admire, yeah. Nah, I still need to come on my team, no Papa Bills, Robert Edward Tete, says Scott Pressler. Nah, I say I'm Puff Way J. We'll bring your boyfriend, ten friend, Kwame Oboa, dear. Lawyer, least to work, could you forge your and I feel so a Mike 2 baby. Sound so and a former MP. So your man. Format said the baby boss your friends eh. Now Osai sound quite said there be MP no call copena and far no. Pius and Nam Ajide and I feel so Eric Jane so on also be passing through on also yeah than I said brain. I was your man so I'm being with Yami. It didn't know Jerry Justice. As always, assembly about Cope, which you knew, and I watch you, and I watch you, and I watch you. We are some Nipa and Seshi. Thanks so much for your time with us, and do have a great evening. We are out of here.

0: No, see a boy, ewa dum 106.3 insha 104.5. 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You are singing, you bring on Siakas, you will naked, and yes, in Kunyan de Bremen, some young to was Yanu Abo, one on Yasson, so, and you be in a Baku, Diama, and Conco Basso, because in Baku and Amy, free Bassa, Becacho, say a beatana, what? 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

0: 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Woman, you won't cry so mobaho, a way a soldier for as I be a young me, and I'm about to cry. I just walk or call, Sabby, a cuckoo, wrong, what did for fee, and if any honey, and quapper and cans be fee intino. Now send come ye and penny for su tree, and no uncle so intino, and a cobba say ye pamomo. 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
1: 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In any case, the Deputy Regional Security Coordinator of Ashiaya was a Wiani SBA, and he was happy to ask us the BBA confined, so and so. So I think it's okay. The demeanor of the security agencies in the region was okay, and I think it's all right. And we are okay. I'm not going to do politics with this. The soldier need the minimum BBA or Geno or Deputy. They call you know, you are the Ghanaian's attention to it. Get it done and shame everybody. That's all. By all means, you know, the emergency issues now, but they are too confined and not too much. I'm going for go through Abobo near Tipoy, and you know, in the midst of death, ne, ESP solutions were shanty there. Sometimes you know, you have to move and get things done the other way.
0: Doctor Nanayao, a free ye, Dom Kumano, Omobano, Denny, a bar upon the Abidjaku, our members of your fear. Nanu Siani said, the Bianco Dom Cassiano, Afema, and Afidrum, Tenia, or that upon the Abidjaku Nano, a woman, Rashidian fear, Doctor Mark Ket Nawani. 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
2: Ma minority, you know. Tell my answer, the old minority answer, 2 to 3 years ago. Oh, no, security person be an average on all, no one prima, years, 4 years, no. When you contact us, I will be in there. We are forensic auditor. So for the first 4 years, why you're working? No. letter or whatever my contract is in my variation, I say about my loan sample break. I want to say, the next 4 years, no, 20 years, for 8 years, I did not the best 75 to 80% completed.
0: Dr. Mark Kett Nawani. 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
4: 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the judge also pronounced that the case is accordingly withdrawn and striked out and if you court no na call police kwaji police inquiry bill ema yeah yenua teacher ni no they are hwana na yensak 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hostel ho and en kola no kwa kasa and I need to check for the Sakasa and TCC idea. You recall BBR and the whole no crap as some Jabba. Name of no, yeah, Nipanana. Some of the town folks, you know, so we're not happy with the situation in the security. And I, yes, the police in the dear Ecosy and Guy and say, Ecope baby, Amanamana, but Naka Kransa, Afede, Mujukrana, and Sana, Fako, Nifiankasa or Timono.
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8: 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So if they will come and demolish it, they for come and do quickly before another disaster will be looming.
9: We me for me there, me ma we say Ache Kurambu, wow Ache because we said here Bakunu Buye no, and I see you suit up at any time. Yen nim the Bessie after the Bakunu Ebu Yenu. Yen nim me misru.
10: I didn't know so.
9: Misru said, ah, Bakunu one edge. So be angry. On one cast on a jury. Good form. San soon a way su ever to me out jury.
3: Wei aye a mum for no more aveno. 1 minute and out yeno.
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11: 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Almost dino. Because send a year canoe. Won't say that kind of a feeling no more. That was what they did. And a foundation so uncle for.
0: We any and someone in your near for a woman should look a crown my own media to ya. No, we are not did to ya say. And when we a bino, enche, na, and cabia, busumin, sia, echo do me no affair and terminal. 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
11: 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dan we dey ye safe we betimi aye as I say ye periodic assessment of a dying team at the edge, especially high rise buildings. The concentration is on high rise buildings from 2 story and above. So, from 2 story and above. So, by ya, be a cost because near air cost in the
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12: 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Yes, your man for BBA Juma, in T. N. Kobase, Gra, your name on my sign visa free waiver for 90 days. 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
13: o mani di a trip footballer
0: oh okay. There's a wounding bomb, we bad tactics, a wounding tactics.
13: Meaning the BR, the BR.
0: Now, the ATN, so say, Ghana, he plays here, Yafa Womi, a mobile could go on there coaching him from Sword Nijinem Sakim. Say the ghost will be Munafan and now, Aban and Yasam Ketua, and a crosswalk can be bizarre.
13: But why, and a crosswalk?
0: Play a bear, Sam Narking.
13: Baparaban.
0: Huh? Also, what's he saying? Hello, Prophet. Prophet, what's your name? Oh, I'm saying Prophet, I'm not here. What's your name?
3: I'm saying Baba Rahman. Baba Rahman, Dino, oh boy.
0: There you are, I'm saying, you're not here. What's your name?
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0: Mon penon samra na. 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
15: If I should be, meaning in your stem, or young Sumama Nabusia, Ghana, any we are Safanina. Now, only Pabiana, or any Papa Pano. 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Why, Nedia was so here, into the Adian of Tianaki Bissi.
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0: Now group stage in the choir, I rather say be a bit. Now say the Indian for this year say and a bear host them crap.
1: Eagle. Eagle. Eagle Prophet.
0: Yes, yeah, senior.
1: Now, umpire Magana.
0: I'm pine the air bomb. Soon, soon, the air, but I'm more warm. Soon, soon, my mom walk home.
1: And I see England, let's say a portal.
0: I'm going to say, bah.
1: You're okay, the next one I ever born. What do you come when you be a such day?
0: My shiny, my baby, my shiny, my
1: dear, and the end won't say much day.
0: What are my infants here? I hire a crown home.
1: If you're waiting, you won't
0: have any abosono. I am.
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2: I'm not going to be able to do it. Last one was it? If you enter popcorn, she knew I just said, oh, Moko.
1: Yes, Baba,
2: me diminisher, yeah, also, or come Madrid now. Nank Utimis and Stroma Panson Uncle, Opa. What come Madrid now? From Kotoko, Madrid,
1: or train a like in my man, a red card.
2: Yeah,
1: those times.
2: Charlie.
1: I'm on page. I say we do on TD.
2: It will be beer. We're not going to
1: be sure. I'm told. I'm feel say beer. What night drink? Beer. Be beer. We're going to be a nice pen. One pen. I'm bina.
2: But you're working. You're banu.
1: Did he say? I'm on page. I'm bebo. You're going to anyone.
2: Hey, you're going anyone. Now you're going anyone. Mr. You are smart. TV. Now the be ed. Where you are going to find the other? Your friend collect potassium. Your camera papa sadrasa. 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

0: ku Franco Trade Enterprise said the animal fruit to any mudada. Modia and Mapana no more ye. 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CCTV camera, so ya what dear a tree, a yum for innocent ye a casa de ma war, empty pebby, ne yama install mount. 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
2: 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Washena, equat me, a Yahumano, and he said, We actually, Yosha, that Diana, Savo, no, they echo song many more, no, see that yet. I was shown at Napo from Ama Samino Casano, the Ochon, said one of my a game in fame, go to Jenny Pamara, where to me and Kaby, and then quite free, ya, and what you said, a government in India is not a canimu, and I don't have fun to make Musan, what Tim make a government who is not a shadow crow, and also can I was so mono, Samana Edasho, or no, so I was not to form one of the assembly workers who tell me, say, and call him name Mono said, yeah, I didn't hear no. I was on a page, I'm an intrino, and just a motor channel. Yet now, could be my Sabia was sharing so bit me, and so and I shall now one man, I don't want to do a new culture. We see who they see, yeah, what is the name to say, as from here.
3: Chip in a car,
4: where is an electrified car?
3: The amazing museum, you know, or the Shabon of Pian Rana Kamu, and a shock point. You got bait in a shock with a rubber team. You don't need to be gate every day in Tia, or Simo, and a chair rubbers in a show. Bait in Angasadi, only two in Ash, rubber in India.
2: Najes yara wisdom lokanche yes ye e ho no no ana odi ani ehunu bie ana odi ensim chimu so e di asumi na mayebomra mo mu atua imu examen african science kwa kwa eno ayetu aso e wo asituma tem ya no 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
5: here in our school the candidates were supposed to be 2045 but 488 of them did not register here right where they're going they think that is where they're going to get assistance
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0: And the near Jagu, ye, only at your 12 opening, Edema,

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0: 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Fidia sort wo bebre abeka ho. 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
9: Kets and Malaya Chua, and yeah, the young one at the Brewu, and Sewuna, Wasunji, and a woman.
10: And
9: Bassa won't mean Quajuma, and you may win your panos who are wounding yet, Chesse, and Dano fear you never to. Sebasa, Vegatem, the Mojina branding Tempaso, a Atemita, Nilumi Fantrin, Yakabumaye, the Malaria Strono say, Yesili, our Alu Alu package, Papa Bim, National Suse, tablet, Lumu Biahunia, Intimumina.
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12: Shisha Womaji Mushes, malaria womu, and son, a one who bedree. Famed safety app, and so a boy a dree who so bunny beer and one man here, etcher, a pomodin chef for Anna FDA. A fee so crown will be a yam or front intimate found sanka. FDA a JJ in Kratu Yatum.
13: Hey, Raja Pichinu, just a young lady, and see a draw.
14: Antimacy. Just who drew why I said the old sad one. Bra, but you can go ointment. Now, Sasha, say so my enemy at your Michelin team. The Yan is all better to in some cake. Now, they are strong when I'm and why no, no.
15: Honey, say, say, Congo ointment, your enemy at here, yet your good children must say, come on. Now, no, no, dear, said the Yan and Anom the Giant one. Age in a so, if it to take me and Yanya, I am one, the Achi, a cabo must say, and you won't free a crow, pompo.
13: Me. When I'm not tossing a for Friday, the skin is skin.
16: Miss Sumi Yuzubi.
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21: This is the man you've been waiting for. Kobe Stone, Akumankra, you're too good. This is the man you've been waiting for. Kobe Stone, Akumankra, you're too good.
22: Hey, yes, you. Oba swere me asemfua. Ano trophy, trophy. Ano trophy, trophy. Ano trophy, trophy.
23: Ano trophy trophy. A n o t o r o f e t o r o f e.
22: Wacha! Wacha!
24: From long tennis to javelin, swimming, edeco wrestling. The way a Tiger Woods is swinging, I say you Ramos, I tackling. The way a Messi is dribbling, Cristiano Ronaldo is scoring. The way a Olilaji Olympics, Aboswa, onoso is diving. A dome sports, Moody and ET, we doing the listening.
25: I don't know.
26: Hey, cool buddy.
25: Now we don't go that way. Oh, I said what news you are mocking.
26: Oh, she go no. Oh, yes,
25: imagine turning me now.
26: Say that man, I'm a
25: man. When you're fresh, when you're imagine, when you're born. So free and yeah, and you know. And say what she go be your born. Say how don't pay na emre. Eti di no ya kubo no born you no pay ni go buddy. Say don't you ni free money.
26: Oh, no goes ahead na washi.
25: Oh, the day you only a debi any second go go.
26: Aye.
25: Born is born. Go born you know.
26: Go ahead na washi.
25: Oh, what is a 30? Maybe a bottle boy,
26: Cristiano Ronaldo goes a hen wash.
25: A Roman
26: boy. Unim the oil.
25: Where they?
26: Oh, come to the castle and look from my hands. And I can't tell you what.
25: What do you want?
26: What? What do you say? We shop ball in us, the day you boob ya, my man call us.
25: Doctor, I was in a different report to dear, but when you say, Doctor, I'm a doctor's dear, or mama, different, or born a woman, boob, you see, my judgment.

ene me si mi bebie phone line no atum dia mao sema enum ena sabre me de ebe fa course no African Patcho wahunu flyer no dia ya ye multimedia adum tv dia no for World Cup coverage no a confirm sampa ye ne de matches ne hom pupu ye nyina no ye de ebre Ghana for Patcho fatu aye YouTube na so ema me But your messy my heater, you the air banner. 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No, no, I show papa. Ye heater, mobile, you know, but cross your line. You're better than Samia. How are your radio station? And how are your TV station? Nenim, na enyi dem right TV. How also, Emperor ever for you and ever tap a crank a crank a crack. Never watch in the one cassari, a wadu of you. Miss my heating, a better old Samia.

0: na no odire bruta no odire me se na mabie fo na na tum sima enum na me be fa ko no wo ye gana ni awo ti me nka di tie de pese wo chire me babia na wo babia na wo agana e born the first World Cup match with Germany 2006. My two, now we're here. Time I Ghana born the first Minimo. Match.
1: Minimo.
0: Germany 2006.
1: Minimo. Onkai.
0: Onkai.
1: 2006 Germany Ghana.
0: Okay. Aha. I didn't know so born. E.
1: Oyabaza.
0: Aha. E, you know. E, Ghana. Broadcasting Corporation, I was am again.
1: What's it then?
0: Mess my heating and I mess my what they write and what's our band. Now, no, you're
1: right now.
0: And no, ain't that shame? I boom there. GBC, no, I take another one mark. GTV, on also a mark. GTV Sports Plus, on also a mark. Why you do present, sir?
1: Was it in your home?
0: Garden City TV, wa mark.
1: Oh, you almost it.
0: Obonu TV, wa mark. Eh, yeah, Shomoto Debian.
1: Eh,
0: Multimedia Group Limited.
1: I do my fair.
0: I do my fair. I do my fair. I do my fair. I do my fair. I do TV, wa
1: mark.
0: Joy Prime. Wamak.
1: Oh, I'm in the brothel.
0: Yeah, yeah. Ah, yeah, yeah.

0: ma kacho enyim na nka je right ni bi na onso ese ye mepe eti pocho Adum TV to broadcast World Cup 2026 matches live na me pese wo ne me a share experience o do open so ye ne message on say YouTube no ya na nko fo ti me message message wo no ma Nakatire, ode share your Black Stars World Cup memory. Mpe memory biya wo Afcon ne wa me se Black Stars World Cup memory. And now ne ye be share. Yo sanogo ha ya majua bibia e fine.
1: Bibia e fine.
0: Bibia e kama.
1: Ekwekwa.
0: Me se 2006 in Germany. Ghana e bo ne World Cup a edikan. Na wo he.
1: 2006. I think that I'm in career to answer.
0: Now on career
1: to answer. Yeah.
0: To answer. I know why.
1: At your majesty, to do a work on our Kobe Bienia. From career, now call Sepase.
0: Yeah.
1: A ferry.
0: Yeah.
1: Then I'll call member Bia military hospital of Musina, Ajia Gunua, a mum person BC in Temno. From there, then. Okonkawe nkawe ne twas ne bom second day takrade.
0: Oh okay.
1: Hi, eh Twin Town Hospital na ehwekru ni so no.
0: Okay.
1: E fan wo twas asase so na fan wo nkawe asase so.
0: It you work up memory near there hin.
1: As am going first go now share against I think it was Czech Republic.
0: And now the yeah ipa.
1: Who say your first game was against Italy, right?
0: Uh-huh.
1: In Italy share 2-0. Ana, so okay, yeah.
0: Your first game.
1: Your first game was against Italy.
0: Uh huh.
1: Same kufo.
0: Yeah.
1: Mistake, you know.
0: Uh huh.
1: Eh, adi eba kwa esheme pa ye.
0: 2006 and 2007 year ke
1: yes yes.
0: Sano na wake up edika magana.
1: Yes yes.
0: Aye call di edika gra.
1: Eh ye me yase. Sena mistake be free be biya ba. It shouldn't be your second kufo.
0: Okay, meba. 0302216561 and 0302216562. Hello, good evening. Hello, good evening.
2: Okumaka.
0: Bakuamaka. Numero uno. My question is Tiawa. Messi. Aha.
2: Okumaka. Mame, two and zero five. I'm going to say, in the same sports minister, so after producing, oh, baby, Abba, oh, I don't see one of them. If he is Rubia, if I don't ever go.
0: Okay, may I say, in 10 years, topic, no, Mr. Oba, co, Asamna mi Busano, so may say, Edika, you know, where were you? Time a Ghana, a born the first World Cup match, our Germany, now, eh? Dear Tosumi, you know. Message only and share your favorite Black Stars World Cup memory. Good evening. Hello.
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0: Gift you kasa free info.
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3: Minimba unti na me free.
0: Eti 2006 na de na usa me boa.
3: I have 28 years.
0: Okay. Okay. Now, the Blasters across all sign and follow. No,
3: we follow. Pa.
0: It is 10 years ago. On memory, be a chess, on Kaibi, be a Ayera.
3: So, men Kaibi, be a.
0: Hello.
4: Hello,
0: good evening.
4: Hey, Mr. Kaibi Stone.
0: Yes, sir.
4: Okomaka.
0: Bakwa maka.
4: Yeah, tell you another guy.
0: Hey, on the frafraza. We got your mami tio.
5: Good evening.
0: Good evening, sir. Hey, who from room?
5: I said, I'm in the Kobe, because I'm East Legon.
0: Kobe, I'm in you.
5: May I partake to free kick this goal, but I'm ready for him now, and I'm not going to.
0: I don't know, you Blasters World Cup memory, right?
5: Bacha.
0: Oh, two free kick be?
5: Yeah.
0: Emma, I'm say
5: Bacha, that's the way you can be debate.
0: Who did debate?
5: Yeah, but I'm ready for him now, and I said,
0: are you qualified now? Now say, yeah, Angasa, World Cup, Angasa.
5: Bacha, yeah, World Cup.
0: Okay, Bachomati, my for the next call, I'm going to. Hello, good evening.
6: Good evening.
0: Me Bachom, why are
6: you? Adabu Swazet.
0: Huh?
6: Chairman.
0: What means you? What means you?
6: Chairman, so you're 2006, you know. Now, I'm going to dance, I'm going to hear you. Me that out.
0: Now, I'm going to Johnson.
6: 2006, you know.
0: Now, I'm going to Johnson.
6: I don't know that yeah.
0: It's the first game, no. First game, no. Who shall we?
6: Because I'm asking you, God, can see now, baby. I'm not talking about no. The master, but I'm not the master. Put
0: me. I don't know that game, no.
6: I'm not the master.
0: Wow. And Blasters World Cup memory near day.
6: Now because I come, no. That I need it, no. That it before we turn in this touch at that is you for me. Now, me say, I'm more house, that's pop, pop, pop, pop, pop, and then my mother, my back,

0: Good evening, how are you?
1: Me pata why ni?
0: Pata me your friend is he?
1: Sister Suka suffering infa.
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1: Okay, 80 my NTO 2006 your first World Cup no. Usha wahe, na wahe.
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1: 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Tiger.
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1: 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Me pacho ni?
2: Your friend Jackson.
1: Pacho mami tio kasa free mfa.
2: Right, my son.
1: Mami tio eh?
2: That time no. Mami wo yokum vota region abo.
1: Abo.
2: Yeah.
1: Akachi. Akachi abo.
2: Yeah.
1: Oh okay. Oh okay. Eti.
2: Mami, I think me wo 17 years.
1: Afisun chabo since year and feeling Tina was 17 years, right?
2: At that time it was 17 years.
1: Tina says what the 27 years?
2: No, by this time it was 37.
1: 37 years, mum.
2: Yes.
1: Ah, so 2006, you know. That's a 20 years. Any you?
2: Yeah.
1: Wow.
2: Now that time no, it was three which is Raza Ping Pong.
1: Uh-huh.
2: Germany. I mean Germany.
1: Uh-huh.
2: Kufo goma sa back pass na amode se ye no Brazil ko se USA e climate me abo press di and seduce up Ricardo John Prince mu ni na mu asamoja sule
1: yeah
2: we say go no that time no na US check here word number 2 yes sir. The kind of thing in Ghana, when I'm in Kenya, the same administration of the Diaz and the government,

0: fact, ehu 20 years I finch as 20 years ni o 20 years ni a Ghana call the first ever World Cup. 20 years ni ai Mekaina Sule every Inter as a magic Champions League.
1: That was 2010.
0: Nah, Omudi Wura. What?
2: 2010.
1: 2010.
2: 2006. Nah, it's in a movie to Chelsea.
0: Nah, I think. Ah, Sule DNA 2010.
2: Yes, yes. I think Zena Stephen appear as one movie to Juventus. Sami Osako 4. No, a movie from Bayern Munich to Italy. And then Asamoah so one movie from Italy to France. No, I think it's other the other way around. But now some other movement from Udinese.
0: Let's see, Now
2: John Mensah has also a movie. I think say na John Penston has also was Israel at that time, and then na Olele Kingston. That was Turkey. Now Sami Ejebo.
0: Asati mna Ayib Kaho. Kwesi Usua Beye no Kaho.
1: Oh no, 2010.
2: Yes.
0: Usa be ye no
2: na na Sami Ejebo Ajidot e wo Israel Sami Kaiya, and I think say now the third goalkeeper is Stephen Aholu of Pando Heart of Lions, and then
1: Neo Aholu was 2010.
0: Aholu
1: only Beno who as good
0: Jojo
1: no
0: as good
1: yes
2: and Sami Ejebo Ajidot and na Mathieu Amoa
0: but only na na number 1.
1: Oh,
2: yeah, the co-work up on the Olele buy.
0: But open a bay number one.
2: Obey number one. And I used to work with Tessie Annem.
0: Mathieu Amoa. Mathieu Amoa. Yeah,
2: no, so with Tessie.
0: Yeah, Mathieu Amoa.
2: And unfortunately, like Kingston, your record, there were 2006 Nations Cup.
0: Lions World Cup me and Nina went to me and Kobe.
2: I went to me and Kobe.
0: Obo qualifies the Super Huna World Cup. No,
2: went to me and Kobe.
0: Chale,
2: work
0: up in the
2: day. Work up in the day. Work up in the day.
1: 2006, your Nations Cup.
2: Your Nations Cup. You want to like your record, no? Emma, a pound of combat. But said an American. You see, I've always loved Sami Kufo. Now, en route to the World Cup, Obake a Ghana call Burkina Faso. Eko bo against Burkina Faso. And I remember. Throughout the commentary, me kaipa na miti o Capital Radio then. Na commentator na oye commentary no kept saying say Osekufu pran insane hwan. But then omo ma che chire nsa no.
0: Awo debo
2: because at that point ni ehia point no. Ehia point na e betim dia qualify.
0: No bia zo ni e chire.
2: Obia like he's our best defender. He's our most experienced defender. And now when him say In his playing career in Yinano, he was getting to the end of it. Segana with the opportunity to be a co-work up. He wants to be part of that history making, you know. And the commentator Mekai kept saying, oh,
0: Kasa.
2: And that was when I said, this is somebody who really, really wants to do something for Mayano. It's a co-work up, you know. The first major mistake came from him. It is something I've consistently said. Say, in as much as Kufu mistake, never any another defender or be shame. I've always said it shouldn't have been Kufu.
0: Nankenuka say

0: yanka wan semino na yeka best defensa. 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He was good regardless. En fan so come back pass. Ni e ko bia defender ubetimi e depending on. And ne commentators ni do do na ta yusu se dependable defender.
1: Tuga.
0: No is solid. Top notch. Na and ne wake up no, me see the ubetimi dia defender was sin. Aye. Pepsodent toothpaste. Pepsodent. Do the two. Pepsodent. Do the two. Mama Day, do the two. Choose it two times. You are good to go. I say, countdown, no, hey, over. Work up, no, it's ready. Nothing, you have a countdown, be a beam. Work up, no, it's ready. What I say, the stars, no, I am ready. And a gun, so I am cradle, I am ready, pa. It's FIFA work up, no, hey, kick start, our US, Canada, and Mexico. Now, this year, multimedia, it may take you closer to every kick. Tienyo, Yobi, Asuria Mekano, and Yapao. 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It may be a work up anymore. 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I mean, to chairman, Adua Jesua, Ayi, Ene, Dokas Abedu Kennedy. Dokas. Miami Doki. Ene, Eko, Amwesi. And then, Yevra Joshua Tigo. Boss Tigo, Nankasa. In fact, Adum newsroom for you now, you're in chairman. Adum online, more boy chuma. Ocha sent you woke up, no? And I asked you here, make a one sem, a day at your warn. And then, you're feeling a keke. And you be blow, you had to a two gunner for us soon. Because I know what in it. I know what in it. MTN say everywhere you go, network papa pa ba kwa. You de a do a chi. I'm a reassia yo de. What me a transactions, no? MTN. O download the MTN app na Fedi Juma. Nanya kama and famao. Gumasi o memory near dear he.
2: Oh me dear.
0: It's 2006 no na wo he. O share first game.
2: 2006 na me one cry.
0: O share first game wohe.
2: Ewa cry. Taifa.
0: Taifa.
2: Yeah.
0: Satam no yede.
2: Oh Satan na me wa
0: 20 years ago.
2: Ah na me wa cry poly.
0: Sa?
2: Premium Polytechnic.
0: It's now who shabby it is.
2: Oh,
0: normal.
2: Oh yes.
0: Obi a shabby.
2: Not normal. Na fe na mi ru adwuma nim kakanga ka.
0: Okay.
2: But that match ne die. Me kai pa said the second match na against Czech.
0: That's a no na na e game a o kai pa.
2: Me kai Steven Tonado appear ni go.
0: O pa
2: na tin na kai. O say o she go no no ade no say
0: esi
2: ya. No o say ya.
0: Ya aboda. Crazy. O se munye de de.
2: O chani tin ko mo
0: chale.
2: O jana bo bi ne kaka.
0: Hey, wake up nse mo.
2: I'm telling you.
0: Eh big o.
2: Oh, eh big. Big
0: pa. I am big. And at this time now, Adum TV ni Adum FM sign and ya adia ya grabo ni sano. Anu be di o.
2: Oh, unse so much.
0: Mo be di e gara for munti o.
2: Listen e ba ya me unse o. E nation ni nyina ye broadcasting no.
0: Anu di o.
2: Unse nation ni nyina.
0: Asam na ye kana mo ye di anu di o.
2: Unse o man ni nyina media no ye number 1. Ana me hwe na munse o. Media Adum TV number 2. I'm
0: see a bull round papa.
2: I'm not you
0: see a two train about pap. They have a two jar no
2: dinner.
0: It's you know, someone sober called US International. Oh, International
2: Mr. Joshua Kwabena
0: Kwabena do to yes. Oberco
2: TSP.
0: Oberco on a technical and products manager.
2: Yeah,
0: Edema Goyle.
2: Yes.
0: Obeko US.
2: Obeko US. Obeko ko he game
0: yeah. In fact, our special package at the Magana's number one goalkeeper.
2: Hey.
0: But me Moso.
2: Moso.
0: Our special package.
2: Yeah.
0: At the Magana's number one goalkeeper. Yeah. Benjamin Asare.
2: And the international ya de.
0: It is Mr. Joshua Kwabena Diodu.
2: Diodu. International.
0: Oh, yeah, technical director, Sansu, yeah, product manager.
2: Oh, yeah.
0: Edema Goyle.
2: Yeah.
0: Obeko.
2: Oh, Abojuma.
0: Governor Bekechiri.
2: Governor Bekechiri.
0: Governor Bekechiri.
2: I would say, but I could come Zola.
0: Zola, so Bekechiri.
2: Governor, need Zola.
0: I'm Bekechiri.
2: I'm in Bekechiri.
0: I'm Bekechiri.
2: I'm Bekechiri.
0: I'm in the chairman. I'm going to go down Zola.
2: Governor, need Zola. I'm Zola. Ah. By the way, chairman, I'm going to go down Zola. President, Sana. We're doing a man on Kobe who say walk up na e de pa walk up na de nyame nukri ni en sauce e de but o chena na be sauce but I de but who here place I call walk up no mo mo gisi ka pa so place where they the highest paid I mean the place at the World Cup no asat na me no ka say CR7 LED amma Messi tosu mienu enti mante mienu we de Mercy, etosu mienu Ronaldo number one. 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
0: Okay, ode, onko. Onko. Black Stars nyumna me bono wa on se prophet
2: ye hita mobia
0: prophet Joseph Atara uni prophet Joseph Atara
2: menim prophet Matidin.
0: Oh prophet or solid
2: Matidin
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2: wade ba kwatum
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2: wade shim na e solid na won say to won say so the shim I should be it should be solid
0: eh say solid eh say solid pa na
2: your name
0: yeah the prophet so e the Black Stars nyuma ba
2: okay
0: but unfortunately enru hantem
2: okay
0: it yame aduma ye ko enim no Echina ni nadi.
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1: 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Yeah, you need to
0: yeah.
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0: 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Ma my infancy na the slaves. Eh, Jumedi Bakua, Paso, in fact, Thursday 18th and then Saturday 20th June, 7 p.m. each night. Ewo, SCA Theater, Ewo, University of Education Central Campus. Nese, Winiba, Enewo. Na, weye, Jumedi Bakua, School Nankasa, University of Education, Winiba. 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

that's right. Top 106.3 FM and I'm so good out here in any man. They will clear that. Yamia Dom. But to me, I'm an abro. So, yeah, Femi Makri Mike 2, baby. I said, they will clear that. Depending issues, and I'm a quite swear about din din din din din.

your name. A large vision herbal clinic and spiritual center. You know my baby, and come on, Pumudi, and come on. But answer on a vehicle and an access dealers union of Ghana to inside your friend. The members, ne, or more among your members, in a say, Yami Adoma Wachina, and a pan, noon dupe, pepe, Womo, a yen, she, Mukasia party, a green jean, a year, a juman home. Sans, say, almost so much trans, say, who say, a juman FB at to see, and until you saw more trans, and now more hands, she say, I would also go on, be good, come and I say. And your mama be go a combo send a bay a jumano. A bit to me as a pejan a jan and ask you. And to me here would be a monia miss from bro. It's one and to wow the beba. There were and some ecumen contribution. Into a so chan younger point, Adam, no duno. Oshia was a kufuo, a denim was a kufuo building a crab. Time on a 10 a.m. And his personal friend, I am Mr. Entrakoy, National Chairman. We're friend of 0244 026 382. Correct. 0244 026 282. A vehicle and assets dealers union of Ghana and it turns out the afro into

0: Ochina ba modin anse. 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Ama, yes, so a German Kosua, and the hackers ever bring you into a channel panon do Yabo Modian Subisia. Tapua Rad and Penny for now. Empire, but she's a in Shemu, so don't watch him with me. All right, Yen Shenafi, Yene, a large vision herbal clinic and spiritual center. Alaji in Shasye, eni in common Alaji Akwaba, and wapo mwiti say?
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2: Radi Adom.
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0: All right.
3: Yeah,
0: right, Adam 106.3 FM, Elijah Vision Herbal Clinic and Spiritual Center 0242 812 4426 0242 812 4426 I'm on the answer, my friend. Now, if you were to Adam Alcohol, I'm going to get a burning issues, bro. Burning issues near the bro. And T, but I'm on the answer, baby. I'm on 106.3 FM.

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0: FDA approved.
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3: That is, by the way, more woman there. You have about 1.5 years for me. 8 years now, no. The first 3 years to 4 years, no. When you contact us, I will be in there. We're a forensic auditor. So for the first 4 years, why you would you? No, later on, whatever my contract is, my variation, I say about my loan assembly. I want to say, the next 4 years, no. When to my year, for 8 years, I did not the best 75 to 80% completed our battery. When to my year, you call home enough and you equipment now. Because of the weather, no? What's that say?
0: And another independence, I'm the Maya Ghana, in Kahine, Omusimu, Omoye, Ejibu, how many times they are more around? The history of this country is a country that collective interest, people have come out continuously in the streets, and we are not suppressed. Who suppressed? Yeah, they will go out and do what they have to do. And if you respect the law, do what is right. In any case, the Deputy Regional Security Coordinator, Obashiaya, was Seviani, and he was happy to ask us that Bibia could find so and so. So I think it's okay. The demeanor of the security agency in the region was okay, and I think it's all right. We are okay. I'm not going to do politics with this. The soldier, the minim baby, or Jeno, or the decree. They call you know, you are the uncle, say, the Ghanaian's attention to it. Get it done and shame everybody. That's all. By all means, you know, the emergency issues in Abba, they are too confined. And watching move, I'm one for go through a bobo near Tipoy, and you know, in the midst of detonate, ESP solutions were shanting in there. Sometimes you know, you have to move and get things done the other way.
4: We have to be mindful of the fact that if we keep our people in poverty, we give them no option but to rely on instant gratification. We have a duty, especially now that the NDC is in power, to ensure equitable access and distribution of resources, to ensure humility of persons who've been placed in positions of authority, because all such persons are stewards. All such persons are servants of the people. We have to be mindful of the fact that if we keep our people as part of this journey towards reviewing the Constitution, we will be cognizant of the fact that no one must be left behind as far as stakeholder engagement is concerned. It's not enough for us to consider a few people's opinions because they have the academic records. Every Ghanaian must be involved.
5: This journey, democratic journey we are on, is literally becoming a doorway for indiscipline, a doorway for absolute indiscipline. Between you and I, if we were in the days of PNDC, all this nonsense going on in terms of flats, people selling lands so wrongly, people building on waterways, people misbehaving, throwing filth everywhere, it will not happen. It will not. But why is it happening? It's happening because the moment you want to put your foot down, you lose power. And if you do this, you lose power. So we become obsessed with keeping power while seeing our country go down. Because all that matters now is winning against NPP. This.
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7: As I say, if you had been free, say, Menquam in your post, now me come for watching me. Now, Omonians, you know, Omonian Kanea, Omonian Network, Omonian Squad, I papa. If you had been free, Yama, a bino tab, say, Zenipa, a crab, you know, with media, a bumino. That's the kind of big Kanea, the Ayapun, to Juma, Madana, for one to one. I know, and a bear, Mamu, Papa, and Antina, party for. Obia president, your mommy school feeding, your mommy see you, your mommy, you know.
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7: So no niho ne pobia bedina dia but if one e wo ho no nyira be ka se wo udidi ni passe unsa nka no wa mwa internet akunana beto ha yemfa

0: Christian Reyes here, Drava Dom 106 3 FM. So, no watching any about Pahusima, a do and watch. Brasso, a quadra, na watch no appem with your drew Sabri Abusia, and your Wafidian da ha nay a banning issues, my dear, and your debra. A ya no hurry me, no, and your de a sea. It's your chassis free no watching, and your debra when near Wobertin Yaka, your de babyan. Abusia Nina won't be any a de banan, then you may. And then you may see you try your who try your who try your who. Ya quaddy be up by year, what's a year share and this year man your quote. 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We will move an HSA, where unity back, we will move and where unity back, we will see our unity. 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
1: 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onu ye friend ceo ye friend no administrator of get fund but the position is the same as CEO. Okwa baby to say National Communication Authority. Penyini o honum no. Ye fra no Director General. But the position ni ye the same as CEO. Nti wa wo position bi say ye fra administrator. Say ye fra CEO. Say ye fra Director General. Say ye fra General Manager. 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
2: after the matter decision na mu take ye say fa ba ko to
1: party so demand o
2: o da nhwe o obi ye me fa say obi ye communications director wo northern region
1: e wo northern region
2: na wanya appointment as CEO ya wo da adwuma bia no
1: e
2: wo nkran as say wo ten kran
1: wo ten kran
2: so I'm wondering kwai
1: oba fa say communication e wo northern region because northern region sama e koso wo hono mo a e wo say wo bo ho da wuro no wo ten kran han dia bi kra da koso kra wo nte party no ehshemra na bibi wo say wo ya how are you combining the two nti anka no under normal circumstances nge say the human institution mu na ewa akua nka nya ade akra wo say party ni shemra say ukita sa position na men sa meji party o say nka natural course
2: wo anka say hu
1: say
2: me ba ko
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2: sa abre na
1: national me deputy national youth organizer yeah. 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secretary ewo northern region so on say na adwuma sinti
2: but BBC say ebia ye free leadership no panimfo ni bi hu meje position we e ma obi decline say da bi for the sake of the party in Menko.
1: Okay, so what happened? They say Yamia Adomna Yedi in Kunim no. General Secretary, any national chairman, any impending for our party nim she shi. For example, General Secretary Shia Regional Secretaries in a any or more deputies. Ena or the two women say Yaba power. 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
1: 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president. But just started to mention us. This is the first time. Ah, yeah, election and kasa ko yi flag bearer on yet sitting president. Eh, oh shit, see a crowd near me across now. Nipa do one a dee and yet tini ye, but a dee BPP, way back interest with it. And you know, as a party, now see it's my party in your wedding. So there be ya, no matter what happens. Yeah, na ebe ti mi a rally behind the party near the 2028.
0: Okay, na no na medwen ho ase NDC amanyoko se yaka se mu kwa koyi kanifo a emu e shipa na emeka ye ride ko hotel de no.
1: E ko fo dia. No national executives. We are no
0: se mu e shipa ansa na fonka games de na
1: abakakra.
0: Abakakra. Eti wei be ye ne e beka se emu e shinti se ne wo kanu se man yina yi a
1: even in the case of Funka game no kra Satan not sitting president ka ho so what did I mention but this time there is no sitting president and you know free for all game na ye kobo na no so ye nim dia timi de ba ayam pia to e bebam ene ne ma e beb se want me am manage after month of election ye one way na the division of party. We don't want to go into the 2028 election with a divided front. Into Bibia, I be building a very strong political party. The Obeba Baye flag bearer be had, no matter what happens, the party will rally behind the person. And no one Juma DN as say ye did. Now, you bet me and this Juma, we have only 1.5 years. Ewa ye nim. And you know, I say ye nya party, a year strong. Nipa, omu ye dedicated to party work. And to Sora no pa, said I'm Sora no pa. Me dare na me family ho amabets na headquarters. Adwuma bia wo se edi o party mu bia me di. Me sorry firi ho no na me ekọ ba bi kra ya party adwuma na me di. 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Still ano e party adwuma. 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
0: Eh headquarters.
1: Se ya nyam panin fo sa. Ah omo ko field ko ye adwuma ko. Omo ko media ko. Omo office nso bo achi dom nso bo a. Na attention, you're divided. You're the notice to platform say be meeting. Apologies. Because that time no CEO who meeting we baby. You cannot sacrifice the government role no. Na unja home my party because that one you are accountable to Ghanaians. And to be choose you no over party there. How long are we going to continue like that as a political party? Mind you, South America, we are in 2026. Election 2028 is just 2 years away. So what did I mention? You go processing, you're processing, you're not 2 years. After you have a flag bearer, have a parliamentary candidates. Now you prepare party, no, for elections. We need all that dedicated hands. And you know, so obi wo baby, ebi a onyanti, you may die na ye di nasia. Na ebi mi jidi se nyumire oti emia.
0: Obenya na honti ase.
1: We are not preventing anybody from coming to contest.
0: Se kura me jidi se bi atiasi because e bi ahyase resign. So far when you are saying
1: me nti mi nka number no but yati
0: because me mate two.
1: So because all resigning on file letter name re ye time a ye be demand letter no e the time a wo be file nomination no e na ye be hwe time a wo put in your resignation say e ni ye date na ye share ye no e ye ade kura. Aha nti no say see I dey ya titi said nipa ni bi what it too but yeah so ya titi bi aka ho I don't want to mention e bi kra na speculation na nipa no and resign because they are not bringing their resignation letter to us at our headquarters omo do omo resignation letters no e ko the appointing authorities
0: no
1: yeah you be demand evidence of your resignation at the pointer u be ba say u ba be file nomination
0: e ti na say e bre no am

0: amma se was any pan resign and sana abatro ne druno. Se one resign na sabre no soa. Oba ye be you so and one.
1: Exactly. You cannot contest because you cannot eat your cake.
0: What na why na time?
1: Na ye be do na watch as my reason. Wa bra ya catch up clearly say resign. And we are monitoring. Obia or yati se wa resign na obia yati so wo interest. Ewa national election na ye monitor. De bia also rocket na o office wa ye adwuma. Na drew say o ba be pay election na ba na say afi na resign na. It will not be because what in the first place where in the party mraso. It won't me Emma Magina. Me na wo ka say obi ena anwumre ya no aspirant bi a wo see o person o be gina gina bia bi wo party nim. A wo ye adwuma bi mu panyini. Ono ne de enye CEO. Enye CEO enti no. The lawyers are trying to say, "Oh, better, further and better particulars." As to whether say or no, ne or more clients or so, can be, and answer on can be. Enti no, nyame ya dema ochina. You better respond to say letter no. Come on. Enti no say, who doubt be say be a o can hua na say on can hua. You can approach headquarters. Na ya share. We juma na we na ya we say ampa o can hua na say on can. Na mo say who you ni. Now you are arguing say I say be musu amu die amu dim rane so you are alright to say uni so but remember say o fail o nomination a o de baba party ni start the mention say see at your do bi anti mi show na emom da o ba fail o nomination say o be file no you will bring it to the party I want a party so be ma we who say you are not bigger than the party but you also what you say nti e be sire enu anom a o me and this for bi mo di petition ambassador de eno sa enhye na ye de ba no against sa for na ye prevent your mono om human rights enti ye hwe na
0: ye hwe mo constitution ni so enim
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1: 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And they say, me one instance, NDC, ye ankasa ye dume diye bi obidi ye call quarter, ye withdraw ye, because ye hun se, ye pushi sa amra na enye ye. Ewa time, and na ye feel se, ye constitution no chile se, so o person obe ye president, o person ojina abe biya wa party nim, including presidential candidate. E gise wanya 4 years, ewa party nim. Active member, 4 years. 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I guess a wow party name 10 years. Our active member of the party. So I 10 years in a year, Juma, and Kabari aspirants in the baby. And so I'm the equal court. So constitution is 4 years. And TNT means the son in 10 years. And pa, who ye dream one, you who say, ye an ye kaya kura, ye kaya ye day, ye new year, and ye a trisan, because the a party a constitution was very clear, say, will be already 4 years, our party name, which me contested. And to me, my shamra for us, even though the constitution is saying say 4 years, no, oh dear, oh, some assistant, oh, by your guidelines. That is our guideline now, we are now regulation now, oh, you know, but contradictory or constitution. And you know, dear, my home. And maybe I'm my home crying, Santi, the cockroach.
0: Yes, I'm saying I'm taking decision, be more tenacity, you know, one.
1: Yes, every moon. And some of us have been there. Yawa Hache, my headquarters, almost 20 something years. And to no be a firm, be a experiment, be a uncle, ye be an arm away. And to some intimating, who cry no be the suggestion be, but now say, Michena, a behavior. I should be able to tell, say, well, we're quite maybe a fast one, why ain't you a fast one? But at this point, yeah, I can say, your party, Nan Cassano, and maybe a tremu. Now, to me, hold the constituency position, as I hold the regional position. Now, to me, hold the branch position, as I hold the constituency position, to me, hold the regional position, as I hold the national position. Yeah, who say, no, so, and more party, no. Because nipa ba obekọ branch meeting we are was aba constituency meeting na mra ye she wo constituency uka hu ko na we are was de mra na ko ye adwuma wo branch na mo aye na nipa bebere wo ho mu positions ni bi. So we amended our constitution na ye can say obi antumi hold two positions in the party. Intino na say wo branch na person obekọ constituency I just all resign.
0: Mm-hmm.
1: As a branch executive, oh, yeah, party executive, grandma person, co general MP, you have to resign as a party executive before you can go and contest for the parliamentary.
0: You,
1: and to the same way, they were a party, and to say, I shall bravo party, them say, even within the party, you cannot hold two positions. Sir. How can you say, sir, you want to hold the position in government and hold the position in the party?
0: Abusia Safen, Wabia Wafidia, Deputy General Secretary, Ma NDC, Amanu Kono, lawyer. 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
1: Others. 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Se obi ye national chairman of NDC. Yeah, NDC no. So we ye chairman woman. Na, first of all, onye executive chairman.
0: Mhm.
1: 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Enti at the time of performing function e wo headquarters any time ye ye meeting. Enti no say ye meeting kra na oni ho a owo 5 vice chairman no mumu bia timiti na mmanu.
0: Mhm.
1: As a chairman of the party no say ye ni aban mu na ye leader of the party. Ye wa aban mu a na ye president na ye leader of the party. Enti as a chairman of the party has every right. E na nko for frey say other na monster pi chairman na to obet owo every right so obekọ ba bi opese okohwe bia kọhwe party na ho den. 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the amount for ka no e yampa. So take advantage of it. But yeah, as a political party there, we don't have any evidence to that fact. And as a chairman of the party, say me all war acquaint ya say any they see a cry where we know probate by Sasha see. Every region or corner first and so sign could chin work or we cannot stop him.
0: A your party need to take a decision, say ya to a berry, ye persia da gana for asse, and ye be the chairman should go, and now say the chairman on his own can take a decision.
1: And I said nevertheless, whatever the situation, whether it's the party that takes the decision or on his own, he is the chairman of the party. He can go. At any BB and sine coin. bibia ensi ne kwana dwuma dia odi no so no odi a odi in the name of the party she said na me betna here say me betna her as an individual but I send bia make bia because I am a deputy general secretary no it is an american e dey am party no obi obeti bia beka say ndc say but me na make once he's a national chairman of the party no be e no obeti ma she as in kwan say o ma 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
1: 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But the work must go on. Se ye na ye declare se ye be a nomination for flag bearership race. 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Ana party na be she mra se. Ye nyan opinion nomination. 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Na mo national chairman na wono declare intention se. Obe akoye flag bearer no. Ono nko anam se oye mobilization of bibia. Then you can say say conflict of interest. In the first place party na nkasa ye ndru hokra. New fake members na beba na new executives here ye started from branchy. That new executive no and beba be take decision on flag bearer and parliamentary elections. Until ye ndru sa process no kwanti no menyi ni se you can construe whatever you want to construe into, but legally ana se you need there o e mra bia ni wa wato e na o ye bia so
0: I say amamfo e say
1: kra ma betina he a me ka say amanya kwanya aga me no ka say obi e person be contest deputy general secretary e nya me wanwa so be chino be frekwi as me so me nya opportunity about ma be ye program because he feels say opportunity for me to sell myself nti ane de once obi e wo ono so so wo say especially say oye mini oye minister ana wo aban mu na president I issue statement so be am first sa wa wo sa ambition be for now they shelve it na ono ombu ne eh on concentrate on namamu nti wo dwuma dia ye dia ma ono ye dia ahye won sase ye no hwe so na ye na wati se wati no won funamam say national chairman so wo interest so be ye flag bearer na emu mo no de onam a wo share party for baby I'll be nwinwin but sa nwinwin any basis be any nyina so because national chairman is doing his work as a national chairman of the party and obi anso me nomination for flag bearer race and ti won so e bia baby awo no opportunity be of house we make utilize ya you utilize the draw na nkofo office we dwuma we ye no e so ani and ti ne the flag bearer man wa we make me aya so anu so ni opportunity anu so the yes dwuma no say say me fa ne say Maslock CEO our presidential ambition no nam no ma Maslock loan sir who bet make say onya ma because of presidential ambition you can't say that because but onu so timi ma obi alone na no ma omo mbeto aba for so e drew onu say no say advantage ma no ana me bua. I don't want to use example from baby. I mean, so many entities say be interest or na makasema ma ye. But so be a minister. Every say minister come na minta kando. Or ye minister of health. Or presidential ambition. Onyang kaye. Na so why na adwen say the ministry no owo no. Krobia so. Obesi hospital. Or say the be a man for be pen asema. Can you stop him from building the hospitals? Won't me. So to me building hospitals na na bo she bi obeshe na to me ye adwuma ni ye a edu so obepe president na ko fo ba he na adwuma ye as minister ho no mato ama no enti no so bi sabi imperial as penin for se ni oye oye ma ehwehwande no on be pa ne nsa kwa opportunity ni de obabia wo bia no if you have ambition na ambition ye nya declare in enti no unti mi ema out openly emeka it doesn't stop you from putting yourself in poor position, it drew her no more over to me. But so, but quack, oh, yeah, baby, I bet daddy pay say presidential ambition. Tina, oh, yeah, India. You can't do that because you're me a nomination, so now you're me a crime to her say, wow, person, your presidential candidate. Secondly, you're about 1.5 years, Pepper Penny Jr. President now, or Tessono, our AI president, our mandate was say or executive. And he say was saying, I had the idea, and I will be our by Mubia, I didn't know what thing. And in the media, a support to president, Manisa Sidi. So, to me, support to president, ye Manisa Sidia, said the Mekayan. Now, a Juma Woody as a minister, as a CEO, as whatever, a so near. The public imagine that's what to Obama said by a president to Ghana.
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1: 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Because president wants every sector to function. 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Se president wo ho. You will know. Because wano so anye na adwen se evan se road minister. 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He's watching. I don't think so. Be allowed that to go. It's a bit of reason for Frobi or Hunty and his uncles. But suddenly I'm a car here. No, once I nipa no ambition ni binidi. Or bet me a construe to me, say, maybe I watch a semi war. But I don't think, say, and I cannot even imagine, say, that is the case. Now, say, if that is the case in Sudan, now you're very unfortunate. Because Obia, Baba, be taking over your flag bearership ni biano. He's going to campaign on a Juma NDC Abaye. Last 4 years. Promises are a man Ghana for no. Saying do a sign I get me achieve. And son no num poor mahoy ni mam I decided say omu the to us and I say omun to us. And this oh buying ni mu at this time. Now ambition say oh person here present. Now because of that ambition, oh stifle any sector and a department be to function properly. Like as a wow ambition now I'm cause I wouldn't ni because they be an hour no directly doesn't impact on Ghanaians. Na other people na dwuma and be impact on Ghana. Ama aban na ya aban papa e so Ghana fo ni e be to aye so. Nti who staffing ho no ma. O be na yakọ. E bia wo de wo sector ho be shine e bia be bo din wayade yakọ nyina asẹ. E school na nyina aye basa. E hospital si na aye basa. Where are you going to stand? E he na be jina de akoye o campaign say o be pe president dey. Nti I don't think say bibi sa betimi akọ so na even if something like that goes on na I don't think the president bet now. I ain't sure how I won't cash in for him.
0: And no, na dey be see a juma mobile ye a cosso a home because say a manukuni ya bans and a manukuni bebano say manifesto a mode be ye jumano a beba bontia and ye flat bearer no any manifesto a ye the political party no a decision. It is a ye shamu manifesto no more. And near my name, woman be a pa. We all bent me the besher as ye free ho, eh, the Women's Bank.
1: Yeah.
0: And nay say ye bisa say, stage bang any a day a drew. Eh, ye to me amma, a mad do say sika. Yeah, say 2028 mu jina swa campaign is a man to mamma. Modia could do a beck and once a more drew.
1: You may say, eh, we are so name say, a cassa ye establish a banker. And yes, I own a man uncle dying that there be a siwa. No painting, who now the signboard, a boy named Women's Bank. Now do be at Nano. But by Obisa said, Penny for her year, Juma, yeah. As you and a more majuma, because Sika, I was say, would the operate bank and ye ready. But I now myself so deceive Ghanaians in tea. Now I shall dark or ye be bisa. And this party, we don't believe in that. And yeah, see, I'm an old cassay. And she say, yeah, I was a she. I be my Women's Bank no etimi edimu no egu so den a me na o kasa me ni se committee a yesati o masati o a e under the office of the vice president or no ye oba or no champion ni sa Women's Bank issue o mo edi o mu juma ahwe kwan a e be fa so establish bank no juma die potin a e wo se bank no edi a e betimi abo ama se wo be kai a 2025 budget e vote to ska at my Women's Bank. 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Say see am no ka say so na maka no committee no eguso am yo madwuma me nim say e bi kra by this time am no ka say na omo dwuma die ne kon ani mpa nti me die mi ware hwe mu say wie be mind you say omo 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even next year I 2027 kra na bank ne beti ma take offer already no sika ye de be bob bank no bra na na ye de be chance ya establish ba e sa sika ne da ho
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1: the American say say sa atam ne ye wo opposition ye ni kwan say ye betimi akọ ye ni kwan say ye be hye mra ye dey be ye bank no and I'm proud of the bank. No, I guess say, oh yes, and I'm a kind. No, oh yeah, oh regulations and our guidelines and the other parliament. I'm a idea to say Women's Bank here establish it. The fact say we opposition now we need so baby a bank doesn't mean so baby my yes I didn't know the accord we were gonna have any summer
0: by 1.5 years.
1: And don't you know a buying in answer mono or mugua home boss you know they are every budget to be on baby di piano. You trust cut toward them Emma Bank. No.
0: Yes, I scan here day.
1: At the hoa, as soon as some mobile we be fans, yeah, easy be mobile at ya say paperwork. Now you decide regions and now baby on best started banks no. Na ye be kwako pet dia ye de be bank no. I dear chia bank in basic maybe because gada
0: because ye allocate budgeted ma ministry be an asset sector be say sikawe 2025 had ne ko na ya fan ye juma. It go back to the consolidated fund.
1: Wait exactly. So the money will be in the consolidated bank.
0: Ah yam fan ye
1: for the bank because the bank no.
0: Yeah, yes, you got the
1: purpose. Oh, purpose I this says can not to one say the bay bank. And don't mean can say yes cow baby before say drew sa time ni dia. Equia say you drew ho. Na ye wie ntutu ye nyina ye de yi act ye de establish bank na ko parliament akwaji approver announces see whatever na ye wie na duru se be establish bank no na se minister of finance catch legal na for say scan ye ko two consolidated account mti ye de ye bi before fraud ya then at that point you can hold the government responsible but se see ye ye nyina ya te se budget bi ya ye no mfie mienu a 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Ah madam because there was no funding for it. Ah, auntie, me and your juma. Wait, dear, before I be established, he said, can I watch you cry? I'm a yako election. Nasa gana for the Ebeka etia. Nasa yet me establish a bank. It can take off because there is funding for it. But I don't think, say, you better try my yard roots. Our point in our choir say, they're not so bear another 4 years campaign. Me would GDS here be a few way and corner rear. If already, Nabia, Bosom, me and Rada and Temi, Auntie Women's Bank and Wasam, a few way and corner rear, dear. You be whom baby are not and penny for the Women's Bank and I could do because it would be an him say, yeah, mammy. 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
1: 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Ah, e be ye mra e be govern 24 hour economy. 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Na baby omaduru. I'm going to go to Ghana. And to me, I'm going to the next, the Omo Yeno, Flagstaff House, media encounter, no, the next one, 24 hour economy for any Ghana for Baby Dinkomo. And to Omba, I'm going to go to Baby.
0: Now, I'm going to go to Baby Dinkomo, no, I'm going to go to Baby
1: Dinkomo. Measures, sir, I'm going to go to Baby Dinkomo, 24 economy, never started. You might be a ene se baby ti se eni so hwa security no ma ni bebre because e 24 hour na dudu on bi e bi be because one adwini ti e be hia security pass so hwa police intake this year o ma double no 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
1: 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for edi nkomo no omo chere omo be bi omo do me hu say 24 hour economy no ya dia ya dia si ya ni so say ya be ya another campaign promise na enu so so e talk Ghana for akuma so free primary health care say we nim say enu so dwuma die bia agugu na kwan mu a President Alanche free primary health care. Must select districts are or the best at because I did be out now pilot here. And my own before I be rolling out nationwide, no one will be a sin to any kind of befasso. Districts are hold do I'm saying there are 100 and BB out of the 216 regions now. Must select here. I'm also a start a free primary health care. Oh, more kids how may you see any BB out or no more. Service have been paid as a mini up. Kwabena Minta Akando, ye Minister of Health. And I'm so jabusu no free. No nim a hawa a wa ye ni anuma mo rural communities in Muntino. So be hua a kofa ambulance in kitin kiti bia. E bino mo fena bobo ya ambulance. Nebo ye a free areas biti sano. Ye nim how useful a sa ambulance and yom abobo ya ambulance no. E ye deman nigina omu de aba yomu gusu amu ye distribution. Minim se omo I know this because I am a member of the Ghana Health Services Council. Nti minim se equipment sa omu be here to retool the various hospitals omu be play key role in the free primary health care no so. And also omu de aba omu gusu a omu echiche e de ama hospitals no. Nti primary health care me no ka sey I start here here adwuma 24 hour economy eguso yero adwuma ha ma promise yes o ba Ghana kwen obeye enna wo hwa ba bia ya construction zone ba bia ba fa bia the whole country apart from ba bia ya kwen na wie no ba bia ya construction zone na e dead deep
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0: You can't keep any money in our bank. We have
1: our 4 years mandate. After 4 years, no, we are share Ghana for bond. He has to show evidence of what he may. Mind you, said I'm a kind. No, where I am, Nimra, a chatu. Only opportunity. I guess it be because the ABC were Ghana. Now you sign a constitution. So only opportunity be able to say, oh, the man, you know, on His Excellency Baomi Akaso oh, ye bi no oba wa beto aso no no this opportunity ni bi nti so ye nyina na it will create any kind of ba 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
0: ebi na wabobo boswe wohwe 24 hour economy die ya wo kan minim se mpanimfo be pie wo ma mote se over 200 over 400 412 companies are starting operating under 24 hour economy yeah no no e wo hinfa
1: ma fa ma because
0: any market here omo market so no
1: se ebi mo kra a start here the last time me and now ni ma me kan samba control party na nkasa nso because we have elections to contest in 2028 aye nim say ya di new candidate na eban ntino bibi 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pretty 24 hours. They no me here security. Ya recruit police for. E train you amoye di bia come omo. Bank bi e na wo call Tema Harbor I mean you say omo so so they have started the 24 hour economy. Omo so so they omo for mu di omo ye no mo ya omo hwe ani mu say incentives a government promise yes or the be momo no. Or the be ma no matimi. E no hun dwuma na secretariat ne ye no. Enti no sa companies ya wo ke. I am almost starting. To make the 24 economy a adwuma no. Om de akoto aban anim a aban guso a odi hu adwuma se de be ya. Om benya sa incentive. E mo promise e bi mo tax incentives ni ade. Those are the issues that secretariat na dealing with. Then they come up with aha we mu say we mu nebeti ma ye de abo mu. We de beti ma na Ghana aban so asede e we so o ye wo mu. Na 24 hour economy ni timi kick off no. E no so etimi aye adwuma. Enti Bosha Potting, I read your mamma, a share Ghana for nay any main campaign in India. Meaning, this is a back cry or no magi say, Ubo be chairman, I hear say. You are well jar to her.
0: I say, you bay, memory, you bay in my comacona, Tobunia, any say. O constituency 24 hour market no. And your musino hono. And Tiasiani say.
1: Okay, so 24 hour economy market no. E wo dwuma die bebre beti medi. Na market no mu si no. E ya whole complete a year. Police station wo pharmacy ni ade shops ni na wo. It is not as if say ye no ye ma me no mo ton tomatoes ni mako. I'm not for no idea. So now me nim says we in bank me gi detailed e ni be chroma hu no ma e wo 24 a package e ka ho enti sa pharmacy wo ma pharmacy can operate 24
0: so
1: hours.
0: It's about the package and near ma e wo
1: ka ho e ka market e ba with the market no e no na ma ni ye 24 hour economy market enti say you see na say it's a whole community me person me use this hour and say it's a whole community enti say pharmacy woman the pharmacy can operate 24 hours
0: because you are meant
1: police
0: to
1: station,
0: understand
1: woman,
0: say,
1: police station
0: 24 hour economy no mo akra mo de time bi be say 331 obi bi sa
1: exactly.
0: Etie no no ye na eso edwa no me ni enti am bi sa market ne de na edwa no say we e ba bi ti second time po mu di dwa ma de e che ani osu ye amamfo na won't mean ka say baby ti say mwene so number 1 mimi kuro mu akosi say adwane bi ho no ye na ye beda
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1: 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bojwa nko an ye di ni ho no there are other things e wo mu a e betimi ama Oma operate 24 hours. Not necessarily say the whole market ebe open for 24 hours, but activities be and our packages be can market no one. Omo no betimi a operate 24. Who knows? 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Ana akwadu. 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Edu ho no ma. 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
1: 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at what point omo mpanin dada akofo oba power no within 2 years afo obi antu anambua at a point in time kan they had to change the law e na omo establish kangaroo fast track court just to enable them to
0: ye hene kangaroo
1: fast track court
0: say here was causing financial loss no, to the state and fast track high court
1: na make say the fast track court high court that was established why was it established it was established because senior omo si kan asem no hu in opposition no omo ba ya no mo hu say na yes ha na 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within the 4 years, you do a mock prison? It is not that easy. Say, oh yeah, prosecute, oh yeah, criminal case, now within 1.5 years, what's the sound of Fuakugum? Now, no, yeah, attorney general, call quarter, you can't say, win to me case, you be my ruling, say, judgment, on the 3rd of July. What was the narrative, now, say, as a son? After they are pretty, I'm holding Fuakugum. Meanwhile, these same people are accusing us of intimidating Harry and a mobile money for Bianco 1.5 years. Oh, my car, my NDC for cry, jumping on the bandwagon. And I'm here by intimidating Harry and all right, intimidating Harry. Yeah, pronounce it, I say, be more be judgment in July. I see, oh, I don't know more promo, sir. What do you have to hide? And I'm up some yen, I'm justify, sir, Moody, Obiatum. Because they themselves, they know, sir, untimmy and your criminal justice, no, anyhow. 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enya se wo persecute obi so keke se wa ti ase I was saying, yes, you are engaging in persecution. I was prosecuting Nipa now, who at the end of the day, justice is served. Oh, man, Nipa, no, quite no defending a home. No, Obia, who said, oh, the Niko, 2 months, himself, Meredin, and I didn't know to me. Yes, sir, because NDC folk, I say, ye be punish wrongdoers in tea. We are, by all means, we must get people to go and put in prison. Within 6 months, yes, see, it doesn't happen anywhere in the world. Baby, I na ma kan na e wan panin ko fo de ma kan e na nu ya na na do so de. Can you tell me one person that within 1.5 years you prosecute no e de ko to prison? Not one single one no nyoba akukra omukra na na e wo posi Dr. Opuni case. Sorry say me you see ni di omo ba power in January they created the impression say Dr. Opuni even when he was leaving office assessed $400 million bi e de ko fie so what e omo ko ni fie ko ransaki o ko we $400 million no omo enhu o hwe charge say dey born na did you see any $400 million in it Dr. Puni ko court 8 years omo ntimi am prosecute no because they didn't even have any evidence and them betimi am prosecute no na courtum and he say yeah na ko no so wan ya good lawyer sir now because they want to use him as a scapegoat no na ka hwem within 2 years say na courtum yeah ya do bi atum that is not how justice works. And yes, I am right, Juma. Tia Bassre, Sir Gana for some of us are moon near Ora Bea. And yet, said the Bea, I'm Korea, see, and so ma'am, Crawford make us say, because NDC for can't Ora and in tea. By all means, I was here, I didn't go for Kogu prison. No, that is not what we are about. NDC is a party, and as I say, I'm buying so a belief in the rule of law. Tia Bassre, I'm on for Nya, but turn the rule of law in your Juma. Said the Bea, Obia. Ya say wa looty state bibi ya Jeffrey ni hono Ghana for bills and pa genuinely ni pa no o deserve whatever punishment is meted out to him.
2: We see how I drink wo ba YouTube na di bia to ona make kana wudi ya yode aba wo se akua ye hu no kure wom ifi se aban no anka se nhye da hu ni empanimfo ye papa me ni ema hu ni se omba ye chairman 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
1: sa pepepe nti incentives I was a government de boa ma private sector no so ko ba bia 24 hour economy ye juma pa it is driven by the private sector but aban ma incentive e create atmosphere and I say situation ebe ma 24 hour economy no etimi are thriving and it not necessarily say nipa me adwuma wo 24 hour economy market abai na beti omka but say police for wo a omo adwuma dia of course police
2: police for there omai na beti omka but say obi bie ne pharmacy
1: a service for wo a omo dia say eya my institution na emom say obi bie ne pharmacy a the benefit on who nya woman is say be a nya security I provide ya and I say some markets need be crowd or drain you mrena or mopon a dundum lighting in ah but under the 24 hour economy no the lights will be on to be call honoma on him say be cost so honoma or beat him said an American midi will be or tongue could do a example say sumo baby ebi any panel could be because so you is offense as am I walking so offense so kind because a international route tell me I can't so obaya de ya hu se ebia nka na 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
1: afitimi andi na asem
2: na na nkotu omutwa case num ka say ya wie ya nya dance
1: for 8 years they were prosecuting him
2: but what
1: so what on
2: the lawyer one na wo can you say eba
1: criminal cases you have to take
2: was all year very careful
1: for 8 years not somebody prosecuted one person Dr. Opuni case one of the first cases are a court under MPP omo ankasa 8 years say no me timi den akotuma say no me den akotuma say no mu wo evidence pa be me den akotuma 8 years ngoma afuna akotuma and you know, sir, Obi, Fufro take you over. No, here asem no, no, who is asem no. Evidence be anywhere, I met him in the Panaco to me. It's my jazz and my jazz, my twaswa. How do you conclude, you say, because of that, inti, another person I have born here, yeah, so. You cannot conclude. And you say, all right, for no, so. And this is for more, and this is about, but I promise the Ghanaians, I say, yeah, so you be fuck when you swaggy, no, ma, or my lutino. Now, sir, after some time. Now, yeah, now, of course, what's your bonty? I said, I make an American Dr. Puna, and I'm happy he's also putting this thing. The first thing I hear tea already, so they said, Dr. Puna, you are $400 million at the court. Into the Kanya, she cried and can based on some $400 million. No, and can also come with me prosecuting in the courtroom. Charges on the born or crown, that's $400 million in income. They didn't charge him on that. So as I mentioned, I said, we are here, chemicals, I am testing it for 3 years. And Obi and go through, Dr. Opunia signed a permit within 6 months. Now I was saying, case. Those were the things they sent him to court for. Sika, I can't say where we are now. You have to charge me, I'm on our first case, we are. Sika, potin. So as I mentioned, I said, if they had evidence, so I yeah, but they were saying it. Omo ba, ba, mu, kra, no, mu, kan. And you know, it is my first sight is easier said than done. Ebi awoti abontin obi na one wo koko board ho. And o his pan to your ears so Dr. Puniti abonin kwa na wo ye. But when you came to power you took over no. Ah o dem record ne kwa say and no anam bi na de che no anam si ad no anam ha no. O gather evidence nyina no. 8 years. You couldn't put him behind bars because the evidence was weightless. And this will be full from no be take over. No, she no catch us. Evidence with the idea I met him do be a cotton. My dad said, how do you blame that person? One cassana.

0: Obi Yana Juma as the head of the party, how are you going to stop him? It may be obvious, but he's not breaching any law. And I'll be being a Mrebian who are Obuso. Say, Yame Adam Nase, ye be nomination for flag bearership race. He, in the first place, at that time, he will not be the chairman. But just what I say, at that point, no, on your chairman, so a person who contest election, he will have to resign as a chairman. And I say, because I know I am not being so be quite empower. Election year by December, the Krebi and I want to sign for content. It is only, sir, opportunity now as chairman. Better than what me acquire idea anywhere so away. But at this point in time, or your chairman of the party, and we cannot say, say because our ambition is ma on any party, Juma. And I know, dear, me know about M said, a honor, maybe say once, even it may be very obvious our ambition, but at this point in time. Na Juma Oye no Oye Juma as the national chairman of the party. Sabi sabi impredu asa. MPP for okra omaye omo flag bearer race. He's a national executive nam. Ah omo ye omo Juma. Once he's a national executive, you cannot stop him from doing his work.
1: Yo. Nana ya ama for the year day about see ebi why. Mr. Okache NDC a man you couldn't impen him for our tissue my yes say. As what Juni wa man you couldn't ho chain or minor. Among fixing sa flood problems are air so in Suira in Suira for a month for no munya sa big push in a big push because ye dear here and sana ya ye near fatter and when you muya no in Suira for Ghana for and no near Juma was all moshe a ye and ya boshimu a Jumanco and a sasa wonumu a ye and a Thomas Doche dear you are dear ba or say queer catch a mammy Barbara say what some mamma may say and coupon shano pen you may. Very excellent submissions. And one man, Mr. Lutuno, Major General, Ewo, Ghana. Ghana, I'm for Susu. I was a guy saying, I'm a shan pa, or a heavy pa, and you know, just a was a day, a so a baby, and a day abba. Where's so dear your day abba? Was here queer? In tea, oh, yeah, you're sure pa, when I say more walking. 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
0: But before then, if I can comment briefly on the flooding now. Since I've been prayed as a flooding a cost so a greater crown. Yeah, uncle say yes, human behavior and so can home. Now me would GDS say a quiet ye be faswa, ye bet me ye flooding no. Say it to me ya big push no, na quine ye quine no. Na ye quine be a baby be a ye gutters. Ye gutters no, a bisusa, ya baba mu. I and Kama, and also will go a long way to solve the flooding. Ain't you know? I mean, you need to bet me who develop your Maya. Who bet me, I can say, who Jebby at one rock will be answer. Flooding a major problem. Solution, and say a bayer acquiring gutters, I can say, a bet me a man soon after Marco. Now, you bet you say, quine a best sloping and soon at me at Niaco, you know, flooding at me at Niaco. Nemo, ye are cunning in our son. Equi, I have been a deputy minister for lands and natural resources. Ramsar site, me jiddy say, oh dear tree, why were a jumay watch it? I feel be an answer every 2 years, a boom call for dying. Ubasa kono no bia kosi the only and also ufa tema motorway ni so ufa beach road ni so hwesa na ramsa ho aye
1: enunti na mampanika se mmdc so matna.

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1: so what we say eye me de se wo ka se wo ba kwa akohwe mu no this wo ho se se enye ono na ma nipa ne permit ma ne see you and in actual fact no enye ono na ma permit because obi accident ba bi 2 years no obi abey this 1 year you can't hold him responsible for that building. We say assembly no. The only thing you can do is to break the building down. Say good dining say see I ding make a new MC now but na said you all here so be correct the wrong. Na ya good dining. 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Yes, yes, yes, you are near Bubu, a bimu, say, ya mom, a bubu. What do you next 2 years? Say, ya, mtina, or my penny, as a more can I am me denu. They say, would MC now, na I said, yes, or Besha stop it. It's for the next 2 years. One to me and Jina Huan Shet. Na so bi san be si dan bi man that's why you be held responsible
0: ma me fa mo ma no
1: e ntude e ade e hia pa o anytime bi a e se e ko bu obi dan a then everybody is up in arms against government meanwhile a dan o musi si si wrong places and that's what is causing the flooding wa bi nim pa sa gata gata o no akọ flow gata ne so no e si dan e si so why can I as a any part of building
0: e mra na o no mo so e so mo hwe to the implementation
1: and they me no ya adwe say and they must be held responsible and until na present e puli DC for na bam say we are DC now we have masade we koso e wa won pesi aso and say DC for na mo wa sa areas na madeda
0: na anu de yom ko bu wa sakmo no ya and ya me a me producer kwam kuli no wo twem wo honom na police for wo na anu 2 weeks no mo bu ye sakmo no de no obi e wa kukura wo ye
1: do let imagine so what kind of human being
0: we no
1: and I do not
0: know MC or honor so home office
1: so immediately
0: when you 2 years
1: yeah, in the end, I make and say immediately no. So I'm sure I'm a young boost at the end and say, and then you should be held responsible. So
0: I wish you be a woman watch me. We are lawyer and you're DBC. Hey, a galam say, dear no. 9 months, na ye te se 9 months kwa hafu ni yekosi ye chie nwani di yeshuye ye ninte ye yeba 0302216561 ena 0302216562 betu miya frenade wadwen chira bedume diye so na eni deputy general secretary in charge of administration NDC amanyu kuno eni oko headquarters ha wabwe juma lawyer Barbara se wasa mwani ene no ewo ha hello
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2: 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At the same time, NDC, only your overall boss. If you know your rules, no dear, who need more? Obafi Sabia and the Hotra, your Womra, and NDC, Yaku Ponka, Minia Bano, Yedassi.
0: 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Collins, hello.
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0: Mhm.
3: 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I am a sir, and I grew a bray, and my partner by power. 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
0: Okase o mun fi mu a o mun fi mu seseyin se bi a wo frɛ no a o mu a wo wadidi wa ma bi ani
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0: yes ye da se hello.
4: Hello,
0: Mr. Wada, ma if you didn't know which man uncle from Natura Sumami.
4: What you made me?
0: You, to Asumami.
4: What you did is to come from the city of Confis Afabuano.
0: El Confi.
4: What you are?
0: You, to Asumai.
4: A impossible Edica, my Mr. Lucia, a confirm member of Parliament, honorable excellence of Ukraine. Now, let's say, a genetic deputy genetic. Confi, Uchum, Safa, Abuano, Emuna, Yakuan, Yaslom. At a missing, would Yaslom, only Yakuan fresh at a missing. Now, member of Parliament, I will be. You want to talk about your city, why Yakuan, you change.
0: Hello?
4: Quaaaaaa. I'm almost for some more blame with Yaslom. Yakuan, almost shut a mess of no more wine. Let us remain with slow. That was in a comedy,
0: Yes,
3: KNUST. Yeah, comedy, yeah, so me say, yeah, baby. I'm a so, my lawyer, Yami Shell, what you join Yamu Pa, Miss NPP, every penny be up to me and your 42 woman. Yami Shell, Church Say Musa, Nayanti, and was it? Why I don't know. We are lawyer, Pa. I mean, come. Amen.
0: Oh, the army, a chatter, and the army. Yeah, that's it. Hello. Aja, would any baby a free free?
5: Tell me, I'm here.
0: Aja, me, I'm in you.
5: Hey, Tama. I hear you, Uncle Jia. I don't know, President Ronald Sukaka Jan said, I see Uncle Jia, we are intelligent. So, President, when did you do that?
0: I'm going to say,
5: I'm
0: doing
5: the president.
0: I'm not going to win. You, yeah, that's you. You, yeah, that's it. I'm not afraid for no NCR. Now, lawyer, yen she. If say we ensure the year be bo moon and say na magalam say na say or man for any free so kakre if say you no and no the wo kwen ni mu yagalam say the end as or the kwonka kraka na we de ne vim no so. Eti yen show. Me kaisa ansa ni ebe tuwa basa abre, mene Dr. Obing, mu manifesto no onne mu yi no so on kasa mfa.
6: The immediate past CEO of
0: Minerals Commission, yeah. Ti wa onona no wo kasa fa hon. 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
6: Kwi ameda ase, se obi di fie ngotwe etu amana. 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
0: Tedi amna.
6: Galamse amna.
0: Na galamse amna e di mfie ngotu ne tu ye.
6: Akura eboro.
0: Wa ye minister e wo lands border.
6: Mhm. problem is see what my mu on galam saying. Nen ya de aye unkola agro. Enti no measures I will be put in place. Ubeti mi ama na raise. Ebi mu aye so comfortable with galam say so mu no mu fi say no ya mu livelihood. Because I'm ready, I call Bibi any area, hobby, I call Kangalam saying, Washem. You call share minus. As some of my catchers say, Madame, what you mean, dear Muslim by a zumba brew? See, cash a form. A common dear, Muslim, my aim too. And to any pan or no, not ya, or no, the energumana, and yet, dear, oh, canon wooty. And to such a person, I was a woman about such near my money who say, I dear, oh, you know. As soon as I saw a chain, see, cow, a day, when you're free. 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person to come and sit here and say, and this abambe two galam say as a cry because it has existed with us for over 100 years. Ne mom kwaya and nem ye faso di ayano no and ne do yene abro ma yimu. 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Na en se yen siu. And say and sassy, and say a forest. Near nigh for Sarpine, so it makes my resolve problem. Namanay.
0: Lawyer, and you may ye better sepana, Osha, Sunny, and Yemesica, come call Nipper Baby Bow, my you a mutti, me could be whom na. Would you say, Mobe to me a survival, sir, or coon ye the money more said Nippo, be dear man, you couldn't him a beco pot, a beco ye. If say no no betche mu leadership no so adwuma ma ye pa o asa na new ones no koraba
6: most definitely enu nti na ya shaase a ye reorganize party no na ye nya strong leadership say nya sa strong leadership na ye timi e crack whip na obi abe follow in line say obeka ya 2020 nipa 7 and a contest a presidential election. Yeah, we are about to be more campaign managers. Nebi muye will be any role play or playing role kama. 2024, the same thing. Yeah, we are, you know, yeah, a teacher position, no crime, or more mobile contest election, be in your media. Yeah, me, yeah, come not before crime, it's me, one CB, a bear, mumma, and a training for about to. Yeah, we were able to bring everybody on board. Will be able to have my idea in until the most important thing, and say, I build a stronger party. It's me succeed in building a stronger party. Party will be able to, you know, handle
1: I fall out to be a better bar or presidential election near to me a party number and rally behind the winner. And one of the most important thing. And to your best stress, yeah, two and a more sending a bay, I better build a stronger party. And no more cry, and I'm on to a new crown, and any penny in Anna, a bay day, a bay on Monday, because it be a bit you'll be nice. But and I'm on be a year to as leadership of the party, more supporters, mama, your mandate. No, I was someone who say party in a year, dear Munti, and I year to sign a morning. Nti support bi a mo betimi di amaye na yetimi atu saa na mo na ebe stressa mo fa saa support na mai for us to build a stronger party a ebetimi a survive the test of time akwi ama wo say time na so na me dem bi bi a masam ba wi ye kra na me ka say say ba bi ya dru na branch elections abusiafo a ma fail ma pick forms a mo pese mo contest branch elections yesre mo party ne mra se so we betimi a contest election e wo NDC party no at whatever level you have to be a member in good standing. Member in good standing, and say the edin can criteria edin can and say what you deduce. Pam chow deduce adabra kasiye enim. Nti sa wo deka deduce, but modian na tu ya deduce. I know na we chere say wo ye party back. Na what me agira.
0: Enye so kita party card
1: keke. 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

0: 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the time we should allow the men to be men at least for the first time we should allow them Eh, what can they say? Why, yes, I say, do you crobe do do do say? Bem money would be a pampo. Where do why you do say? Eh, and all quay on cocaho or conno be fee. Allow no. 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We should allow them. 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
0: yes
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0: what say
1: ye mami mama zimbi dey your kasa odo ho maso is gospel
0: yes
1: asema okay you are preaching no you are preaching the word of God because share no crepa say this within this World Cup season into kwabi brebe
0: say ebe si yan hwe ya ware bebrebe gu
1: because of this World Cup
0: yes
1: any time in this season na e born no US time e different from aha omo born no nwimre wo ho no na bia by this time wa ha na by this time so na oba ni hia be ma no Ghana abom
0: I want so aba nsio na eto toy
1: you understand enti nia o kanu nia meka so aso so ni say or Babia, what do you can say? Allow your husband.
0: Allow him.
1: Me make a say. Be part of it.
0: Be part of it.
1: Krana. Shada swear, like, enjoy, like, own the football. He say.
0: Yes.
1: Shada pay football by force. Now we should find gym.
0: Ah.
1: And we can
0: make a gym.
1: Now move down a best sort thing. Some more problem. Cry bet me out of your problem.
0: Sure.
1: You see, football, you are DBA. Utmu say, a mama say, or bear money, bear me share. We don't know ourselves from anywhere. Sure. You are born come on. You bet you are born come on more than even the whole day. Me nimli di, me be free. Later cross say you bedi party. Oh, naturally we tihin. That is a mema.
0: Who nim? Who ti go na ni owo unchambi ya oh hageno.
1: Enu me ya na Michel Madrid jersey. Me ba na Michel Sano. Na Michel Madrid jersey. Me Okada rider be a delivery guy. We do location na all friend ipano. Me huni na I don't know what. Me huni na na. Me bisha ni sechama. Inti Atalia Eshewi. Onu she Barcelona. Who nim se Madrid ni Barcelona di.
0: Yeah.
1: Mr. Chama, minimum no. Mr. Chama, I tell you, we should have no ferry. Share now, share me no serie na. Wana come. Minimum.
0: What's that? Didn't come.
1: Minimum. Minimum. Free baby. We were laughing. And on brand new free no. Ni pani ba no one say. Hey, when you arrive, anti. Madam, come from Bremi. That is men, and that is what football has made. You see, anti so banu. Odi. Me anti bo say share football, especially Ghana match. You enter in him.
0: Okay.
1: Obe butu sa.
0: Because of Bobby.
1: Oh, Bobby,
0: you're not going to
1: have one. Semenonia, or Bonifa Ponita. Obia ntrenu.
0: Eyo no nko be se go.
1: Obe, you see?
0: Yeah.
1: Obasa, obabi sa no. Fa wo de hu jima. Ade ebeye chese mu do ne beso suru nko.
0: Mhm.
1: Ni oge no krapa. Nyakopon e yusu pa.
0: Amen.
1: Yeah.
0: Prophetess. Prophetess move us also.
1: Prophet Bella, the other. Hey, sorry. African.
2: And now, one uh-huh. thing is,
0: mm-hmm.
2: once I be my share baller,
0: mm-hmm.
2: we bet me Bobby B. Now, yeah, we are arguing.
0: Yeah.
2: We bet say, oh, come on for that. Go where you. Mm-hmm. Go where you. Oh, mm-hmm. but you feel so you know nothing.
0: Mm-hmm.
2: We knew wife, yes, and I said, be on Nimusana.
0: Yeah.
2: One shana or band, they walk off and, oh, come frock on them now. We knew who said, idea where I had a reference. Say, say, one shall not be a way for you to be a wood dinner. I don't dim at them. But we boys, they didn't say, oh, and yet, them did they? Is that emotion as at that time? Because on the normal, they meant to me who didn't catch so fioco.
0: Fioco, yeah.
2: By imagining a side emotion,
0: yeah.
2: Oh, come off for there. You know,
0: side emotion, yeah.
2: Oh, Madrid people, you Barcelona people, you know, not all come off for there. You people, you people shall like that. See this nonsense, to people they play. Now, more,
0: you see,
2: all those things. But we boys, we know, say, hey, but who catch all years old, fioco, more,
0: more, moody. Onga sabio
2: yes e go onye bibi o later maybe next week why bibi no won say why can bibi
0: ugu me ni ma
2: say ah o ma what it to say won ti ase u bibi say na say u bi won say bia next month umu o ma o pese o shi so e o jami kona ko shi sa mo anu so
0: mo anu ai ai
2: o me mo su su ah
0: na na we si here.
2: You see all Ebi those things.
1: Yeah, Ebi and Po one can come off for that. Ebi and Abibi now say, now who then own him? Just that.
0: Uh-huh. Just that. Me bro, okay, I want me pa.
2: Demon, I. Who just say me name share? Say me name share. Say me name
0: share. Africa wants some money. You reacting ten.
2: Thank you.
0: Yeah, so much. No go na. Enye nu bo ni muka. Ni ya starti ye. Hey. Na be man now kasi. Ni abo tre odu ye. Ni buefu.
2: And men can be friends like football friends. They bet me I share one from. I enemy you did you for like 5 years.
0: Yes.
2: Let me. Oh, yeah. Friend, oh, boss, who, oh, boss, oh, chairman. We don't know our names.
0: Yes.
2: But for 5 years, until when we are come, we say, hey, Charlie, oh, Charlie, we go talk, we go gist, we go laugh, we go. But we don't know each other.
0: Mm-hmm.
2: So until pattern in there.
0: Until Allah omo.
1: Yeah. So don't know. Yeah, man, you woman, you want to say Oba. Udi who be share football mo na uni wo kuna yes away now. You will see wonders.
0: Our many be yes room. Different level. And my producers I catch them no. 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Munya wo mo na wo mo nko ha fe fan. 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Now, if a toothpick count because we'll be in this him, and let's say, for your papa. The case of marriage material now, and your beauty, nepe. 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Good evening. Mwa kwa ba bodo ahoma so.
3: I saw okay. We are prophetess.
0: Medasi.
3: What come up, so as much as
0: Medasi.
3: The cafe, me Ghana, your boy qualifies him. The name is called you. So you don't move. Make my image, my dear friend, more. Send the book to me,
0: wow. Amen.
3: Bye bye.
0: Bye bye, sweetheart. Me that say or say ni yiri firi ya bo qualifies ni yeshe go ni yiri firi beton is who say game. Hello.
4: Hello.
0: Memo akwa babo odo ahoma so.
4: Ah, yes, memo akwa ba.
0: Bajo ji meso mo odo nso.
4: Eh.
0: Ji meso mo odo nso.
4: Ah, odo nso papa.
0: Me that say bajo udini baby awuka say free.
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0: 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I am a World Cup yama nkabo mu aba. 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What?
4: Exactly.
0: But you're ready, I'm on the wall. My
4: all
0: right. But I'm friend. Why? Hello? 0302216562.
5: Hello, Bella.
0: Yes, darling. Mama, I'm going to drive home. So. Pacho, you didn't baby, I will say free.
5: Pacho, I'm not born in.
0: Honorable, Pacho, I want to then.
5: Pacho, you, Papa.
0: Honorable, you didn't come on a World Cup. You're telling me I'm from Mexico and South Africa. Why not, Beshe?
5: Ghana, Beshe, Panama.
0: Daddy, Ochina na ye starting to Ochina na Mexico versus South Africa. Ujina wanya afa?
5: Ujina South Africa afa.
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5: Ah. 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
6: Hello.
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6: We your friend allowance.
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6: Ba to your friend landlord.
0: Landlord kase free hin.
6: Enta o.
0: All right, landlord ye ni nkomo.
6: Yo, eh, enta be la aso ba o ke o. Yeah. Football na nkata na mi football class 2 media ho oju ho kura ho ntia so fit that motion ball as I was ball loan me nko na mi shede so I was dey egumi keke football as am keke amoka no
0: wow
6: football no e kura 2 media nkata nkata so na amoka o studio re football pa nto kwa wo mu ni bet be mu ye group na nto kwa wo mu ntem stede na mpa mu na mu nko shia wo e do on ma game be dia amo hwe match
0: yeah
6: wo betumi Blasters kono moko no. Once the Ghana Ghana Premier League you know me here to say this is our own. Let's cherish our own. Yet you too omo moko we World Cup na ni. Ye the NGD ni na ata omachi. Ye so ni na ata omachi.
0: Amen.
6: You know kono moko no. Omo hunu say omo mbo ma Blasters keke o. Omo gbo ama won ho ankasa ankasa because that World Cup no be to me make you. I also no be to me so on make you.
0: They break you yeah.
6: So, it's no corner, omo kono. Omo hunu say a personal achievement. And don't think Nigerian World Cup. And up to now, excellent. Oh, for one bit a legend now, or more Ghana, or moment to me on World Cup, say, up to now, and that's what she wants, or moment to me on World Cup. No. It's a woman, I couldn't answer, oh, wow. When you can say, Obi Bajek, found in not to
0: found in not to fall.
6: The best we just found Obi Bajek, found in not to
0: Where the new way the man about one more Mukunumo?
6: Men can't that down into when they say, Utina so fancy from Conalbo born and festival because I had 4 years, so any Champions League in our because they have 2025 years, they have 2026.
0: Abida, and they abida.
6: Wait 4 years, that 4 years. If you're crying, gay, you know, when it downs, no, the animation is
0: broken heart to cry.
6: Ah, into waiting, I have 4 years, I didn't go out last as a Mukon, yes, wrong. Almost a moon born my gun at you. Because one of them walk on. Oh, two only now, Maria said. That means 2023, 2022. A World Cup never be who could lose. That means could lose, needing could lose, could lose. 2022, yeah, never me who could lose. A one man in Pivo. It's also not a Yakuna, the Mau Blasters now, when Yakuna now come because things like a circus now could show who could share the player that is there, Mapi.
0: Wow.
6: Zero money are there. Over to me, they are about the two that he said, oh, we can now buy share because ah. We are seeing now, be an only bobo, many woon, many nisha, a queen at the
0: mouth. And
6: okay, and you can almost call on a moon, on my $100,000 make now walk with Jim Kwan, a ya queen at the bread amount, and you can almost call on, Obi Bajeki,
0: found in that to form, found in that to form.
6: Wash one of the
0: best you just see, my woo.
6: Obi Bajeki,
0: found in that to form. That's his own friend. I'm his
6: friend.
0: Oh, Charlie. Amen. Amen. With that, see. Hello, Asiobi Bajeke. Found winning that way. Who could do now the best show? Who could do somewhere?
7: Oh, baby,
0: baby. An energy near more. Energy near more. Would any baby or Casefi?
7: Bebajo, Richard, near me, do you? Asante me more.
0: Oh, the mere two, the mere two, the mere. Cocos one an animal. What you cocos one an animal? What you say?
7: Oh, Nango, what
0: this year? Money, this year, no.
7: Sanity,
0: you knew come away. Where is your mom, Gorebiana?
7: Oh, Minyamare, dear.
0: Oh, okay.
7: Yeah, yeah, that's whom your relationship from by.
0: To know the onanetty, one in a netty fee.
7: I just say,
0: when they will get on a netty fee.
7: Virtual Derby.
0: Okay, you knew come away.
7: Yeah, yeah, that was it. Why are dear? What my enthusiasm and number pa? Madame Bella, me me see football manager on pa, me a visually impaired, but manage football on papa.
0: Wow.
7: For instance, me support you, my dear, and the Kotoko. Be a shock to see ya, Nami Mundi a minute. Ghana Blasters, Enko Yen, no, me Ghana Bobo, I mean, Timinia, eat you. They are making me radio.
0: Sir,
7: I do my FM commentary. Meet you, Mr. Eric, S.A.D. Body, and in the likes, you know.
0: Yes.
7: Meet you, commentary. Seriously, Kajuana and Kasani. Meet you, no. Meet you, stations, Diampe.
0: Yeah.
7: Manage
0: yeah.
7: Time, Diam, sleeper. A woman say, I name Kuyi, but Ghana near Yin and I am.
0: Eh, dear, near Yawani.
7: Yin and I am, meaning Kasi, dear. Me kwa kwa fa etugu ayeme mai
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0: sa pepepe
7: 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Number of points over the blind side time is this year, and it's your pace you want. 2010, like, and yes, whereas, but if we and career,
0: what did it be?
7: Oh, and Casemi Fanas and Cayenne, you did kind
0: of
7: work of 2022. 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
8: hello
0: ah baby girl e te say
8: Patrick,
0: you know, I'm sorry. 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
8: Adam,
0: all right, me patro any DM any DM any DM kasa, wa worry.
8: Patrick.
0: All right, any nkomba wo boyfriend wo hu. Can't you maybe wo ho?
8: Patrick.
0: Oh, she ni ho.
8: Afi na me se.
0: Na me be ye nsure chiri ye ni nkomo.
8: Okay. And you made it what Katama Makuma for me.
0: Ah, me that see.
8: I don't know radio station here at my Kia, that's a home for me.
0: Moja crane, dear Fusani.
8: She's a new crane, you know, and that made me crummy with you. I want to swim across Adam, the other one. My name is the program somewhere.
0: Wow.
8: And you made what Katama.
0: Mm-hmm.
8: And I'm making your band back. Seba Ghana Master, manager.
0: Mhm.
8: Seba Ghana Master, manager.
0: Wow.
8: Yeah, and then five.
0: So we just say new BBI ready.
8: Yeah.
0: Allah.
8: Okay. Now we say now we believe in you. Now we say so. I'm in time. Come up. Now we must say.
0: Mm.
8: Like, yeah. Now we must say. Thank you.
0: Menso medase medase nyame nyira obebiri choboya yeko black sass yeko yeko namu wahini hello ye line akate na energy me mpeso obi abe free line this wo mu faja ni nyine mmane ye mamema ni nko hello emanabo Ya fro who kunu say? Oh, see, baby.
9: Oh, see,
0: you no more a match, no. What's it?
9: I saw my boyfriend or BP and I just don't chill. Hey, W. Oh, by the way, cook a football and our boyfriend was a
0: football.
9: I'm going to go to the house. But as an overconnected, then I just she know.
0: Now I see a man as I'm ready, I'm be hold you, I'm going to mimp him, I won't call, mimp him, mimp him, oh, then I'll catch it. Oh,
9: yeah, in November, the impasse, oh, Obama, I just put it there. Oh, I'm more for some people, and I was only medicated to. Say, Mupacho, man, may catch them. As an old could be piano. That's a woman in memory when I dream, she know. Mana Mudea, who found him for an old woman,
0: why am I watching
9: a corner? I am Luku sang the Kakama. I am only a Luku sang the Mamma Mamma Mamma Padia.
0: Ah,
9: a Mamma Padia fool.
0: Miracle,
9: Tom Mawuntino, or the Catamaridian Penis, I'll boah. She knew. I said, "Demo kwa na moja bo ano kwa na naked, bo hu naked with your size pants na di. 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
0: Enefe.
9: Manimpi. But she knew. 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She knew. 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
0: Si.
9: Bema. Got a four man, almost said, Bema, and Shabema, so the John money free, you know, uncle. Oh, baby, see.
0: All right.
9: What?
0: See, baby.
9: Ah, Laduna.
0: What's up, mommy?
9: Yakoswaba.
0: What's up, Blackstar? Hey, I don't want 06.3 FM. 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O china uko kromu akwa top beats. 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Hello.
10: Hello.
0: Yeah, mema akwa babo odwa humaso.
10: Odwa
0: humaso. 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
10: Jennifer, Kata from Medina.
0: Oh, Jenny, baby, you say Black Star. Energy, ni amo.
10: Messi, I'm going to say food too.
0: Ah, say bam. Now say hi, then. So, you better hear me, man. I'm on my way. Now say then.
10: Oh, yeah, no, I'm going to be me. The main one.
0: Okay. And me, my promise, in Kojao.
10: Ah.
0: Me, my promise, in Kojao.
10: Oh,
0: but you go no one hug you come on. What was that? We crab bow horse.
10: Hey,
0: you had enough for better to you. She,
10: hey,
0: me see, yeah, allow them. Oh, my God, Jenny.
10: Bella,
0: you never got your match in a way.
10: I'm a show of your family.
0: Not in Mexico, ni South Africa. Who supports your wine?
10: Mexico.
0: Me
10: da omun tantam ka.
0: Wei, yebe mo mo ade wi aketeketeketekete. Chia kai. Yo, baba baba me da.
10: Ghana all the way.
0: All the way. Ya da se mu. Hello.
11: Aha.
0: O se Black Star.
11: I love Black Star.
0: O se Ghana. O se odon maso.
11: I love Madrid.
0: O se odon maso.
11: I love Black Star. I love Black Star.
0: Madam. Your friend Bella. Bella the all-rounder.
11: Madam Bella the all-rounder.
0: Yes, darling.
11: Madam Bella, Bojinu, that's him.
0: Oh, I see no fiano. What le bona fiole?
11: Oh, fine, okay.
0: What le boni wa fiole? Wa wo le kutu keba?
11: Oh, boli.
0: Never said, what dumb mommy. Heavy.
11: Oh, when you want to eventually see me, I want to do my long time.
0: Oh,
11: I'm going to check it out. Oh, fine, Dabi.
0: And you know, check me, Mindy Dabi.
11: Oh, Dabi, Dabi, Sadi, I best animal can be yo.
0: Nakaini. You won't go back for much.
11: I'm going to go back. Mommy, I talk to you, but this time, mommy, you're cool. 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
11: We have to pray. 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
0: Yeah, sure.
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11: We go niyele kajelevi a we machine be an o eka.
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0: 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Hello. Adam 106.3 FM. And then me see Bema. 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
12: Hello.
0: Hello. 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
12: Hello?
0: 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And I said the energy niye mo na ye di Black Star hun komo no. Hello?
12: Bella the danger. Bella the danger.
0: Oh, Charlie. Chale, energy ni too much, mami.
12: And
0: Black Star energy, no chale. I have some way.
12: Oh, fine. I mean, if you if I get you, then I have already a beer.
0: Me know you are.
12: If you don't have a beer, me, I tell me, Ben, you can get so many, so many.
0: Eh, what you no fiano face set?
12: You can if you don't If last year, I have already.
0: Get banker boy, get banker boy. Hami, hami, hami, hami, hami, hami, freestyle, hami.
12: Just say your mommy.
0: Actually, no, you know you're hella fast.
12: So when you're like, baby, when you're about to cry.
0: Oh, but you're here. Be an online. You're online. No fear about deliverable.
12: Am I deliverable? Bella, the fire woman.
0: Hey, say Black Star.
12: But I'm going to name you a baby. So when you're about to cry, my mama's going to
0: be original. 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
12: bismillah bismillah na go reto o ba eta no ma bu bu da no onu obotu onu
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0: Allah, Omari.
12: Omari. 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
0: Omari.
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0: Omari. 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
12: Omari. 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
0: Omari. 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
12: Saturday, Makana can never boot to capital.
0: Okay. Nimbo, I come at
12: my share.
0: Okay. It was Mexico and South Africa supporting Namo.
12: Oh, Mexico, South Africa, I have xenophobia, xenophobia, and you were to be a gem, there was more.
0: Oh, it was Namo, it was about South Africa, honor.
12: I'm not correct, please.
0: How you call me?
12: I did. Bella the Great.
0: How you call me?
12: Ah, well, I'm not going to talk. I'm not going to talk. But you call me one.
0: You call me one like. Can you call me? All right, premises 0302216562 and 0302216561. And I'm impressed my time of crabbers because your energy with black sign here. Oh, here, this energy. No more say you need a break. Oh, yes, I am. I'm mamu free. Hello? Oh, yeah, my man is so. Hello?
13: Hello.
0: Mema, kwa babo adra home aso. 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What I say? Parents ni bi mikra mi kuno ye footballer. 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Those days was ye. 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No, takrade. 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Saint John's. Ewa takrade. Na sports e yi pa anu nwo. 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Inti na na or football no e woni mojemu. 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E kwa kwa ye diaba. All they need from us is the support we are going to give them. Yenjai criticism no. Ye ye bi o. Yen kai criticism bebrebe no. Ye mien ya no. Eni ye de retire some of the players. But we've missed them today. Ya fi womo papa. We wish they are part of the game. Inti misremu ya nukasa ni de yenye ni boko eye match eye football you be exchange words insembe ko front and back ebe ba but misremu maye attack players ni tuma it's not easy say we are seeing na ehwe wo na wo bobo sometimes you panic sometimes fear wo emre bi ni edi ye wo bi no ono so hwa that fear alone ebe ma Biye hun biye mu o yesu di mu. 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
0: Hello, ma. How about Rahomaso?
1: My loan, sir.
0: But I didn't be honorable. Hello, honorable. Hey, Enoch. Hey, my chain will call, sir. One of my chain, why are you?
1: My friend, sir.
0: Eddie, dear.
1: Who the be the producer?
0: Oh, I'm say, old friend, you know.
1: Engineer.
0: Oh, so sorry, so sorry. Me patro, chile wadri yanko, say, Blackstar.
1: Okay.

0: 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Eno gye ni nkomo.
1: Dena okan.
0: 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E o kina Mexico.
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0: 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Na o mo kwa hwe match be bi o mehwe ni.
1: Me me ya ya jan television inti mana ni mema ya.
0: Okay, more giant screen. Okay.
2: Bella.
0: Oh, Linaka, hello.
2: Professor Bella.
0: Oh, me ma kwa ba bo
2: Oh,
0: ma
2: so Bella de oh.
0: Boss wa se wa ma mi boss wa se wo.
2: Ah.
0: Me das.
2: Bella de oh.
0: Original, uti fufuro bi e fake. Uti fufuro e fake. Hey. Bajo udi ni se.
2: Oh.
0: Oh baby, oh baby. Oh darling. Oh,
2: Rwanda.
0: Oh baby.
2: Hey. Ah. Hey, anyway. Mhm.
0: Your frozen. Who did this? Eh,
2: Maxwell,
0: your new come.
2: Eh, anyway, we will be our video. Eh, I don't know.
0: Wow,
2: be a thing.
0: Hello, 0302216561 and 0302216562. Fremi.
3: Hello.
0: What is your take? Hello.
3: Hello.
0: Yes, meet you.
3: Hello.
0: Hello, me ma kwa ba bo dran homaso. O se Black Star.
3: Hey, you get number.
0: O se Ghana.
3: You better.
0: Ye de ye wo beto form.
3: Etna Mexico.
0: Mhm.
3: South Africa fast girl.
0: Hey, hey, who dey ye heavy?
3: Heavy what?
0: Who dey ye heavy?
3: Up me, goodbye.
0: Mm. Allah. Me ba joga se o, we jani. Was it 5 now? I predict to say, a better South Africa. We in your 20 credit, the better net, mamma. We shall them whip you. Mushe. Got a phone, my dear. Hello.
3: Hello.
0: Hello, my mamma. I bought drama, so. Oh, I don't align a catty catty, yeah. All right, the Yanko. Hello. 0302216561 and 0302216562. Frem is a Siani Yonkona Energy.
4: Good evening.
0: Good evening.
4: My name is Wandon.
0: Wandon original.
4: Yeah.
0: What's up? Where are you calling from?
4: Nungwa.
0: Wow. What's up for Nungwa? What's happening?
4: Yeah.
0: Are you married?
4: Top, Mexico is going to win by 6-2. Oh. Then Black Star, you look, you are not going to reach anywhere. One lie.
0: Who is not going to reach anywhere?
4: Yeah. Now, see the coach.

0: you go to Carlos Curiel. Even his own
1: Correct.
0: His own national team, they abandoned him.
1: It looks like you have no hope in him, right?
0: Due to our wicked leaders, Ketu Kweku and his people.
1: Oh, Masa, baby, you do not need baby. We need this energy. Ni mfantaga. 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It's in a mea ye, ne druni empire, but ya koba, ne make a fiasem. Why? A fiasem, ye fiasem. May I say hello? Hello?
2: Hello?
1: Ya, mama, koba board round home, so. Hello? Hello,
2: 0302216565.
1: Oh, tell me. I get in da. Na baby, I want to do it in biom.
2: Ah, why actually?
1: Mama boss unda. Hello. Hello. I can't bear two callers and not three callers. Now me dey see. Hello.
2: Hello.
1: Yeah, me ma wakwa ba board round home aso. Me ma wakwa ba board round home aso.
2: Pardon so.
1: Me ba cho udini baby a ukase free.
2: Electronic at work from being called. Me kase free. Chin kusi.
1: Ukase free.
2: Come out with flying callers.
1: Of course. Yes.
2: Flying
1: colors, okay? Like
2: yes.
1: Red, gold, green, whoa.
2: Yes, yes.
1: Thank
2: yes,
1: you.
2: Yes.
1: Yeah, the black star now.
2: Jesus name.
1: Amen. Amen. Thank you so much. One ram. Hello, my next caller.
3: Hello.
1: Hey, low radio, no, low radio, no. Me say we near J by low radio. Hey, when low radio now, Kwe asem aso. Hello.
3: Any jambura?
1: Any jambura so? Me ma akwa ba board down home aso.
3: Oh, down so.
1: Ose Black Star.
3: Black Star, ose.
1: Ye de nu ho wati.
3: Hey. Aha. Ye ni aji se Black Star. Omo akọ World Cup we bi.
1: Ah, number to wa wari.
3: Mo ba down mo chi se cup no omo famra.
1: Amen.
4: I'm going to go to the house.
5: Good evening.
1: Good evening. Mama kwaba board round home aso.
5: My name is Xavier.
1: Your name is what?
5: Xavier.
1: Xavier.
5: Yeah.
1: Calling from
5: Teshibushu container.
1: All right. Let's go.
5: Yeah, please. You are talking of the South Africa and Mexico match.
1: Yes, yes.
5: Okay, Mexico is going to win by 2-1.
1: Mexico is going to win by 2-1.
5: Yeah.
1: Okay, that's nice.
5: Yeah, please, what an your program is very interesting.
1: And thank
5: I've learned you. More things about it.
1: Thank
5: I started
1: you.
5: Listening from last year.
1: Wow, thank you
5: yeah,
1: so much.
5: It's very interesting.
1: Okay. Thank
5: yeah,
1: you.
5: Please, the last time I called you, asked of your contact.
1: So, sweetie, what have you learned today?
5: Oh, I've learned about more things.
1: Like?
5: The way, yeah, especially the cellular violence you're talking about, asking by Yaki. that time I was in JHSC.
1: Okay.
5: Yeah. You know, that guy, Abi and Pragya, oh. What's the name, Feli Lobella? Hello, Bella.
1: Yeah, I'm here.
5: Yeah. Are you a virgin?
1: Why do you ask?
5: No, because the way you have been mentioning the thing, even woman cannot mention.
1: They're trying the courtier or what?
5: Yeah.
1: But does that make me a virgin?
5: No, are you a virgin? Because
1: why do you want to know?
5: Baby, sometimes, also, sometimes, y'all can say, then, no, instantly, you start to be a virgin.
1: My worry about me, a virgin.
5: It's all over.
1: And I'm saying, my worry about me, a virgin.
5: Okay.
1: All right, me dancing, I'm in Shirao. What a question. Yeah, you got him with PhD piety. How's he ever? Hey, we have been able to be your down home, so. Over there, actually, said he did know. Hey, I'll quite well be some question. Papa, papa, papa, papa. Adam 106.3 FM. Or down home, so. And he had a bravo, no, me say. And then, come on, he had a bravo. It's all about the match. Basso, yeah. World Cup na ebaso no e ka kire wo se match no de e be kwa akosi se be wie ni sent be busumini no jai wodofu mu ma o enjoy nia wope me pato this is not time to nag me say mark my words share me lips na mark me words promise I ha ne cat ma me say they should mark my words wo ba wo ma wo kunu ko be bi nkohwe match ye krasi ni wo ba Ube holdi uknu seriously eh uma miska enti mi ma unko hwe hey oba 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ne yari ebe juju. Allow him no enjoy the football in peace. When in jihun, won support no, won mane shea, me chinam kakra. 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